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0: 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One brotherhood, one humanity. You are in tune with the station that is sunny side up all the time. 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
1: There's a place where your entitlement is.
0: But
1: people have stepped on it.
0: Or don't know they can what.
1: There is a benefactor.
0: What a pouchy.
1: That they've abandoned you.
0: What? Yeah, see your
1: they never even relate with you again.
0: So,
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1: this is the high time for you to recover it.
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4: won si be de o we lo fadaka
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0: yes
4: be ni won si fun won ni ohun elo ti won bere
0: idi ni pe won gboran
1: the reason is that they
0: all ninu igboran ni dahun wa
1: the answer is lies in obedience
0: yes igboran won lo mu ibukun wa
1: God blessing
0: o fun won si ipo ibukun
1: put them in the position of blessing
0: nitori pe won gboran won tele oro woli won
1: follow the instruction of your
0: teyan ba tin tele oro woli re
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0: woli so fun pe
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1: o ta
0: wa ni won o
1: ah
0: be ko to pon wa loju
1: o
0: no. They follow the instruction of their prophet
1: woli won
0: won dey ri ere
1: and they saw the reward
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0: do
1: hear the voice of God? You need to hear the voice of God from their prophet.
0: Your
1: prophet.
0: Stretch your hands
1: to us.
0: No, call just Omaria. No,
1: I am a master.
0: Oh, no, Paul said it last month.
1: The Lord commanded it last month.
0: Oh, yeah, Eko Ororo.
1: Put anointing
0: on. Deliberate
1: the master.
0: Oluwa no sobe.
1: And the last six.
0: And
1: with this.
0: Sobe wa gbo mi sa.
1: Listen to me, sir.
0: Opolopo lanfani ati gba.
1: There are people there have opportunity to receive.
0: Ororo kule.
1: And we have left over.
0: One lanfani ati gba.
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0: Idini je pe awa tu eto yen si.
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0: that. Ta wa ni is all wrong.
1: When was it?
0: Friday, nani?
1: It's Friday.
0: On the 26th.
1: On the 26th.
0: Last Friday of the month. Jajopade. I feel bad. 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
1: 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Mo ti
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1: I've been saying it for a long time.
0: Mo fe so fun lo.
1: But I want to tell you.
0: I
1: fasted
0: odun meje
1: for 7 years.
0: Mo bere fagbara.
1: I asked for
0: power. After 7 years. Mo ro po na ti si.
1: I thought the way that happened.
0: But mo ri pe kankan o sele.
1: When I said that nothing happened.
0: Odun kan fe koja mi o ri anu kan.
1: I did not see any miracle.
0: Oluwa.
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1: Mo
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5: 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I want to be saying, I just better see quiet to be saying. Our man, well, I want you to be a larger better to call me saying. Lord of Kasham, but I'm better saying, one staff, one. I want the first staff. I want to say, hello. 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
0: the
1: payment is unforgettable for them. Is what I'm telling you.
0: Elomurai.
1: Go and prepare for
0: you. You want to be call on.
1: You two just hang it on God.
0: A dokuni kan.
1: A young
0: girl. Oman 24 years.
1: 24 years of age. Yes, last year. I don't know where he got the money. I don't know his occupation.
0: Oman mama elo Jerusalem.
1: He sent his mother to Jerusalem.
0: Owa ni.
1: He said.
0: La ane 2 years.
1: Within 2 years.
0: Oti gbiyanju ati lo America.
1: He has endeavored to travel to America.
0: Iba keji. Iba keta. Iba keni. La ane 2 years.
1: Within 2 years.
0: They didn't grant Canada.
1: He tried Canada.
0: He tried London. One fun.
1: London also.
0: Oba ran ya elo. O fun passport daddy.
1: He sent his mother and gave
0: him. Where the mother
1: got there.
0: Ibi ti. Omi ti chujade ni okuta.
1: Water was gushing out of the stone.
0: Okuta ti Moses. To na pasi.
1: That Moses stretch is rot.
0: Ibe lade o. Omo eba ni egbe ba gbadura si.
1: O
0: 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E je ki so fun yin. Omo yen so fun ni last week.
1: Boy told me last week.
0: Daddy.
1: Daddy.
0: O won ri an to ba ri.
1: I never see such miracle.
0: Canada bi mo ti receive call o.
1: O
0: 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O ni bo se soro yi. O ti ni Canada.
1: Yes, Canadian.
0: O ti la America.
1: Yes, visa.
0: 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Lori passport, passport kan na. 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
0: 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Ko won ta lo won se.
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1: Lawyer, which kind lawyer?
6: Oruko mi ni Sakirat Olatoji. 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
0: phone reader
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0: ati owo re to wa fi send o
1: and your end that you
0: bless
1: the phone
0: mo bless owo
1: kiki
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0: 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Wa ni testimony la. In the name of Jesus.
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1: Also for the celebrants.
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1: This is to the sir.
0: Egbo eleyi.
1: This is to the.
0: Gbo yan lojo bi oni.
1: Also celebrants.
0: Ti o ba ri mi gbo la koko.
1: You can hear me this sir.
0: To ti jeun.
1: You've not eaten. Gba
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1: Fast to all.
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1: It has a reason.
0: Celebrant to wa nbi.
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0: Ali mi Olaide.
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0: Happy birthday to you.
1: Happy birthday to you.
0: Loruko Jesu elora nu gba. In the name of Jesus.
1: Yes.
0: Mo bless apere abo.
1: I bless the symbol of faith. Mo ri
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1: Good morning and welcome. I am Philomena Ewa. The headlines. The role of fathers in shaping families and a society in focus as a global community celebrates Father's Day. Christians encouraged to remain steadfast in their walk with God. Independent National Electoral Commission declares Biodun Oyebaji as winner of Ekiti State governorship election. And U.S. and Iran begin direct talks in Switzerland after signing agreements to end war. The critical role fathers play in shaping the future of families, communities, and the society at large was on the front burner as the world celebrates Father's Day. In a chat with Brothers FM, a social commentator, Jovia Katuba, described fathers as more than providers, noting that they serve as teachers, mentors, protectors, and sources of wisdom whose influence extends far beyond their homes. According to him, the theme, Fathers, Guiding Strength and Building Futures, aptly captures the enormous responsibility fathers bear in molding the character and values of the next generation. He stressed that children learn not only from what their fathers say, but also from what they do, observing that through their daily actions, fathers teach responsibility, honesty, discipline, respect, perseverance, and accountability.
2: A father who listens, guides, corrects with love, and leads by example creates an environment where children can flourish. Such children grow into adults who value responsibilities, respect others, and contribute positively to society.
1: Akatiba noted that the presence of a father in a child's life provides a strong foundation for developing confidence, moral values, and a sense of purpose. A novelist, Lawal Anyebe, highlighted the importance of positive fatherhood in the lives of children who often look to their fathers to understand what it means to be responsible men. He stated that fathers who demonstrate integrity, compassion, and accountability are more likely to raise children who contribute positively to society. Adding that the values instilled within the family often shape the moral fabric of communities and nations.
3: So let us not forget the part that the father also plays in silence while we celebrate the mother. And I wish every father out there a happy celebration.
1: Anyebe urged communities and institutions to celebrate and support fathers and father figures whose dedication and sacrifices continue to shape generations. He encouraged fathers to lead by example, reminding them that while children may not always remember every word spoken to them, they will always remember the values demonstrated through daily living. Students of Government Girls Secondary School Alede and Government College Makidi have been charged to work hard, shun social vices and bullying in schools to achieve maximum success at the end of their career. Commissioner for Education and Knowledge Management Dr. Margaret Adamo gave the charge on Sunday when she paid an unscheduled visit to Government Girls Secondary School Alede and Government College Makidi to have a first-hand information bordering on the welfare of learners in schools. The commissioner was accompanied on the inspection visit by the Permanent Secretary, Secondary and Tertiary Education, Helen Nambatev, the Director, Secondary Education, Emmanuel Ocher, and the Assistant Director, Information, Dushima Abu, stated that the visit was not to witch hunt anyone, but rather to know the challenges confronting them and report back to the governor for necessary action. The Education Commissioner was particularly bothered about issues relating to students' welfare as she inspected the food store, kitchen, and also interacted with learners in the schools visited to have a first-hand information on learners on exchange program and the indigenous students. Adamu encouraged the principals and staff of the colleges of government's readiness to address their challenges, saying that Governor Harris Santalia was passionate in providing quality education to every Benue child, as evidenced in the reforms being carried out in the education sector and the free education, urging the learners to justify the governor's gesture by being good ambassadors of their respective colleges. She further encouraged the students to remain focused in whatever situation they find themselves, advising them that such situations will make them more strong, independent, and self-reliant in building their future after their career in the college. Permanent Secretary, Secondary and Tertiary Education, Helen Nambative, encouraged the learners to sit up by putting more effort and making good use of the opportunity to become future leaders. A statement by the head of information unit, Doshima Abu, said the principal, Government Girls Secondary School Lady Rachel Antom, informed the commissioner that the school lacks food, water, and power, and appealed for government's intervention concerning their plight. Christians have been encouraged to remain steadfast in their work with God, pursue His divine purpose for their lives, and trust in His ability to bring their destinies to fulfillment despite challenges and opposition. Delivering a sermon at the Gate of Freedom International Church Breakthrough House, Obari Keito, in Obi local government area, Apostle Patrick Adomu captioned his sermon, "Your star will not be hidden," said star symbolizes glory, destiny, and divine purpose, stressing that no force can permanently hide the destiny of a person ordained by God for greatness. The cleric urged believers not to be discouraged when their efforts appear unnoticed, assuring them that God promotes His children at the appointed time. The chaplain of Chapel of Grace and Holiness at the Ochidoma's Palace, Pastor Doleja, called on Christians to understand and faithfully carry out the will of God in their lives. Pastor Ja described God's will as His divine purpose, plan, desire, and direction for His children, urging believers to identify and pursue God's purpose with unwavering commitment, conviction, and consistency. The cleric warned against lifestyles of disobedience and compromise, and noting that such attitudes hinder the fulfillment of God's purpose. Reverend Father Emmanuel Odufo of St. Mary's Pro-Cathedral Church, Utuko, cautioned Christians against conspiracy, jealousy, and actions capable of tarnishing the reputation of others, noting that Prophet Jeremiah endured similar opposition. Father Odufo encouraged believers not to fear human threats, emphasizing that God's power is greater than any earthly authority. At Divina Triumph Assembly, Pastor Emmanuel Onyilo urged the people to maintain unwavering faith in Jesus Christ. Pastor Onyilo stated that Jesus is both the author and finisher of our faith, describing Him as the one who initiates and completes every good work in the lives of believers. He encouraged Christians to place their trust in God and follow His example as a perfect pattern for victorious living.

0: Council ward of the local government, and their motorcycles scattered away before security operatives intercepted the criminals. A community leader, Chief Joseph Anawa, told Brothers FM that many of the community members, particularly women and children, have temporarily moved to stay with relatives in nearby settlements. He lamented that the attacks and killings of innocent villagers along the Anyinlamo Road has become a frequent recurrence, especially during late hours, as there are not enough security patrols along the route. According to Chief Anawa, the armed herdsmen have settled in deserted communities where they launch attacks on villages while their cattle continue to feed on people's crops.
1: The people are still living with fear. The herders are still occupying some of those deserted villages and still destroying our crops and encroaching on our farmlands. They are still living with us forcefully. There is no additional security deployment, and the ones on the ground have not been able to make any arrests. That is the most difficult and challenging part of it.
0: Chief Anawa renewed appeals for deployment of more security operatives around border communities with Nasarawa and Taraba states as a measure to checkmate the influx of armed herders into farming communities. The first commander of Joint Task Force Operation Wellstroke, OPWS, Major General Moses Gara, has stated that security assessments and intelligence gathered from operations in Benue State do not support claims that insecurity is driven by an organized Islamist plot to seize indigenous lands in the North Central. Speaking while reviewing the security situation, the commander said most violent incidents recorded in Benue State are linked to criminal activities, retaliatory attacks, breakdown of law and order, and weak local conflict resolution mechanisms, rather than any coordinated land-grabbing agenda. Major General Gara explained that although clashes between farmers and herders continue to generate tension, investigations have not shown evidence that displaced communities have had their lands permanently occupied by any group. He added that in his engagements with affected communities, no substantiated cases of permanent takeover had been presented. The first commander attributed some cases of farmland destruction to poor livestock management practices, including situations where cattle were left unattended or handled by underage herders. According to him, stronger dialogue, public sensitization, and improved conflict management systems could significantly reduce such occurrences. Reiterating that Operation Wellstroke was designed to support, not to replace, law enforcement agencies, Major General Gara called for stronger community policing and improved security responses to prevent escalation of local disputes. He also raised concerns over the proliferation of illegal firearms and noted that kidnapping networks, particularly in parts of Benue Sankara Axis, remain a major security challenge. The Independent National Electoral Commission, INEC, has declared Governor Biodun Oyebanje of the All Progressives Congress, APC, as the winner of the 2026 Ekiti State governorship election. The returning officer for the election, Adenike Oladiji, announced the result at about 3:13 a.m. on Sunday, declaring that Oyebanje secured a total of 319,224 votes to defeat his closest rivals in the contest conducted across the state's 16 local government areas. Oladiji, a professor and vice chancellor of the Federal University of Technology, said the candidate of the People's Democratic Party, Oluwole Oluyede, scored 40,543 votes, while Dare Bejide of the African Democratic Congress polled 12,872 votes. Before

0: the declaration of results, the election witnessed a mixture of orderly voting, technical challenges, and allegations of irregularities, even as observers and many voters commended security agencies for maintaining peace throughout much of the exercise. This news comes to you from Brothers FM 90.5 Makurdi. On the foreign scene, U.S. and Iranian officials have started direct talks in Switzerland after signing an initial agreement to end the war last week. The deal includes a commitment to reach a final agreement within 60 days, as well as an end to fighting on all fronts, including in Lebanon, and the reopening of the Strait of Hormuz. But more clashes between Israel and Iran-backed Hezbollah in Lebanon prompted Iran to announce it had shut the shipping route on Saturday, though tracking data shows vessels have continued to pass through it. After talks started, President Donald Trump said on social media that Iran must immediately stop their highly paid proxies in Lebanon from causing trouble. Iran has insisted its nuclear program is peaceful. Tunisia became the first African country to be mathematically eliminated from the FIFA World Cup. This follows a 4-0 defeat to Japan in Estadio Monterrey, Guadalupe. The results left Tunisia with 0 points after two Group F matches, guaranteeing they cannot progress to the round of 32 stage. Meanwhile, Cote d'Ivoire head coach Omer Safai can't hide his disappointment following his team's 2-1 defeat to Germany. Fay was frustrated that they couldn't hold on to their lead in the game. In other matches played, Curacao claimed their first ever World Cup point after a remarkable performance from goalkeeper Eloy Room repelled a wasteful Ecuador side. Miami FC keeper Room pulled off a record equaling 15 saves to keep out the South Americans in Group E. The Netherlands cruised past Sweden 5-1 to all but mathematically guarantee a place in the last 32. On Monday, the fixtures include Argentina versus Austria and France versus Iraq. To end the news, here is a recap of the headlines. The role of fathers in shaping families and the society was in focus as the global community celebrates Father's Day. Christians have been encouraged to remain steadfast in their walk with God. The Independent National Electoral Commission has declared Biodun Oyebanje as winner of a Kiti State governorship election. And U.S. and Iran have begun direct talks in Switzerland after signing agreement to end the war. That's the news. Many thanks for listening.
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0: Here's the weather forecast for today. Makurdi will experience cloudy weather and sunny intervals in the morning and afternoon, and rain showers in the evening. A temperature at a high of 30 degrees Celsius and a low of 23 degrees Celsius. Abuja, the FCT, will be characterized by cloudy conditions and thunderstorms for most of the day. A temperature at a high of 26 degrees Celsius and a low of 22 degrees Celsius. Lagos, the nation's commercial capital, will experience cloudy weather and thunderstorms for most of the day. with temperature at a high of 27 degrees Celsius and a low of 24 degrees Celsius. That's the weather forecast for today.
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2: Hey yo, hey yo. Hello, Mokkadi. Hello, Benwe. What's poppin', guys? You've got nothing to worry about because you are chilling with Brothers FM 90.5, the station that rocks.

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I hate to hear you crying over the phone, dear. For 7 years running, you've been a soldier. But better days are coming. Better days are coming for you. So when the night feels like forever.

It was just two lovers sitting in the car, listening to Blonde, falling for each other. Pink and orange skies, feeling super childish. No Donald Glover, missed call from my mother.

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She got solar power. 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
3: Hello, sports fans. Welcome to the first edition of Brothers FM Sports for the week. I am Theophilo Samba. In the highlights this morning, Nigeria Premier Football League clubs chase the signature of Wiki Touré striker Jonathan Mayiga. We'll bring you updates from the 2026 FIFA World Cup. And Marc Marquez wins the Brno MotoGP. We begin from football. A fierce transfer battle is brewing among three Nigerian Premier Football League MPFF clubs as they seek to secure the signature of Wiki Touré striker Jonathan Mayiga following his outstanding 2025-26 campaign. Mayiga, who emerged as the MPFL's top scorer last season with 14 goals, has attracted interest from several clubs after playing a pivotal role for Wiki Touré. According to reports, three clubs have already submitted contract proposals to lure the prolific forward away from Wiki Touré. Rivers United are believed to have tabled the most lucrative offer. Newly promoted Barrow FC have also entered the race, while Shooting Stars have proposed a package that includes a monthly salary of 700,000 naira. In other transfer news, former Heartland midfielder Omaka Anthony has officially parted ways with Rivers United following the expiration of his contract. In table tennis, Etoro Bassi, emerged champion of the women's singles event at the 2026 CBN Open National Tennis Championship after defeating success Ogunjobi 3-6, 6-0, 6-3 in the final. Bassi began her title campaign in the round of 32 with a 6-1, 6-0 victory over Khadija Salami before defeating Mary Azzi 6-3, 6-4 in the round of 16. Speaking after her singles triumph, Bassi commended her opponent and expressed optimism about her future in the sports. The grand finale of the 47th edition of the championship was held at the tennis court of the Moshood Abiola National Stadium, Abuja. The championship attracted some of the country's leading tennis players competing for honors in one of Nigeria's longest-running national tennis tournaments.

And in boxing, from the home front, the Nigerian Boxing Board of Control, MBB of C, has appointed an independent investigator to examine allegations contained in a petition reportedly submitted to BoxRec, the International Boxing Records Database, which recently suspended the Nigerian body. MBB of C President Rafi Oladipo, in a statement, said that the board did not receive any official copy of the petition from BoxRec before the platform suspended or delisted MBB of C sanction schedules and fines. Oladipo admitted that the board later obtained a 21-page copy of the petition through independent sources after conducting its own inquiries. The petition was reportedly authored by Onyeka Elum, who described himself as a concerned stakeholder. The MBB of C president stated that the petitioner, Elum, is not a member of the board and has not held a valid MBB of C boxing license for more than 5 years, following his decision to pursue political ambitions. In athletics, Nigerian quarter miller Ezekiel Nathaniel delivered an impressive performance at the ATS Classics in Texas, United States, after claiming victory in the men's 400 meters event. Nathaniel crossed the finish line in a time of 45.49 seconds to secure his first place in a closely contested race. The Nigerian athlete narrowly edged American runner Noah Williams, while fellow American Randolph Ross placed third. The victory adds to Nathaniel's long-standing performance this season as he continues his preparations for upcoming international competitions. In cricket, players, coaches, officials and supporters of Nigeria's women's cricket national team, the female Yellow Greens, are still celebrating following their bronze medal success after snatching a stunning win against Brazil at the 2026 Kwibuka T20I tournament. The Nigerian team defeated Brazil's women by 2 wickets to achieve a podium finish at Gahanga International Stadium in Kigali, Rwanda, while also getting sweet revenge for 2 previous defeats they suffered in the group stage. In a truly determined show at the Gahanga Cricket Oval, the Nigerian players showed grit in the third-place playoff as they hit the ground running after winning the toss, first opting to field and then restricted Brazil to 85 out all. Chukwuonye, who ended up as player of the match, also delivered a maiden over, while Oseyande Omokogbo, Shola Adekunle and Rachel Sampson claimed 2 wickets each, with team captain Favour Isiegbe adding a wicket. In the FIFA World Cup, Tunisia became the first African country to be mathematically eliminated from the FIFA World Cup. This followed a 4-0 defeat to Japan in Estadio Monterrey Guadalupe. The result left Tunisia with 0 points after 2 Group F matches, guaranteeing they cannot progress to the round of 32 stage. Meanwhile, Cote d'Ivoire head coach Emerson Faye cannot hide his disappointment following his team's 2-1 defeat to Germany. Faye was frustrated that they could not hold on to their lead in the game. In other matches played, Curaçao claimed their first ever World Cup point after a remarkable performance from goalkeeper Eloy Roon repelled a wasteful Ecuador side. Miami FC goalkeeper Roon pulled off a record equaling 15 saves to keep out the South Americans in Group E. The Netherlands cruised past Sweden 5-1 to all but mathematically guarantee a place in the last 32. And yesterday, Lamine Yamal got Spain back on track during an eventful Sunday at the 2026 FIFA World Cup. After Spain's blown-out win, Iran earned a hard-fought point against Belgium, and Cape Verde gave Uruguay a brief scare with his first-ever World Cup goal. Egypt also got their first-ever World Cup win with a 3-1 win over New Zealand. And today, the fixtures include Argentina versus Austria and France versus Iraq. Winger Jeremy Doku has been criticized for saying he wants to leave Belgium's World Cup camp to be with his wife when she gives birth to their first child. Doku's wife, Shireen, is due to give birth during the second week of July, and he intends to return home even if the Red Devils are still in the tournament, which would then be at the quarterfinal stage.
However, Doku's plan to leave the USA and return home has brought fierce criticism from Elle Equipe channel presenter France Pierron, who labored the father completely useless at the time of their child's birth. Meanwhile, Brazil forward Rafinha will undergo treatment on a hamstring injury with the hope of him returning to the World Cup. He was replaced by Ryan Leite in the first half of the team's 3-0 win over Haiti on Friday in Philadelphia after receiving medical attention. In transfer news, Newcastle have rejected a bid from Tottenham for midfielder Sandro Tonali. It is understood an offer worth about £80 million was turned down earlier this week. Elsewhere, Real Madrid have denied reports suggesting an alleged move to sign Michael Olise, the French international who plays for Bayern Munich. In an official statement, the Spanish club assured that it has not had any contact, direct or indirect, with the player, his representatives or anyone in his close circle. Meanwhile, Brazil international Casemiro, a free agent after leaving Manchester United at the end of the season, is heading to Lionel Messi's Inter Miami. In other news, RB Leipzig will be open to selling Yann Diomande for an estimated £112 million. Liverpool are among a number of clubs interested in the Ivory Coast winger and have indicated they are prepared to pay up to £80 million. Paris Saint-Germain are among the most serious Liverpool's competition for Diomande. In racing, Marc Marquez continues his impressive return from injury with victory at Brno as MotoGP Championship leader Marco Bezzecchi sat out a one-race suspension. Seven-time champion Marquez claimed the 100 career victory in Hungary last time out and won again while still nursing his recovery from surgeries on his foot and shoulder. The Ducati rider saw off teammate Francesco Bagnaia with five laps remaining to win, with AI Ogura passing Bagnaia to take second place later on. Aspirial rider Bezzecchi was banned from racing after an altercation with a marshal on Saturday. The Italian crashed out of the sprint race and was trying to get back on his damaged bike when he appeared to twice slap a marshal in the face in the gravel trap. The 37-year-old later apologized in person on Sunday morning and said his behavior should not have happened. Out of the sprint race and was trying to get back on his damaged bike when he appeared to twice slap a marshal in the face in the gravel trap. The 37-year-old later apologized.

0: Mittens with a stunning 6-4, 6-7, 6 love victory as he secured a spot in the final. The 28-year-old, who exited the French Open in the quarterfinals to Russian Diana Schneider, struggled to find her rhythm after a slow start, and Pegula took the opening set following an early break. Meanwhile, Francis Tiafoe beat Taylor Fritz 6-4, 6-4 to win the Terra Wortmann Open. And that's it on Brothers FM Sports this morning. Very many thanks for being there. Don't forget, 4 p.m. Sports Cafe will be live with more talking points. For now, it's back to Rise and Shine. Please stay with us.
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0: worry, don't worry, don't do it. 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I'm not worried. I'm happy.
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It is Feel Good Vibes. Beautiful Monday morning, 25 minutes past the hour of 7. A very good morning to you. Welcome to Rise and Shine, the Monday edition. It is a premium value radio station, Brothers FM 90.5, Makurdi, coming to you live this beautiful rainy morning in Makurdi, the Benue State capital city. Yeah, there's this song, Blame It on the Rain. I think we should have it on fleek as well, because, yes, indeed, some people cannot just go out. It's raining quite seriously in most parts of Makurdi, the Benue State capital city. And big shout outs to officials of the Federal Road Safety Corps still walking under the rain. Yes, indeed, there are some very serious level of commitment ensuring road safety during sensitive periods. We say shout out to the officers doing a very serious work out there. Yeah, my name is Theophilus Sambe, and of course, Rise and Shine, like we always do, we have loads of trending gist coming through alongside good music to put some peps to your steps. <laughs> 8 o'clock, the news update will come your way, and then after that, of course, we will continue with Rise and Shine. Happiest 8 to celebrate good times. 9 o'clock this morning, Burning Issues, our audience participatory program, will take center stage. 10 o'clock, the news update, 5 minutes past 10, Gateway Half Hour. Religious sponsor program with Pastor George Izunwa will be live. And then, of course, after that, we'll bring you a special sponsor program today. And I'll be talking about climate change on the show this morning with its attendant consequences. It is the 169th day of the year. It is the 22nd day of the month. And it is payday for most people. This week, some people are going to be receiving alerts for sure. Yeah, in case you cannot go out today and perhaps you ask questions why some tax couldn't be delivered, you can simply just blame it on the rain.

0: guy, we don't talk since. Ha, think I go do my work, eh? We go continue this talk later.
1: Oh boy, you don't talk. How about? You know the tire.
0: Now the new level be that, too. 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
1: 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Make myself the follow ya like you. Talk until you tire. 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

Yes, indeed, it's all about being prophetic. It's all about being your own prophet. It's all about saying the things that you want to see, like scales on that one. As I wake up, I won't let no negativity come my way. Or better still, I won't let any negativity weigh me down. And I won't even let the rains make me have a bad day. I will make the most of the situation. If I can't go to the shop, how about using the opportunity to reach out to some customers? Maybe just say hello and inform them of the new supplies that you have, their descriptions and quality and all that. And how about putting some office work in shape if you have a laptop at home or maybe files at home to attend to? 22 minutes to top of the hour 8. This is Rise and Shine on Brothers FM 90.5. Marco D. And we're still basking in the euphoria of the World Cup and enjoying every moment. Some surprise results coming through, trust me. Who would have thought? Well, Curaçao goalkeeper Eloy Room joked that he deserves a statue on the Caribbean island after a jaw-dropping display that earned him the team's first ever World Cup point. He's 37, by the way, and he made 15 saves in the Group E match against Ecuador on Saturday to keep alive Curaçao's hope of progressing to the knockout stages. Now his tally is the most on record since 1966 by any goalkeeper in the World Cup match that did not feature extra time. Now, Curaçao celebrated their nil-nil draw in Kansas City widely this after a chastening 7-1 defeat against Germany on their World Cup debut. Now, how about Cabo Verde? That's Cape Verde. They pulled another one again. 2-2 draw against former champions Uruguay. And Egypt as well got their first win at the World Cup. 3-1 victors over New Zealand in that one. And the action continues today, even though when we don't have the Super Eagles here, who, by the way, were over the weekend ranked the third highest country in Africa in the latest FIFA rankings released. Despite not being at the World Cup, we only have Morocco and Senegal ahead of us. You don't call us the Giants of Africa for nothing. Rise and Shine here on Brothers FM 90.5. Market away from the sports. We'll be talking about some trending stories here. Don't go nowhere. Stick right there. Davido here. Be there still.

It's all about faith. It's all about resilience. It's all about keeping your head high. It's all about keep on keeping on. Ryan Apanda and Sharpera on that one. Keep striving. Nongun Hei coming to you live, loud and crystal clear. Right here on Rise and Shine. On the Breath of Fresh Air radio station, the station of the nation that brings you a whole new dimension of radio satisfaction. It's 11 minutes to top of the hour 8. A very good morning to you. Rise and Shine here, the Monday edition. That's what it is. And my name is Theophilus Samba. Let's check out some trending stories now. Yeah, this one is all about safety and explosion at a factory in Qatar. Injured 54 people and left 18 missing, the Gulf State's Interior Ministry said yesterday. A technical incident caused a blast on Sunday in Qatar's Ras Laffan industrial zone. The ministry said that the authorities were searching for the missing. Now flames were seen illuminating the night sky and a plume of smoke rising from the area, home to the world's largest liquefied natural gas hub. Now it is important that companies always ensure that safety is top priority. Now besides employing a safety professional, a truly certified one who knows what it is to truly have a safe environment, be at their helm. In some places they call them HSE officers, that's Health, Safety and Environment Officer. Always ensure that you have up-to-date fire extinguishers as well. And then organize safety drills, fire drills in some cases. Have a muster point for evacuation. In case of emergency, people can go there so they can easily be evacuated. And this applies to workplaces as well. Make sure that you have proper safety signs and symbols all over the place. Now, how about the talk about fire alarms? Very, very important at the workplace as well, so that we can have triggers. And when those triggers come alive, straight up, people move to the muster point for evacuation. And then, of course, those who are saddled with the responsibility of fighting the fire will go ahead. While you also call for the help of the fire service, both at the state and the federal level. And of course, it brings to the fore the conversation about having their numbers. That is important. Now, the Nigeria Customs Service will lose 1,516 officers nationwide over the next 2 years, following the release of statutory retirement list covering 825 officers in 2026 and 691 officers in 2027. The retirement notices were containing two restricted circulars issued by the service's Human Resource and Development Department and signed by the Controller Establishment A.A. Bazwai on behalf of the Deputy Controller General, Human Resources and Development. Now, according to the documents, officers across all cadres, from the rank of Deputy Controller General to Customs Assistant 2, will exit the service in line with statutory retirement provisions. After meritorious service, rest comes, or another new lease of life. And it brings to the fore as well the conversation about planning for retirement. Especially when you have a glimpse, when you have a picture of what is to come and when exactly it'll be time to bow out. It's come up nicely to 8 to 8. 8 minutes to top of the hour 8, Rise and Shine here on Brothers FM 90.5, Makudi. 8 o'clock will bring you the news update, and the other side of 8, the show will continue. Don't go nowhere. I have brand new Timmy Dakolo on this one. It's all about encouraging ourselves. Brotherly, Timmy Dakolo, brand new.

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My name is Jennifer Igomu, your own favorite girl on Nigerian Idol. 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

0: A very good morning. Here is the update for the hour. The critical role fathers play in shaping the future of families, communities, and a society at large was on the front burner as the world celebrated Father's Day yesterday at the Charter Brothers FM. A social commentator, Ejo V. Akatuba, described fathers as more than providers, noting that they serve as teachers, mentors, protectors, and sources of wisdom whose influence extends far beyond their homes. According to him, the theme for this year's celebration, Fathers Guiding Strength and Building Futures, aptly captures the enormous responsibility fathers bear in molding the character and values of the next generation. He stressed that children learn not only from what their fathers say, but also from what they do, observing that through their daily actions, fathers teach responsibility, honesty, discipline, respect, perseverance, and accountability. Residents of Tsetukwa along the Anyi-Anyi-Lamo Road in Logoloko government area who fled their homes following the killing of two villagers by suspected armed henchmen 4 days ago are yet to return for fear of another attack. The victims were allegedly killed on their way to Ayilamo in Tombo Council ward of the local government and their motorcycles carted away before security operatives intercepted the criminals. Our community leader, Chief Joseph Anawa, told Brothers FM that many of the community members, particularly women and children, have temporarily moved to stay with relatives in nearby settlements. He lamented that the attacks and killings of innocent villagers along the Ayilamo Road has become a frequent recurrence, especially during late hours, as there are not enough security patrols along the routes. And on the foreign scene, U.S. and Iranian officials have started direct talks in Switzerland after signing an initial agreement to end the war last week. The deal includes a commitment to reach a final agreement within 60 days as an end to fighting on all fronts, including in Lebanon, and the reopening of the Strait of Hormuz continues. But more clashes between Israel and Iran-backed Hezbollah in Lebanon prompted Iran to announce it has shut the shipping route on Saturday, though tracking data shows vessels have continued to pass through. After talks started, President Trump said on social media that Iran must immediately stop their highly paid proxies in Lebanon from causing trouble. Iran has insisted its nuclear program is peaceful. And that's the update for now. Very many thanks for being there. I am Theophilus Sambe. Rise and shine continues. Please stay with us.
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1: 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Lighter is here, you know what I'm saying?
2: See this life thing, yeah, it's all about understanding.

Marcella Whiskey alongside Ashake on that one, MMS. It has surpassed 100 million streams on Spotify. Now, according to a poll shared on X yesterday by music tracking platform, the debut hop, Ashake and Whiskey's MMS, has now surpassed 100 million streams on Spotify. It marks Ashake's 8th and Whiskey's 17th song to achieve this milestone across all credits on the platform. The Grammy-nominated collaboration has been hailed as a standout fusion of Ashake's energetic Yoruba-infused sound and Whiskey's smooth melodic style. Recall that it earned a nomination at the Best African Music Performance category at the 67th Annual Grammy Awards, underscoring the track's international appeal and the growing influence of Afrobeats on the global stage. The song is currently the most streamed track from Ashake's Lungu Boy album, and maybe the most played here on Brothers FM. The album was released August 8, 2024. It's come up nicely to a quarter past the hour of 8 days Rise and Shine here on Brothers FM 90.5. Makudi. Yeah, yesterday, how did Father's Day go? Yeah, social media was laden with graphic work, pictures of our fathers, both those who are still alive and those who are no longer with us, all over the place. The occasion was marked with nationwide honors and special goodwill messages, recognizing the strength, sacrifices, and vital role fathers and father figures play, I have to say that, in shaping families and communities. Now, a social media user shared a story that I just want to share with us. Victoria Olamide, by the way. She said, "Today's service was one of a kind. My pastor asked, is there anyone here? You urgently need 10K to sort out a family matter. If this is you, come out." Everyone was quiet. Then, suddenly, a man stood up and said, "See."

0: Since I lost my job, nothing has been the way it should be. All I need is 5,000 naira to buy food for my family. They haven't had anything to eat since yesterday morning. Then my pastor responded to, "You believe there is nothing God cannot do, right?" He said, "Yes." My pastor requested for his account number and sent him 1.2 million naira. Yes, you heard me. 200,000 to stock his house with food and 1 million naira to start something with his life. And that's how he was blessed. Isn't God wonderful? Victoria Olamide sharing that one on social media. Yeah, sometimes you just need to speak up. They say closed mouth is a closed destiny. But you have to be open it. The mouth the right ways all the time. Seek for divine direction if you need to. 7 minutes past the hour of 8, rise and shine here on Brothers FM 90.5. Mark, in case you have something to celebrate, don't forget, half past 8, we'll have celebrate good times coming through. Yeah, I still have loads of trending stories I've not shared. Stay on the menu. 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
1: Guy, we don't need talk since. 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We go continue this talk later.
2: 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You know the tire.
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Yes, indeed. We're doing a lot of new songs on the headquarters of good music this morning on Rise and Shine, the premium value radio station. That's what it is. 23 minutes past the hour of 8 is time check, and in the news, Davido making waves again. He has gifted a loyal fan 15 million naira. And that happened on Saturday following a viral exchange on social media platform X. Now, the interaction began when a fan named Abbas posted a tweet celebrating Davido for recently gifting a car to another dedicated follower. Now, an internet troll attempted to mock Abbas, pointed out he had been supporting the musician online much longer than the car recipient. Now, the critic then added a sarcastic prayer, mockingly asking Davido to bless Abbas. Now, defending his allegiance, Abbas replied that his admiration for the Afrobeat star transcends money or any material wealth. Now, the exchange caught the attention of Davido, who instantly responded by offering Abbas a direct cash gift of 15 million naira. Yeah, talk about the possibility of one's life, one's fortune changing in the twinkle of an eye. And being true to what you believe in and staying passionate about what you believe in. Congratulations to Abbas, by the way. Now, the Nigerian Union of Journalists, NUJS, honored the Director General of the Department of State Services, TSS, Adeola Ajayi, for his leadership role in strengthening collaboration between security agencies and the media. Oluwatosin got the award at the end of a two-day National Security Summit organized by the NUJ in partnership with the DSS in Abuja. Addressing a news conference in Abuja, the national president of the NUJ, Alhassan Yahaya, said the NUJ's decision to honor the DSS Director General is an affirmation that partnership, openness, and mutual respect between the media and security institutions are vital to protecting lives, preserving democratic space, and advancing nation building. Now we hear that Jola is a fine, likable gentleman. Congratulations to him. And U.S. President Donald Trump has claimed that British Prime Minister Keir Starmer will step down from office, citing what he described as failures on immigration and energy policy. Trump made the remarks in a post on his Truth social media platform on Sunday as Starmer faces mounting political pressure at home. Our fingers crossed on that one to see how it pans out. We're here for it and we'll bring you the updates accordingly. Now, the Oyo State Police Command has dismissed claims circulating online suggesting that Yoruba Nation activist Sunday Adeyemo, popularly known as Igboho, played any role in the alleged release of kidnapped victims in the Igboho community, Orelope local government area of Oyo State. In his reaction to a viral video on social media reports, the command said there is no official confirmation that the abducted family had been rescued, nor any evidence connecting Igboho to any form of intervention in the matter. Yeah, I recall people had been hailing Igboho across social media that he gave the kidnappers 2 hours to release the victims or face consequences, and they obliged accordingly. Well, the police have come out to debunk that. There's some interesting news. Anambra State Governor Chukwuma Soludo has warned real estate agents in the state who extort tenants after collecting the legally stipulated 10% of yearly rent. Soludo gave the warning while addressing residents, and he said he has received reports that some agents demand additional charges from tenants even after they have paid their house rents. In his words, "We'll soon come for the agents." I'm sure the other states will also want their governors to follow suit, citizens of other states, that is. Now, operatives of the Abia State Police Command's Violent Crimes Response Unit, VCRU, have arrested a young man caught on tape physically assaulting a woman. Now, recall we had spoken about that shocking video showing the man holding the woman in a chokehold, punching her face and threatening to kill her. Well, he has been found. And justice will be served. We hope that this serves as deterrence. There is no place for gender-based violence anywhere. And no matter how long you may be perpetrating that act, one day, the long arm of the law will catch up with you. There are definitely other ways to resolve matters. We should explore them.
28 minutes past the hour of 8, Rise and Shine here shortly. We'll be celebrating good times on the Premium Value radio station. Now talk about new songs. Balu Rankin also has one, and it is one to usher in Celebrate Good Times. 1942 is the title of the song.

0: Well, it's raining seriously out there. It is a downpour in most parts of Makurdi, the Benue State capital city. It is pouring rain. Maybe torrential rain in some places. Bucketing down. But right here, it is time for us to celebrate good times, and we hope that that doesn't affect network. Give it a try. 0907-333-7045 is the number to call. In case you have someone to celebrate or something to celebrate, give us a call. First call line in the back. Hello, good morning.
1: Good morning.
0: Good to have you. What's your name and where are you calling from?
1: Dave,
0: good to have you. How are you today?
1: It's a pleasure.
0: All right. So what are we celebrating?
1: You know, like I told you, on the 25th of this month, that's the one that was in the baby.
0: Okay.
1: So I'm just saying, yes, honestly, I'm doing a great job.
0: Yes, indeed.
1: I'm doing a great job. Yes, anyone listen to you already, all my worry is off.
0: Wow, that's so good to know. So it's on Thursday, the big day, right?
1: Yes.
0: Yeah, I think we'll be here for it. We'll celebrate it accordingly. Thank you so much, Dave.
1: You're welcome.
0: Appreciate you. Have a splendid day ahead. We look forward to Thursday. All right, 0907-333-7045. That's the number to call to be a part of Celebrate Good Times on Brothers FM 90.5. 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Give us a call. Let's celebrate whatever it is that you want to celebrate. Whoever you want to celebrate, let's do it at the speed of sound. Hello, good morning.
2: Yeah, good morning, sir.
0: Moses?
2: Good morning, sir. It's Vincent calling. Vincent Happy calling from Banayoga, here in Kanashamate.
0: Good to have you, Vincent. What are we celebrating?
2: Yeah. I'm celebrating my birthday today.
0: Oh, my.
2: This is a good one.
0: Congratulations to you, Vincent.
2: Thank you. Thank
0: so
2: you.
0: Go ahead, make a wish or make wishes. What do you wish yourself?
2: I wish myself a healthy living, a precious and courageous, friendly life, above all, a God-loving and heart-caring mind for myself and people around me.
0: Wow.
2: And more money in my account to help me help others.
0: Big, big amen to all the wishes. Now go ahead and sing a song for yourself.
2: Celebrate me now when I'm day alive. Appreciate me now when I'm day alive. Don't you say when I leave this world, you're gonna take out for my bar.
0: Wow, yeah. Awesome, great song from the birthday boy. Yes, indeed. We celebrate you now that you're alive. I'd like you to know that you are important, you are special, you are appreciated, you are valued. We celebrate
2: Thank you.
0: Drop us a message on our social platforms. We'll take it up from there.
2: Okay.
0: Appreciate you. Happy birthday, Vincent. Have a splendid day ahead.
2: Thank you.
0: Yes, one for you.

0: Yes, indeed. We celebrate you. If you have something to celebrate, whoever you are, wherever you are, give us a call. Let's celebrate at the speed of sound. 0907-333-7045 is the number to call to be a part of the show. It is Celebrate Good Times, the first shot for the week in view. Remember, we do this weekdays, Mondays to Fridays. Yeah, in case your birthday fell over the weekend as well, how about to give us a call? Let's celebrate at the speed of sound. Get in here. 0907-333-7045 is the number to call to be a part of the show. Hello, good morning. Hello, good morning. Hello, good morning.
1: Hello, good morning.
0: Yeah, good morning. Good to have you. What's your name and where are you calling from? Hello.
1: Hello, good morning.
0: Yeah, we can hear you loud and clear. What is your name and where are you calling from?
1: This is Celia calling from Makurdi.
0: Good to have you. So what are we celebrating?
1: Not celebrating anything, just I'm enjoying the program, so I just want to commend you guys.
0: What could send us that now? Thank you, bless us. Yeah, of course, thank you very much, Delia, for giving us a call. It's so good to know you're out there. Yeah, that's why we keep the lights on here. Thank you so much. Yeah, give us a call on 0907-333-7045. That's the number to call to be a part of the show. Right here on the Premium Value Radio Station, the headquarters of good music. 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It is Monday, the 22nd day of June 2026. It is pay week. Yeah, and our lots are going to be coming in this week real strong. By the special grace of God, that is. I say 25th is the code for some people in some quarters, and 25th is Thursday, so no excuses. Yes, indeed, I'm talking about employers now. Give us a call, 0907-333-7045. Let's celebrate at the speed of sound, like Tubaba. Hello, good morning. Okay, give us a call back.

0: Yes, indeed. Here we don't play a hate. We only congratulate. We celebrate. We celebrate good times on Brothers FM 90.5. Markudi, one more call. That's the much you can take. 0907-333-7045. That's the number to call to be a part of the show. 0907-333-7045. Hello, good morning.
1: Morning, sir.
0: Good to have you. What's your name and where are you calling from?
1: My name is Bank of Money Market.
0: Philomena, good to have you. What are we celebrating?
1: I'm celebrating.
0: Hello?
1: The gift of life.
0: Gift of life?
1: Yes, sir.
0: Is it the rain this morning that you're celebrating? What especially about life are you celebrating? You know, sometimes we just fail to celebrate some things that we should be celebrating. Imagine the blessings that come with the rains. The crops will flourish. Our drainages will be further washed clean after, of course, we play our part. Our rooftops and environment will be washed. Imagine how dirty the roofs usually are. And it washes our cars as well. And then on a lighter note, sometimes we have an excuse not to go to work. Brothers FM 90.5 Markudi, we celebrate you, honestly, from the depth, for being on the flip side. No you, no us, as simple as that. In case you missed out on this edition, how about we do this again Tuesday or Wednesday or Thursday or even Friday? We'll be here all week long. On Rise and Shine, and the climax of it all, celebrate good times. On behalf of everybody here, we say thank you so much for being there. My name is Theophilus Sambe. Don't forget, later at 9 o'clock, Burning Issues will be live. And Focus this morning will be on Father's Day, which was commemorated yesterday. What makes the fathers special, and why should we be celebrating them all the time? What more can they do? We'll have our next part join us via telephone. And then, of course, open the lines for you as well to be a part of the show. In case today's your birthday, like Vincent, we celebrate you. Happy birthday to you. This one's for you.

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0: Hi there, welcome to the program that spotlights topical issues that impact Nigeria and Nigerians on the local and foreign scene, directly or indirectly. This is Burning Issues on Brothers FM 90.5 Makurdi, and I am Theophilus Samba. Yesterday, Father's Day was celebrated in Nigeria and in many countries of the world, third Sunday in the month of June every year, aligning with the global observance. Now, the celebration features church thanksgiving services, family gatherings, and national messages honoring the sacrifices, leadership, and provision of fathers amidst current economic challenges. Now, anyone can father a child, but being a dad takes a lifetime. Fathers play a role in every child's life that cannot be filled by others. This role can have a large impact on a child and help shape him or her into the person they become. But fathers go through a whole lot that we don't talk about. And that's why part of which we're commemorating this Father's Day this year on Brothers FM today on Burning Issues. And we have joining us via telephone all the way from the federal capital city, Abuja, Mr. Martin Mary Falana. He is a development expert, global health consultant, and founder Kids and Teens Resource Center. Mr. Falana, good to have you again. Join us via telephone. Good morning, Mr. Falana. Hello, good morning. Mr. Falana, good morning. Can you hear me? Okay, we have a little challenge with the network, but we'll try to reconnect, reestablish connection with Mr. Falana joining via telephone all the way from the federal capital city. Now, fathers, like mothers, are pillars in the development of a child's emotional well-being. Children look to their fathers to lay down the rules and enforce them. They also look to their fathers to provide a feeling of security, both physical and emotional. Now, children want to make their fathers proud and involve fathers in everything that they do. And that's why we're commemorating this on the show this morning. Father's Day 2026. We have Mr. Falana joining us right back. Can you hear us now? Good morning, Mr. Falana.
1: Yes, I can hear. Good morning.
0: Awesome. Good to have you. How is the federal capital city this morning?
1: Thank you.
0: Happy Father's Day to you. Let's begin from there. Hello? Okay, we have a real challenge with the network this morning. But we'll keep trying nonetheless. Now, fathers not only influence who we are inside, but how we have relationships with people as we grow. Now, the way father treats his child will influence what he or she looks for in other people. Friends, lovers, and spouses will all be chosen based on how the child perceives the meaning of the relationship with his or her father. And the pattern a father sets in the relationship with his children will dictate how a child relates with others. Mr. Falana, good to have you on the show.
1: Thank you very much. Thank you for having me on the show today.
0: All right. Now, happy Father's Day to you.
1: Yeah, I wish you the same.
0: All right. Yes, indeed. Now, we'd like to begin by definition. Who is a father?
1: Is it the dictionary definition I will give now, or just my own?
0: In your own understanding, in your own words.
1: Okay, so I think let us look at the biological first.
0: Okay, go ahead.
1: Because it's more than a biological. A father is that person that, you know, gives to children, or that is there, available to nurture, you know, protect, guide, and provide, even teach, and, you know, do everything humanly possible to the well-being of a child. That's a father. And sometimes, just like I said earlier, whether it is biological or adoptive, stepfather, foster father, we have different names they call us now. Grandfather, guardian, uncle, mentor, you know, there are different names that they call us in the society. And I think all this is just what we do to shape a child's character, you know, values, confidence, to make the child attain its own potential in life. That's what I think a father is, the role we play, you know.
0: All right, we have so many Mother's Day celebration in a year because they are celebrated.
1: I have only one for men.
0: Yeah, you get my point. They are celebrated, the mothers now, across the world, different dates. But for each day that the mothers are celebrated, the whole world celebrates that particular day, even though it happens in different parts of the world. But the case is not the same with fathers. Why is it important? Why is it important to always celebrate the fathers as well, Mr. Falana?
1: Well, we are not competing anyway, because as a feminist, as someone who is also gender responsive, I have more reasons to celebrate women than even celebrating the men.
0: Wow.
1: But I think a lot of men also go through a lot of sacrifices, go through a lot of hard work to keep the family alive, to make sure that the children are protected, that the children are cared for. And a lot of all these go very, very unnoticed. Most times we look for money, we give our wife to give the children to pay school fees. The wife will go and pay the school fees, and then the children will believe, mommy has paid my school fees. They don't understand what we pass through as men. Even though they understand sometimes, they still want to take glory. Some women want to take glory. So I love women who, when you pay their children's school fees, they will ask the children to go and say thank you to daddy. And I love women who, even if she is the one who paid the money, she will still tell the children to go and say thank you to daddy, so that the children are not even saying that, okay, during this period there are challenges that will not make daddy to be able to pay. So it's important to celebrate us as men, as fathers as well, beyond just the one day. You know, there are days that we should be seen and celebrated for the many sacrifices that we make, appreciate the role of men, husband, father, in children development. For instance, my mother will punish us, but will tell us that there is a bigger punishment coming. Let your father come. You know, there are people like that, that the punishment you are just getting is still the tips of the iceberg. Let daddy come. I will report you to your daddy. You don't want to eat your food, I will tell your daddy. Those things are seriously things that we have created in the society that maybe are going unnoticed, which is really forming, you know, strengthening the bonds in the family, making the children to imbibe some values like, daddy will not want this. I better behave. If I do this, my daddy will beat me. You know, all those things are shaping the children as they grow, and it's really, really, you know, important that we should celebrate men. It helps, you know, in a number of ways to make them do more.
0: All right.
1: Than neglecting men. Yeah.
0: All right. Now there are some actions as well that the men, the fathers out there, usually take that are not in tandem with the required standards. I'd like you to state some core responsibilities that fathers should imbibe in order to play their fatherly roles responsibly and like it should be played. The standards.
1: Mm-hmm. Well, I think I will take this step by step. I will start from when you assume the position of a father. You have given birth to a child. You are there to, you know, in fact, before giving birth to the child, you are married. You have impregnated your wife. From that moment, the baby inside the wife becomes your responsibility. Any harm coming your wife's way, you are there to protect. You know, so you protect this child that is about coming and you're about to father through a number of ways. For instance, how many of us father go to the antenatal with our wives? Some of us are too, you know, carefree attitude. Some of us believe we can always just give the money and say, go for antenata. Some, the wives will even struggle to get transport fare from their husbands. But there are fathers who are expected, as a father, we are expected to play the role, participate in the antenata clinic, learn things that you need to know about the development, holistic development of the child that is about to come into the family as a true father. We are supposed to know all this, and not just knowing, not just even following for antenatal, because I know a number of men can say now as we talk that they used to follow their wives for antenatal, but they stay inside the car, under the tree, on their bikes, waiting for the wife to finish antenatal, and then they go back home together. That is not following wife for antenatal. It is beyond following. I want you to participate. Learn what they are talking about. You will not understand what they are talking about. You have to finish at an answer, and then they go back home together. That is not following wife for antenatal. It is beyond following. I want you to participate. Learn.

0: meals for their wife to be able to, you know, give out what is expected during these 6 months that is expected for exclusive breastfeeding. So fathers are supposed to provide all these meaningful activities. And sincerely speaking, fathers are also supposed to spend some time with their wives and family, even though sometimes because of the economic situation, some travel, struggles, strive, distances away from home. And yet, thank God for global networks, one can make calls, reach out to the family from time to time if you are far away. You know, messages, letters can be written, you know, to just show that, okay, I'm here for you. These are the things. Why you are not, I'm not there is because I have to struggle and make these ends meet and pay bills. School fees is there, house rent is there for those who are not, you know. So a lot that we do. And I also, I think I, if there is room for me to talk about what's my advice for fathers later, then I will stop.
1: Of course, we'll definitely have room for that. But I would like you to also let us in on what this society needs to do in terms of taking care of these fathers, because it's not just at family levels. I recall a story of one of these authors, I can't remember the name right now, who spoke about appreciating fathers, that women were sampled. You know, there were, some of them were told to go appreciate their husbands and the others were told to do something else. The ones who went to appreciate their husbands came back with big testimonies. Some say for the first time in a long time, their husbands called them sweetheart, baby. You know, because they appreciated them. What more can the society do to champion the cause of the mental health of men? Because the men go through a whole lot and everybody just expects the men to be men. You have to be a man. Yeah. Else they call you a woman rapper. Woman rapper and all that. So what more? How is the onus more on the society, women, organizations and all that, to make sure that the men stay in proper mental health check?
0: Okay, so I think in terms of this, it's a long overdue expectation in the society. And it's still around this, our social norms. A boy is expected not to cry. A man is expected not to cry. Fathers must not cry. You know, we met this growing up, and then if you must cry, self, you need to go indoor, close your door, cry inside. Meanwhile, men are going through a lot. Disappointments in businesses. There are some, there was a time a man said his wife warned him not to do one particular business. He saw that the business would be very, very good. He did the business and was duped. How does he come back home to say, my dear, they've duped me? The woman would like, see, I told you. So he will bottle the disappointment and yet want to do the needful when they are cuddling and the like. But sincerely speaking, deep in his head, is he there participating? No. In his mind, his mental health is already affected and you can't get the best from him. That was even on the high side. There are men that ordinary ease from their wife is already a nag. And it goes a long way to check and destabilize that man all day. He's just like, maybe because you say school fees, and they said, and I have not gotten money now, or what can we do? Well, God will provide. Next thing is, I know it's God will provide you things. If you like, go and see it. You know, there are things we receive as men, but we still bottle all these things. You know, community can do well if they can hold, like, the day they are doing their days, like so-so days, so-so week, festive periods. Bring up men who have been noticed over the period of that 1 year that has been a responsible father. Not the one that has money to go and drink burukutu at the expense of his children's education. No, community can be the wash out. We can wash out for this type of men. Bring them out. If there are 20 of them, celebrate the 20, bring them

0: and ask the community to clap for them, even if it is clapping. You know, it's encouraging. And the children will be there to witness this, and the children will know that, oh, when I grow up, I want to receive this type of clap publicly in the public, you know. So it's something that we need to put in place. Social norms have dealt with a lot of us that we need to stand and begin to look at the ones that are very harmful in our social norms and begin to change them for the good of everyone. That's my thinking.
1: And it's a solid, solid one. Globally and across most regions, of course, men are approximately 3 to 4 times more likely to die by suicide than women. That's what statistics say. And and men experience a higher mortality rate than women, with men typically facing age-adjusted death rates of 50% to 80% higher than women. Now, I'd like you to speak to men, particularly, how to take care of themselves. These days, they will say the economy is biting hard. You need to do extra jobs. You need to have extra sources of income, because the kids, the home sometimes doesn't care. They just say, "Daddy, when you're coming, buy this. Daddy, we need this." And the men just keep trying to source and work extra hard. How do you expect, what would you say to the men? How do they take care of themselves in managing stress, managing the responsibility at home as husbands, as fathers, and generally, the work they do, the business they do, how they strive out there? How can they take care of themselves?
0: I think the very first one is that men should speak up. Speak out instead of suffering in silence. That is the number one thing. Because when we talk about mental health, the medicine for mental health, the number one and best medicine for mental health is talking. Talking to someone who can listen. Talking to someone who can confidentially listen to you, show you empathy. I'm telling you, number one thing there is speaking out. It's nothing else. Let men be speaking out. Let us say what is going on, what is wrong. I don't mind if a WhatsApp group for men can be created where men can be discussing, "This is what I passed through. This was how I was able to manage my own." You know, like a support group, a support system to be established for men so that they can discuss and prioritize. And, okay, this was what worked for you. This was what worked for this person. By the time you look at 3-4 people's experiences, a man will be able to say, "Oh, okay, let me try this if it will work in my own case." You know, they should also prioritize their physical and mental health. Me, I don't allow anything to bother me, because I have already known as a man that these are the challenges that men face. So if anything comes my way that may alter my mental ability, I don't want to be going every time to say, "Nurse, help me check my blood pressure." Nothing. I listen to good music. One of my soul providers, Lionel Richie, is 77 today. Go and listen to his track and listen to music. Take some time off the daily challenges. Treat yourself well. Take care of yourself. Build what we call meaningful relationships, not the ones at the detriment of your life or yourself. And then when there are times that we call the trying moments, a man should be able to seek professional support, advice from others who are professional in the area of provision of maybe what we call the psychosocial support, you know. And then don't stay away from family for too long, because those who have 100 naira are there. Those who have native intelligence are there. Those who are prayer warriors, they are there. The ones that are witches are there. But don't, because of wishes, run away from those who can just say, "God will bless you. Your hand will attain greatness. You will see this." There are some of them that will say a blessing and it will stick. So don't say because of witchcraft you want to run away from family and friends. Stay with them. Join old student associations where you and your friends that attended the same secondary school can remember some things and laugh it out. Those are moments that are very healing for mental health, healthy mental health for men. And that, to me,
1: Wow.
0: It's the only man that can build a healthy family.
1: I'm really enjoying and learning a whole lot here. You said a whole lot, but you didn't mention going somewhere to bottle your emotions. Like they say, open it, bottle your emotions. You know what I mean, but let's not go into that.
0: Let me explain. I get you. A lot of men, when they are disturbed and depressed, they see smoking or drinking alcohol as something they can go out there to do, and then it will quench it. But those are momentary. It will take just a few moments of drinking to forget. When you are done drinking, everything comes back to you. So I won't take that as an option. But if you like hanging out, you can hang out. If you like drinking, drink. But don't do excess in all that we are talking about moderately, so that it doesn't at the end of the day come back to you. I was telling a friend of mine yesterday that smoking is not a sin, drinking is not a sin. Even when I was in Canada, the Reverend Father that blessed my rosary for me was using his left hand to smoke and using the right hand to bless my rosary for me, and I said my amen. So all these things are not sins to me, but moderacy. We don't have to do things too bad that the next day they need to come and pick us from the beer parlor where we slept.
1: Thank you so much. I see me laughing here. Mr. Falana, thank you so much. It's Mr. Martin Mary Falana, development consultant, global health consultant, development expert, rather, and founder, Kids and Teens Resource Center, joining us via telephone from the FCT on this special edition of Burning Issues. We're commemorating Father's Day. Now, thank you. We took more than we asked to take from you, but please, before we let you go, I'd like you to speak to single mothers. We have single mothers out there who play that role, the role of a father, and still play the role of a mother as well. What words do you have for such women and young girls out there?
0: Sincerely speaking, this is a very, very good question or ask. Single mothers, when we did the research and we discovered that we were even talking about why are mothers not going for antenatal, and then the research came out and then we had to go and look for single mothers and ask them questions. Some of them can afford to pay for antenatal, while some of them cannot afford it. Some were even saying sometimes they blame them for not coming. Nobody is looking at the economic factor that can they even afford going and taking care of themselves, talk less of attending, you know, a day like this. But I think today we need to also recognize such mothers who have gone extra miles to, you know, equip themselves with something that can make them get some income to be able to fend for their family, for their children, rather. Because it's not easy. What two people should do that an individual is now doing, and I bet it's not easy. It's worth commending such mothers. I'm not talking about just widows or those who have separated. Talking about those who probably cannot even say this is the father of my child. You know, a lot has happened. A lot of traditional rites, like you cannot marry my son when already you are pregnant for the son. Our tribe and your tribe cannot marry. A lot of all these tribalisms has led into a lot of separation of marriages. So we need to commend them for their strength, their sacrifice, and unwavering love, which, you know, have made them to carry both the maternal and paternal responsibilities. It's not easy raising children. You know, sometimes a friend of mine that is raising a child alone will say, am I going to die like this? Ah, that's really, really, really used to touch me. You know, but when the son is giving award in school and she shares with me the picture of the boy now receiving award, I said, can you beat this? There are people who fathers and mothers are alive taking care of them, and their children are not doing any way better than this your son. So we need to know that there is always a time to be happy about the efforts that they have facing. And again, they are very resilient and dedicated. Sometimes you see those who retired from bank now selling Okrika. Formerly, when she was in marriage, she was working in the bank. Maybe husband died or something happened to the relationship. Now she's selling Okrika in the market. Some of them are frying beans cake. Some of them are carrying firewood and doing a lot of things to ensure that at least they give the best for their children. They need to be commended, like we are commending and celebrating men who are playing similar roles today. So I think it's very good bringing them out and celebrating them.
1: Awesome. Thank you very much, Mr. Fowler. And finally, let's take your closing thoughts now. The words, the advice you have for our fathers out there. Speak to them from your heart.
0: From my heart. Okay. So I think for men, in my own heart, don't overdo things. Take your time. Give opportunity for your wife also to advance. I don't want fathers to just have their wives as house helps, just like housewives. Let me call it housewives. Let your wife, who has also gone to school, be given the opportunity to advance in her own choosing career. Because nobody can tell what can happen to any man tomorrow. If anything happens to me today, will my children be able to still continue in the standard of education that I have labored to put them? Because I see that some men are building kiosks in front of their houses and putting provisions and house needs there for their wife to be selling. What gain can come from the kiosk that will make the wife pay school fees? We end up pushing all the children we have to become house helps in places that we ordinarily wouldn't want them to be as a father if we are alive. So if your wife has some education, let her progress in that field and let her get to the climax, to the peak of her own career. Do not use marriage like a modern slavery, where their role is to take care of your children, their role is to wash your clothes, their role is to cook for you. This is archaic. This is no longer fashionable. If your wife strives and works in the bank, be home if you have the time as well to cook. Take care of the home while she's at the front there making ends meet for the family. So I beg that fathers should please be considerate, be liberal. Do not let us use what the Bible says about a father in the house, what the community says about the father in the house. We will just die for nothing. When you don't allow your wife to progress, you are debarring your own progress by 50%. So it's better to give systems in place that will enable her, even if anything happens to you today, that she can be able to take care of the families you are leaving behind without losing any standard in their education. So I think that's my advice for the men.
1: It's massive. The voice of development expert, global health consultant, founder, Kids and Teens Resource Center, joining us via telephone from the FCT, Abuja. Mr. Martin Mary Fallon, it's always exciting to have you. I think next time we'll bring a bigger jotter to be taking notes. Because it's been massive. Thanks for sharing your wisdom and expertise on the show this morning. I appreciate you. And happy Father's Day to you again.
0: I wish you the same.
1: All right. Thank you for joining us. Have a splendid day, Mr. Martin Fallon. All right, Mr. Martin Svalana joining us via telephone all the way from the Federal Capital City today on the show. We are commemorating Father's Day 2026. And the day was celebrated yesterday all over the place with some commemorations done at different places. Of course, we had celebration in churches, church Thanksgiving services, family gatherings in some places. And we saw different diverse posts on social media. People celebrating their fathers, both still with us and those not still here with us again. And I will send me their souls, rest in peace, as we celebrate them accordingly and deservedly. You can give us a call now, 0907-333-7045. We'd like specifically for you to weigh in on what more the men need to do to take care of themselves. How better can the society celebrate men and make them feel that sense of belonging in order to keep their mental health in check? Because every now and then we hear people saying, be a man. You have to be a man. Men don't cry. You have to bottle emotions. Hello, good morning.
2: Yeah, good morning.
1: Emeka Nyong'o, good to have you.
2: Yes, from North Bank, Makurdi, Benue State.
1: Happy Father's Day to you.
2: Yes, thank you very much. We celebrated it in the church yesterday. It was a wonderful thing. I believe the women that were in the church celebrated us as Father's Day. And we are told every father is the leader of the home. And the father must take care of the family. And the father must do everything possible to make sure that the family gets the best. And the guests who have spoken from Abuja have said, you are a father does not mean that you will not take care of yourself. You are a father does not mean that you will not, because whenever the father is no longer there, there are a lot of liabilities ahead. So I believe that God has made us the head of the family. And being the head of the family, we have to take the responsibility of our families. And we have to make sure that everything about the family must be taken care of. As you are taking care of that, we should also take care of ourselves. You should not be the type who will be struggling day and night. You will not be the one, you will be the one who will be struggling day and night. You will not take care of yourself. On your health, you must take care of yourself. On the way you go about your businesses, you must take care of yourself. And you must do everything to live longer. And above all, you must be very close to God, because without God, you cannot make it. So I commend the fathers and I wish them happy Father's Day. And I call on our wives, a man who marries you loves you very well. You have to give that man the whole that you have unto him, so that he will not be thinking. Because if you look at today in this country, you will look at that women are more than men. And when you look at the death rate, you will see that more men have gone. Why? Because of stress, because of hardship, and because of one thing or the other. So it is time for our women, like the way they celebrated us yesterday, I was very, very happy. They should make their husbands very happy, so that the man can stay longer. They should not be the ones that will be quarreling the man every day. You don't know what that man is passing through when he goes out. You don't know what that man is thinking. The man will not be thinking that his family should remain just like that. The man is thinking good about his family. He's struggling. Maybe the things are not coming up. You should be a wife who will be encouraging the man. You should be a wife who will be keeping the man so that he will live longer. And above all, the children also, you should not be a wayward child. You should always make your father to be happy. And when you make your father happy, he will do the exploit for you. And you know, when there is a father in a family, most of the troubles that will come to the family will go away because there is a man in that family. So I commend everybody. I thank those who have celebrated the father. And I thank those who are coming up to become fathers, especially our children. And I take this opportunity also to say there are single mothers. And those women are doing exploit for their children. I think I will consider them also as fathers. Even where there is problem, they take care of it. I commend them for all. I congratulate everyone.
1: Yes,
2: God
1: indeed.
2: Bless every one of us. In Jesus.
1: God bless you. Thank you so much, Emeka Nyong'o, for lending your voice on the matter, for bringing your wisdom to the table to share again. 0907-333-7045 is the number to call to be a part of this Father's Day edition of Burning Issues on Brothers FM 90.5. Makudi. On the Father's Day, the man we look up to who sets solid examples for us and guide us throughout our lives. Give us a call on 0907-333-7045. Hello, good morning.
3: Hello, good morning.
1: Yeah, good to have you. Good to have you, Peter.
3: Yes. Yes, my name is Peter Tiller. I'm calling you from IDB Square.
1: All right, go ahead, Peter.
3: I want to sincerely appreciate you people for this wonderful program. I want to appreciate my elder brother, Emeka Ngongu, from another father mother, former special advisor, for his wonderful contribution. You see, Father's Day, indeed, I am praying for the repose of the souls of all the departed fathers who left this world. May God Almighty in his mercy grant their souls eternal rest, including my father. You see, it is very important. Without that father, there is no society. What am I saying? Because the man has to marry a woman, and then together they will give birth to children, and then nurture these children, and then the children will also grow up, remarried, and then continue the work of procreation. So it's a very wonderful one. I must commend parents, the fathers who are celebrating or we are celebrating them. But there is a but. I am celebrating those parents that are self-disciplined. That is the parents that I'm celebrating, not parents that are indisciplined. What am I saying is, I'm celebrating parents who take care of their families, who teach their children the way of God, to fear God, and to live in God, and to strive out to do the will of God, so that our society will be better, because it's all about peace. Parents that are not violent, parents that are not going about beating their wives, parents that will sit around their palace, drink tea, they are drunk. Parents that when in office, the money is allocated to them for a particular project, they embezzle it to their pocket. Parents that they have the fear of God, that they go about to preach Christ to others. Those are the ones I'm celebrating. And I called on those other ones who are not meeting of the standard. Let them repent. Repentance is the only way forward. So that all of them will join hands together with their families to teach their children the fear of God. Because how our society is getting bad on every day is from the family. The family is the first institution of the society. Once children are not self-disciplined, once children don't have the fear of God, forget it. The future generation will be getting worse.
1: All right.
3: So I pray that may God Almighty continue to guide and protect all our parents and our mothers, so that they will continue to imbibe in their children the fear of God, so that they will do everything humanly possible to do the will of God, so that peace will abound on earth. That is my contribution.
1: Thank you very much for a very valid contribution. Peter Pillar on the show today. I appreciate you.
3: Thank you, sir.
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4: Hello, good morning.
1: Good morning, Eldon Bawaka.
4: Thank you very much. Yesterday, while I was listening to the Father's Day issues, I didn't even go to church, but I remember the first thought that came to me is that the church itself, since God is the Father of all. So, in fact, yesterday was God's day. The infinite God, the supreme God, the almighty God, the all-knowing God, yesterday was actually his day. The creator of heavens and the earth, all things visible and invisible. So, all said and done, we even want to talk about the history of relationship between man and God. Most times we have to go back to the scripture. And so you found God right from the Garden of Eden, what happened between him and the creature Adam and Eve, and then the children Cain and Abel. So also even God himself at the point in time said that the heart of a man is deep and desperately wicked. So who shall know it? So if who shall know it, it means that God himself was saying, what is happening? He's surprised. Man is taking him by surprise. So all we need to do, I want to submit, is that we should try consistently to go back to God. Because today in our society, women, for example, most of them may not be bad, but the issue of competition, every day, new things are coming. They want to look like Jamaican braids. I don't know most of those, the eyelashes. All manner of things are in their own house. They need a husband. They go back home when they have sex with their husband, they're happy. But all said and done, they remember that they have to show up. The other woman has a big car, the other woman is her husband, is the Mr. President, and so tomorrow meet you my. So these competitions, lack of contentment set in, and in the process, the husbands are there. looting resources, and you can see a man who has public funds about 100 and something billion. He will have as many wives as possible, even if he's not going near them. They are there on his paycheck. Meanwhile, there are some men who cannot be paid their basic little resources that they are supposed to earn here and there. So, a society where there is integrity, where there is righteousness, there is justice, there will be peace and joy. Men will not be dying like, getting hypertension. I have a friend around who is always rushing to go and test his blood pressure. I don't even do it. Even when they go to the hospital, I do it because of obligatory. Because every time you are worrying about you, that, the Bible says somewhere, Job said, that which I greatly feared came unto me. Because you are always imagining that you are sick. So you are running to hospital, checking. That in itself is like a leeway to getting sick. So men should be being a father, for example, you don't even have to be a biological father. You go on the street, you see little children doing the wrong thing. Even if you're not going to physically carry a stick and flog them. I remember 2 days I was taking a walk, and the little two girls were walking on the street, and they were busy dancing. I said, my dear, these few minutes you have, you don't have to rush to the school. Quickly, you may read just for 5 minutes or 10 minutes. And one day when you are taking an exam, it will just be that thing that you learned that before your teacher came. But you are just chatting, and you know what they are chatting about. They are chatting about girls at level 10. They are talking about boyfriends. And then when they see you with an handset in their hands, they are so worried. What kind of handset is this? These are the things that are there. So that Kujaki can never have the Garu over there. So these are the things that every one of us is supposed to do.
1: Yes, indeed.
4: Everybody else.
1: All right. Thank you very much, Elder Mbauka.
4: Thank you very much for the God's Day that we celebrated yesterday.
1: Thank you.
4: God be happy with us.
1: Thank you very much. Amen. Thank you so much. Appreciate you. Always exciting to have Elder Mbauka come through. Father's Day 2026, that's what we're talking about as the focus on burning issues this morning. Get in, let's talk about fathers. Hello, good morning.
5: Hello, good morning, my brother. Peter Pillar once again.
1: Go ahead.
5: A second.
1: Yeah.
5: I want to sincerely appreciate my father, Elder Mbauka. Although he's not my biological father, I lost my biological father, but he's a father to me. I say a mentor. He's an elder statesman. He always feels like an elder, always advising me and advising young people to live life of morality and to be conscious. I want to celebrate with him. Indeed, he's a great father. Elder Daniel Mbauka, an elder statesman, I love you and may God continue to preserve you for the coming generation. Thank you.
1: Thank you, Peter Pillar, for calling back. Appreciate. 0907-333-7045. That's the number to dial to be a part of the show. Hello, good morning.
6: Good morning.
1: Yeah, good to have you. What's your name and where are you calling from?
6: My name is Mark Everclean, calling from High Level, Makurdi.
1: All right, good to have you, Mark. Go ahead, please.
6: Yeah, I really want to appreciate the program, Brothers FM. It's our radio station that we are proud of. I want to commend this program that is focusing on Men's Day. I really want to advise the men that the best way to succeed as a man is to know God, acknowledge God, fear God. When you live by these examples of adoring and acknowledging God, your wife, your children, your family will follow the same path. And the second thing I want to encourage men is that if a man wants to really succeed, you should acknowledge that women have rights. They are not your slaves. And you are your helpmate. You should always acknowledge the fact that the Bible said that you should love your wife just as Christ loved the church. So they should love their wife. If they love their wife, their children will also follow the same. And the love will spread, and there will be peace and harmony in the family. So men shouldn't think they are the macho man, they are the God of the house and everything. Acknowledge them, love them sincerely, and do the right thing. When you do the right thing, God will always help you. And finally, most times fathers are the disciplinarians in the house. I want to advise some men that if you discover that you are not playing that part, begin to imbibe and cultivate the culture of being a disciplined father. though your children may not like it in the beginning, your wife sometimes might even be maybe opposing some actions. But once you know you're doing the right thing, stand your ground. At the end of the day, when they grow, they will come to appreciate you. They will celebrate you. You become their hero. Because oftentimes, the Bible also tells us that we should spare the rod and spoil the child. So don't just over-pamper children with love. Make sure you discipline them. Show them the right path to follow and the right things to do. And at the end of the day, God knows your heart. You are playing the will of God. And your wife and your children will come to celebrate you.
7: All right. Hello, Mark.
6: See, the father died, they become their heroes. So let them try and do the best. Thank you very much.
7: Thank you so much, Mark. Solid words. We appreciate these words. They are strong. Thank you very much. And timely as well. And what a time to have these words coming through on this Father's Day commemoration on Burning Issues on Brothers FM 90.5, Mark Udian. And thanks to people who are calling in to speak to our people. Hello, good morning.
8: Yeah, good morning.
7: Good to have you. What's your name and where are you calling from?
8: My name is Ifeanyi. I'm calling from Barat Court.
7: Ifeanyi, good to have you. Please go ahead.
8: Yeah, we thank God for celebrating Father's Day yesterday. We thank God for gift of life. You know, we fathers, we should just do the right at the right time.
7: Yes.
8: Tomorrow, your children will acknowledge you. They will praise you. Say, when I was a little child, my dad used to do this. Even me, when I was a little kid, I don't go out to watch football. But once you are back, anything past 9 p.m., we say you should go back here. So it become a problem. So with the training now, even me, once it's 8 p.m. now, even my neighbors, my friends will be shouting at me, look at you, you go inside room so early like you are a chicken or you are a kid. So you see that kind of training that I grow with is with me up to date. So every father to just do the right thing so that dad will just be used to the training so that because of his teacher, now it's my own teacher with my own children too. So everything, I thank my father the way he's, though he's not alive anymore, but I thank God the way he trains me. So every father should train his own child the way the child will be useful to society. May God help us. May God bless the Father and guide everyone in Benin State. Thank you.
7: Big, big amen. Ifeanyi, thank you so much for calling. I appreciate the words. All right, 0907-333-7045. We can take one more call. Yeah, we should just extend this and keep talking about this. 0907-333-7045 is the number to call to be a part of the show. One final call. Yeah, that's the much we can take. Well, we hope we have one. 0907-333-7045 is the number to call to be a part of the show. It is Burning Issues on Brothers FM 90.5. Mark Udi, hello. Good morning.
9: Yeah, good morning. I make us once again.
7: All right, go ahead.
9: I'm not back.
7: Go ahead.
9: You see, when you see some families, like yesteryear, 1970s, 80s, 90s, even part of 2000, you see that the fathers those days used to train their children very well. And how do they train their children? Because the children look at their parents as people who are very, very disciplined. Their fathers are very afraid of doing the wrong thing, and they will not do it. Like these days, you see some people today, many of them, you see them in the beer pump house. What example are you giving to your children? You cannot have enough time to talk to your children. Before you come back to the house, you sleep. Early morning, you have left the house. How can your children learn from you? They will always learn. That's why you see that we're having a crisis today in this country, because the parents or the fathers did not discipline themselves very well before they started going out. And when you discipline yourself and your children watch you the way you are moving, they will say, this is my father. He's a great man. I want to be like him. And I'm using this day that we have celebrated Father's Day. As our father, please go back to the drawing board and see where you have gone astray. And correct yourself, and above all, take the Bible,
2: and look at the person very well and see what the Bible talks about you and what you want you to be. I think with this, you can correct yourself and become a model in your children. And when your children grow up, they will say, my father disciplined us. When your children grow up, they will say, this is the way my father went for business and he succeeded. Not the type of this Yahoo days now that you can see children moving down. It is just because of the background. How the parents or the fathers live and make the children to become what they are today. But I need, if our parents today, our fathers today, we go back to the drawing board and change themselves, stop going out and make sure that you are going to look at their children. I think this will help us all.
7: All right.
2: I help the parents, the family. Thank you very much. God bless you. Brother FM and Nigerian people
7: are to. Thank you very much. One is good, second time even better. Emeka Anyogu from North Bank, appreciate you. Now to all the fathers working tirelessly to build a secure, loving foundation for their families, your daily sacrifices, patience, and unwavering dedication are deeply seen and profoundly valued. Now to the single ladies out there, single mothers out there, doing both the family roles and the motherly roles at the same time. We see your light, we feel your spirit. Keep your head up, keep staying strong. You are the guiding light and the backbone of your home. The fathers out there and those ones playing the family roles out there as widows, as single mothers, may God continue to strengthen you by His grace. One more time, happy Father's Day to all the fathers out there. Until next time, when the show makes a return, many thanks to you for being an amazing listener, for every caller who called in, Peter Pila, Eldon Baokai, Mecca Nyogo, Mark Ifanyi. We appreciate you. Thank you so much for lending in your voice on the matter. And to our special guests on the show today, who called all the way from the Federal Capital City, Mr. Martin Mary Falono, development expert, global health consultant, and founder, Teens and Kings Resource Center. Let's say thank you so much for being a part of the show. My name is Theophilus Sambu. Shortly 10 o'clock, the news update will be live. 5 minutes past 10, Gateway Half Hour will come your way. Don't go nowhere. Keep listening to Brothers FM 90.5 Makurdi. Now, here is one from Jagged Edge, the kind of men they respect.

0: It's 10 o'clock. A very good morning. Here is the update for the hour. Christians have been encouraged to remain steadfast in their walk with God, pursue His divine purpose for their lives, and trust in His ability to bring their destiny to fulfillment despite challenges and opposition. Delivering a sermon at the gate of Freedom International Church, Breakthrough House, Barakito, Nobi local government area, Apostle Patrick Adum, who captioned this sermon, "Your star will not be hidden," said, "Stars symbolize His glory, destiny, and divine purpose, stressing that no force can permanently hide the destiny of a person ordained by God for greatness." The cleric urged believers not to be discouraged when their efforts appear unnoticed, assuring them that God promotes His children at the appointed time. The Independent National Electoral Commission, INEC, has declared Governor Biodun Oyebanji of the All Progressives Congress, APC, as the winner of the 2026 Ekiti State Governorship election. The returning officer for the election, Adenike Oladiji, announced the result at about 3:13 a.m. this morning, declaring that Oyebanji secured a total of 319,224 votes to defeat his closest rivals in the contest conducted across the state's 16 local government areas. Oladiji, a professor and vice chancellor of the Federal University of Technology, said the candidate of the People's Democratic Party, Oluwole Oluyede, scored 40,543 votes, while Dari Bejide of the African Democratic Congress polled 12,872 votes. And on the foreign scene, Iran warned the United States yesterday to be careful after President Donald Trump threatened to strike the Islamic Republic over his support for Hezbollah, even as the armed forces held talks in Switzerland seeking a deal to permanently end the Middle East war. The negotiations to end the war that sowed chaos across the Middle East and rattled the global economy are meant to trigger a 60-day period to settle broader issues that have dogged U.S.-Iran relations for decades. But disagreement over key sticking points and the threat of renewed fighting in Lebanon weighed on the talks, with Washington and Tehran exchanging threats in parallel with the negotiations. And that's the update for now. Very many thanks for being there. I am Theophilus Sambi. Coming up next is Gateway Half Hour with Pastor George Izunua.
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0: beloved friend, I want you to be very much aware that God is interested in your life. God wants to lift you. God wants to bless you. God wants to take you beyond your expectation. And God wants to use you to be a blessing to other people in this year and in this generation. That's why Gateway is coming to you. That's why you are hearing these strong words, these directional words, these words of edification sent by the Lord through this channel. Now, please, I want you to know that in Gateway Church, we exist to help people genuinely encounter God. We teach, we minister, we believe in the miraculous. I want to ask you, find your way to Gateway Church. In all the services, encounters with God is guaranteed. God will speak to you. God will empower you. God will turn your life around. I will be expecting you, and the hand of God will touch you mightily. God is reaching you. So through our empowering voice, you can reach others and be blessed. Thank you as we see you.
1: 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Jesus exceeds expectations.
0: We've been dealing with the transactions of greatness. I talked about greatness under the greater. There are some of you that are working in companies, serving in ministries, and all of that. You have bosses over you. It's possible to be great under somebody that is greater. And I gave the principles of making sure that anywhere you are, you keep rising and people keep carrying you along. If you are somebody who is headstrong and always wanting to have your way and always wanting to outshine your bosses, any company you work, you'll be having problems. You grow under them until God releases you from them. Do you catch me? You can be great under the greater. In the second service, we looked at the making of mighty men. David gathered 400 people that were broke and totally their lives were messed up. And then they became the mighty men. How did he do it and how did they become? We looked at that in the second service. In this service, I'm talking on the secret of the Jehu oil. I want you to know today that that oil, the Jehu oil, will come upon you. Yeah. You see, it is possible to have greatness in you and not be able to manifest it until somebody helps you to unlock it. You are not hearing me. And people can help you unlock greatness by coaching, by mentoring. People also can help you unlock greatness by impartation. Come on, are you with me? In the world out there, you see a young man that is very talented, that is very, very good. You send him to a coach. He's a footballer. He has a talent, but it's a raw talent. A coach will help him hone his skills, sharpen the talent, and then is able to market the talent. Is that true? So he releases potential. In those days, in this part of Nigeria, what do you use to train a businessman? Show me now three things you have done with what they taught you in the last 1 week. I didn't say you shouldn't go to school. But after going to school, allow yourself to be educated. Am I talking to somebody here today? So go and get your degree and then come back and ask life, how does life work? Because school doesn't teach you how life works. The professor teaching you business studies has not built a company before. The turnover of his company is 10 naira 50 kobo. Praise the Lord. You need somebody to mentor you. In those days, how we fashion millionaires and billionaires in this part of the world is by sending them to Ikoku.
2: What I'm saying, is that true? To sit under an orga for 4 years. When you come out, nobody gives you a degree, but you have a degree of prosperity. You know how business works. You can't join grammar together, but you can join money. Am I talking to somebody here today? You see things begin to come out. That's how people rise. Do you know that in Nigeria today, sometimes you can trust somebody that apprenticed as a mechanic more than someone that went to school? Huh? So there is the mentoring, but then there's the impartation. Somebody say impartation. Impartation of the spiritual side of it. In 1 Timothy 4, 14 and 15, Paul was talking to his son, Timothy, his son in the Lord. He said, neglect not the gift that is in thee, which was given thee by prophecy with the laying on of the hands of the presbytery. So this young man, Timothy, he said, there is a gift that entered you when hands came upon you. I lift my hand over you. May that gift enter you. So you suddenly notice it begins to flow. I noticed many of the young men that connected to me in Impact. I have been following him for years. Some of them that are not even educated very well. Just have a first, secondary school something. Some of them, now, if you allow them teach and they go through the Bible, the fluency of the revelation, you'd be asking, what happened to him? Yeah, gifts are imparted. Come on, are you with me? Gifts are imparted. He said, don't neglect

inspiration and direction. Many of you that are like that, some of you may need to walk up to your man of God and say, can you put hands on me? Because sometimes I sit down, new ideas are not flowing. Inspiration is not flowing. Something is not working well. I can stay for 1 year, no clue on how to change my level or make a business breakthrough or whatever. Pastor, I need this. Joshua was full of the spirit of wisdom because hands were laid on him. Now, the issue of Jehu we are talking about. So Jehu is an army officer, a captain in the army. In those days, when they talk about captain, it doesn't mean it's rank of captain. It means he commands a team. Okay? So he's a commander of a battalion. Let's put it like that. And many years earlier, in 1 Kings chapter 19, from verse 14 to 18, God gave Elijah some instruction. Elijah was complaining that he was the only one left serving God. Look at it. He said, I'll be very jealous for the Lord God of hosts, because the children of Israel have forsaken thy covenant, thrown down thy altars, and slain thy prophets with the sword. And I, even I only am left, and they seek my life to take it away. Elijah thought he was the only holy man in town. So he was telling God, you know, they're killing all the prophets. I'm the only prophet left. Look at the next thing. You know, there's a way. You see, anytime you are praying, and you are praying passionately, always notice when God is saying, no, this is not the word. It happened to me many times. You back off quickly. Elijah didn't notice that he had crossed a line. He said, I'm the only one left. And God said, sure? Are you sure, Elijah? God didn't answer him. God said, now as you leave, I'm going to take what you are carrying and display to others. Your ministry has ended. You didn't hear me. And the Lord said unto him, anytime a man in any office, in any position in the kingdom of God, assumes that he is the be all, he's done. Are you hearing me? Come on, are you hearing my voice? Without me, this department will not function. No, God will remove you and it function easier. I know better than everybody. No, you don't. I'm holier. No, you don't. Calm down. The Lord said unto him, go, return on thy way to the wilderness of Damascus. And when thou comest, anoint Hazael to be king over Syria. Next part. And Jehu the son of Nimshi shall thou anoint to be king over Israel. And Elisha the son of Shaphat of Abel Meholah shall thou anoint to be prophet in thy room. So he anointing, share it to 3 persons. What? Why? And it shall come to pass that him that escaped the sword of Hazael shall Jehu slay. And him that escaped the sword of Jehu shall Elisha slay. Next verse. Yet I have left me 7,000 in Israel. Or he said, you say only you is left. He said, there are 7,000 you don't know I kept somewhere that can replace you with ease. I pray for you that God will give you humility in service. Amen. So God told Elijah, go and anoint Jehu. And Elijah didn't do that. He didn't. Are you with me? Until Elijah went up to heaven. And Elisha took over from him. 2 Kings chapter 9. God told Elisha to go and do that thing that Elijah didn't do. Anoint this man. His destiny has been delayed for a long time. There is somebody here hearing me, that your destiny has been delayed for a long time. As I lift my hand over you, may you catch up and overtake. You are not hearing me. If you are here and it looks as though your mates have gone ahead of you, on the authority of the one that called me, receive speed. Amen. Receive favor. Amen. Receive lifting. Amen. Receive open doors. Amen. Receive the wisdom you need. Amen. Receive the connections you need. Amen. In the name of Jesus Christ. The
servant of a

0: Elisha, that Elisha sent, came and anointed Jehu. If you can read it for yourself, read it later. Time is gone. When he anointed Jehu, the Bible said Jehu rose up and his colleagues proclaimed him king. And he began to drive furiously toward the capital Samaria in order to establish his dominion over the land. Between now and the end of the year, somebody hearing me now, whatever speed your life has been going before now, the Lord make it 100 times more. I decree over you destiny acceleration, divine speed, in your relationship speed, in your business speed, in office promotion speed, in your visa speed, in your opportunity speed, in your business speed. Can I shout divine speed? Four keys to manifesting greatness by prophetic impartation. It was impartation that released destiny for Jehu. Let me give you four keys to manifesting. The first thing is keep growing and serving faithfully. Keep growing. Jehu had a prophecy over his life. The prophecy hasn't come to pass. But where he was, he kept serving faithfully and kept building capacity. Why a lot of people don't do well in life is that they are too fixated on becoming great that they cannot handle them now. If you're here, say yes. I was doing a mentoring class for pastors a few days ago. And I said, many of us are too busy trying to be important that the few persons God gave us, we can't even pastor them anymore. And that's the truth. Listen to me. I know you are trusting God to promote you in that office. But the little assignment they gave you, can you be faithful? Can you be trusted? Serve until your time comes. Serve until your lifting comes. In ministry, the same thing. Maybe God is calling you to start a ministry. Nothing wrong with that. But where you are now, serve faithfully and serve patiently. You know why a lot of people run into trouble? Their ambition is higher than their desire to serve. Look at what a young boy does. He goes to God every morning and says, God, are you calling me? Did he hear me? God said, calm down now, just serve. 2 weeks later, he comes again, he's fasting. Lord, are you saying anything to me? Another 1 month again. He just posted him to pastor a location. Lord, is there anything you are saying to me? Before 1 year, he tells you he saw a vision. And he wants to start ministry. So you pray for him and release him. And then thunder starts firing him. You are not hearing me. Problems everywhere. He can't gather 10 people. He can't feed his family and all of that. And he starts complaining that God failed him. No, God didn't fail him. The dream he saw didn't come from God. Dream has 3 sources: God, the devil, and the human spirit. And the Bible says dreams come by a multitude of business. When you are thinking about something so much, after some time you have a dream about that thing. Come on, are you with me? So what he saw was not because God spoke to him. It was because he has hazled God onto his human spirit overrode his was speaking now, and then he heard himself and thought it was God. I will never forget what Papa Oyedepo told us many years ago when he was a young pastor, and he, after they dedicated him and released him into ministry, Papa Deboye came prayed, and he announced to everybody that he was starting Winners Chapel, then called Living Faith in Jos. And he took off to go to Jos. He was preparing to go. He has told everybody they're prepared. He was moving. And then he said he was in prayer, and God said, "You are going to Jos." He said, "Yes." He said, "Who sent you?" He said, "You sent me. I've told people, you told me I'm going to Jos." God said, "I didn't send you." He said, "Then how?" He had powerful evidence that God sent him. Come on, are you hearing me? I was going on that. God said, "No." He said, "Do you remember when you were a young person and somebody took you to Jos? You say you were in so and so place and you are playing table tennis with some people. And you so loved the city, the coldness, the serenity of Jos at that time. You said to yourself, when I grow up, I want to live here." He said, "It's your own voice you heard, not my voice." He said, "You love Jos so much, you want to be here." He said, "I didn't send you to Jos." He said, "Was that time?" Now he closed that issue of Jos. I went back to Ilorin. "Lord, where do I go?" God said, "Go and start in Kaduna." If he went to Jos, he wouldn't know him today. He would be in one corner in Jos screaming. And everybody that sees him will say, "God didn't help him. See that man? He said God called him and nothing worked. Even Papa Debo, you laid hand on him and didn't work. Nobody sent him."
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1: Top of the day, many thanks for joining us. I am Theophilus Sabe. In the headlines, residents appeal for deployment of more security operatives around border communities with Nasarawa and Taraba states. Nigeria Police Force launch handshake patrol to block fleeing bandits. And UK Prime Minister resigns. And now the news in detail. Residents of Setukwa along the Anyin-Ayelamo Road in Logu local government area who fled their homes following the killing of two villagers by suspected armed herdsmen 4 days ago are yet to return for fear of another attack. The victims were allegedly killed on their way to Ayelamo in Tombo Council ward of the local government, and their motorcycles carted away before security operatives intercepted the criminals. A community leader, Chief Joseph Anawa, told Brothers FM that many of the community members, particularly women and children, have temporarily moved to stay away with relatives in nearby settlements. He lamented that the attacks and killings of innocent villagers along the Ayelamo Road has become a frequent recurrence, especially during late hours, as there are no enough security patrols along the route. According to Chief Anawa, the armed herdsmen have settled in deserted communities where they launch attack on villages while the cattle continue to feed on people's crops. Chief Anawa renewed appeals for deployment of more security operatives around border communities with Nasarawa and Taraba states as measure to checkmate the influx of armed herders into farming communities. The Nigeria Police Force has introduced a new security initiative known as the Handshake Patrol across northern states to combat insecurity, prevent fleeing bandits and terrorists from finding safe havens, and strengthen regional security cooperation. The initiative was announced by Deputy Inspector General of Police Suleiman Abdul during a walking visit to Jigawa State. He said the patrol is designed to ensure that criminals have no hiding place, particularly in Jigawa, which he described as one of the most peaceful states in the country. Abdul disclosed that the police have also trained personnel in the use of artificial intelligence and other modern technologies to improve intelligence gathering and enhance the fight against terrorism and emerging security threats. He called for stronger collaboration among security agencies, traditional and religious institutions, civil society groups, community organizations, and the media to prevent criminal elements from taking refuge in the state. The DIG stressed that maintaining peace and security is a collective responsibility, urging communities to support law enforcement efforts through vigilance, intelligence sharing, and conflict resolution mechanisms. He also identified community-driven security strategies as key to addressing the current security challenges, including preventing farmer-herder conflicts, securing border corridors and forest areas, and promoting responsible journalism. The police further encouraged residents to report suspicious activities and movements, while urging journalists to avoid sensational reports that could create panic and instead support peace-building efforts through responsible reportage. The Federal Minister of Labor and Employment says moving towards a structural skills-to-job ecosystem will empower Nigeria's rapidly growing population. Minister of Labor and Employment, Dr. Mohammed Dangiadi, made this known at the 13th meeting of the National Employment Council in Abuja. Dr. Dangiadi noted that achieving sustainable employment outcomes requires a multifaceted approach, coordinated partnerships across the government, employers, workers, and development partners to address skill gaps. National Employment Council is a platform for policy dialogue and coordination on employment matters in Nigeria. The National Employment Council is a guardian of key actors responsible for shaping the future of employment, skills, development, labor administration, productivity, and workforce development in Nigeria. The minister emphasized that there is need to build a labor market capable of supporting sustainable economic growth, social inclusion, competitiveness, and national prosperity. Lassa fever has claimed 214 lives in Nigeria, with the case fatality rate rising to 25%. According to the Nigeria Center for Disease Control and Prevention, Lassa fever situation report for week 23, the fatality rate represents an increase from the 18.9% recorded during the same period in 2025. It said new confirmed cases remain steady in week 23, matching the number recorded in week 22, while infections were reported in Edo, Ondo, Bauchi, and Ebonyi states, but no new healthcare worker infections were reported during the week. According to the agency, five states account for 84% of all confirmed cases, with Ondo leading with 28%, followed by Bauchi with 25%, Taraba with 15%, Edo with 10%, and Benue with 6%. The remaining 16% of cases are spread across 18 other states with confirmed infections. The agency noted that young adults remain the most affected demographics. According to the NCDC, the predominant age group is 21 to 30 years, with cases ranging from 1 to 93 years and a median age of 30 years. This news broadcast comes to you from Brothers FM 90.5, Makurdi. And on the foreign scene, Keir Starmer has resigned as British Prime Minister. Starmer announced today that he will stand down as Labour leader and Prime Minister, ending months of political turmoil and opening a contest to replace him. The announcement follows mounting pressure on the Prime Minister, and Labour suffered heavy losses in local elections in May and faced an increasingly vocal rebellion from his own lawmakers over his leadership and policy agenda. The move comes less than 2 years after Starmer led Labour to one of its largest parliamentary majorities in the 2024 general elections. In a statement outside 10 Downing Street, Starmer said he would remain in the post until any leadership contest is completed, which he said would help ensure an orderly handover of power. Veteran Labour politician Andy Bohan is due to take up his seat in the House of Commons after clinching victory in a crunch by-election and clearing the path for an anticipated leadership challenge. Shipping in the Strait of Hormuz has plunged following Iran's announcement that it has closed the waterway once again over Israel's strikes on Lebanon. A total of 12 vessels crossed the strait on Sunday, down from 35 transits the previous day. An analysis by maritime intelligence company Windward showed on Sunday. According to Windward, 5 of 8 vessels entered the strait had their automatic identification systems turned off. Reports say maritime traffic in the strait had been showing signs of recovery since U.S. President Donald Trump and Iranian President Masoud Pezeshkian on Wednesday signed a memorandum of understanding on ending the U.S.-Israel war on Iran. Islamic Revolutionary Guard Corps on Saturday declared the waterway shut, citing Israeli crimes in Lebanon and the failure of the U.S. to maintain a ceasefire in the country. At least 3 students have been killed and 7 others were wounded after 2 students opened fire in a high school in the central Philippines. Police said 2 suspects have been arrested after the shooting at the San Jose National High School in Tacloban, a city on the island of Leyte, about 580 kilometers southeast of the capital, Manila. The Tacloban City Police Office said that the shooting occurred inside the school, adding that an investigation was ongoing to determine the circumstances behind the incident. Tacloban Police Chief Noelito Galigan told reporters that the suspects used a .38 caliber and 9mm firearm in the shooting. One suspect, a minor and grade 9 student, were arrested shortly after the incident, while the other surrendered later to authorities. In sports, Lobi Stars have announced a new resumption date for the 2026-27 Nigeria National League NLL season. The players and officials were officially scheduled to start preseason training today, but will now return to camp on Sunday, 28 June 2026. Full training activities will begin on Monday, June 29, according to the Makurdi Club. The adjustment will allow coaches to finalize pre-season plans and logistics before the squad steps onto the pitch. Lobi Stars are determined to make a statement in the NLL next season after a frustrating campaign. The Pride of Benue struggled for consistency last term and missed out on promotion to the MPFL. Lobi Stars are currently conducting a talent hunt for their youth teams across Benue State, searching for players who can strengthen the senior squad in the future. And now to end the news early, cap of our major stories. Residents have appealed for deployment of more security operatives around border communities with Nasarawa and Taraba states. The Nigeria Police Force has launched Handshake Patrol to block fleeing bandits. And we also reported UK Prime Minister Keir Starmer has resigned. And that's the news. Top of the day to you. Very many thanks for being there.

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to finally find that someone that you have been praying for all your life. That special someone, and actually recognizing them. And then going further to hope that they get to love you or feel the same way towards you. But you know what the problem is? Some people have no idea what exactly they are looking for. How do I know? There are everywhere about everyone and anyone. And that's an issue. And that's when you on the other end gets to or needs to be sure who these kinds of persons are when they come into your life. Because if they have no direction whatsoever, they have really no idea the kind of person they want. They just want to be everywhere and have a taste of a bit of, you know what I mean. They get to waste your time as someone who is in for something serious. Well, that's on a lighter note. 9 minutes before it's 1 o'clock, you run to Brothers FM 90.5 Makurdi. In case you're wondering, my name is Philomena Ewa. It's quite hot now. In the early hours of today, we had showers. And it was quite cold then. Yeah, wherever it is you're listening to us from. And sure to keep listening, because we promise to add spice to your day. So yeah, keep it locked right here on Brothers FM 90.5 Marketing. More tunes will be coming your way all the way until it's 2 o'clock, where we'll bring you a news update. And then more tunes. And at 3 o'clock, it will be time for the afternoon drive. And so much more lined out for your listening pleasure. So stick around. This one is by Lionel Richie. And someone else. To love a woman. Enjoy more of this kind of tune to be coming your way. So keep it locked right there.

Hey yo, hey yo, hello Mokkadi, hello Benway, what's poppin' guys? You've got nothing to worry about because you are chillin' with Brothers FM 90.5, the station that rocks.

based on that. Based on that, I will be playing a song dedicated to fathers. It's a lovely one. That song got me in that It was done by Jags, Like My Father. Enjoy.

I told you that's a song dedicated to fathers, and that's in commemoration of Father's Day. Like I said, we're extending the celebration on this side, and I want you to join in that as well. Very important. Men continue to say that they are not celebrated enough, and I would have to admit, but we can do better. And so this is me taking the lead. Now that song, Like My Father, done by Jax, you heard it there. Like I said earlier, it got me in that, aww. She wrote that song as a tribute to her parents. She wanted to highlight the gold standard of love she witnessed growing up. Hoping to find a partner who treats her the same way her father treats her mother. Now, this is one thing that we don't get to talk about. You know, it's not so noticeable. But then, beyond what parents get to say to their children, beyond what they get to tell them, okay, you should do this, you should not do that, this is right and this is wrong, they get to learn by observation. We don't pay so much attention to that, but it happens. So, the silent cues.

behavioral patterns. They get to learn all of that. So this is also a call to you, fathers out there. Don't just, it goes beyond what you say. So be a good example, okay? Fathers, whether biological or otherwise, be good examples, because beyond what you say, children get to pick up behavioral patterns. Their lives get structured based on what they see around you or around them, what they see you do in that unit called the family. And that gets to set the pace for their life in different facets.

Now, one of those things making the round at the moment is footballer Jeremy Doku's plan to leave the World Cup for the birth of his first child. This has got a lot of people talking. Now, first of all, the presenter who criticized him for even making that decision has been suspended. Now, I will get to read what she actually said. Like I said, there have been conversations around this, and people are quite divided as to his decision to leave the World Cup for the birth of his first child. We'll come back to that after we listen to this one by Justin Bieber and Tems. I think you're special. Yes, you listening to me at the moment.

0: So.
1: Oh yeah, I think you are special. Yes, you listening to me at the moment. No, don't look behind. I'm talking to you. The afternoon drive on Brothers FM 90.5 Market 23:26 minutes past the hour of 3 o'clock. You know when you get to do that sometimes. Know what I'm talking about? Rearrange the numbers in your head. Well, I began talking about footballer Jeremy Doku. His decision to leave the World Cup for his child's death. Now, since coming out to see that, a number of people have been divided around that conversation. Now, Doku's comments were criticized by Channel Le Quip presenter Franz Perron, who said the father is completely useless during their child's birth. There are hundreds of footballers who would kill to be in your shoes. It might never happen again in your life. You're living out a childhood dream, yet you're going to walk away from it all to attend the birth of your child. A disgusting moment. If you will pardon the expression, where the dad is completely useless. That came from our channel, Le Quip presenter Franz Perron. And at the moment, she is currently suspended for that. She later apologized for her comments anyway, saying she was expressing a personal opinion within the framework of a debate. She went on to say that her intention was never to minimize the place or role of fathers with their partner and their child. Now, there goes that conversation again. Some people are saying, I think people are criticizing him because he knew his wife was pregnant, yet he still agreed to go to the World Cup. Instead, he could have let someone else take that position. So I think that's the reason people are upset with him. And a number of people are saying other things. So he chose football over his child. Okay, no, I read this differently. So he must choose football over his child. A number of people are divided, saying different things on this matter. What's your own view? Well, we'll go and listen to a song and be back to bring you order reports and happenings. Keep it locked.

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My name is Philomena Ewa.

Now on bringing you up to speed with reports and happenings. Yes, more. There is more. Alleged phone tapping, court admits DSS evidence against El-Rufai. Court admits DSS evidence against El-Rufai. Court orders Showerez remand in Kuje Correctional Center. Justice Muhammad Umar of the Federal High Court Abuja has ordered the remand of Omoyele Sowore, the presidential candidate of the African Action Congress AAC, in Kuje Correctional Center. In the short ruling, Justice Umar ordered Sowore to be kept in the correctional center pending the hearing and determination of his motion for stay of the order for revocation of his bail and bench warrant. Now, the DSS is prosecuting Sowore for allegedly making false claims against the person of President Bola Tinubu by referring to him as a criminal in a post he made on X and Facebook, on his X and Facebook accounts.

Elsewhere, the Joint Admissions and Matriculation Board has officially ended admissions into affiliated degree programs run by Colleges of Education. The development marks a major shift in Nigeria's teacher education system, effectively making the Nigeria Certificate in Education the sole entry route into the institutions from the 2026-2027 academic session. With effect from 2026-27 session, no admission into 100 or 200 level is allowed into any college of education. All entrants are through NCE. That's according to the board. Well, you might want to dig deeper for more details on that report.

Now there's more, and this is into entertainment. In the entertainment scene, Charles Byrne. Nollywood actor Charles Byrne has celebrated his mother as the one who stood in as his father. He celebrated her on Father's Day. The actor took to Instagram to share a throwback photo of him and his mother. In the caption, he wrote, "Happy Father's Day, Dad." Okay, that's referring to his mom now. "I want to type an epistle. I want to write a long caption, but all I'll say is thank you. I love you so much." And yeah, that was met with quite a number of reactions, as expected, right?

But I think it's understood. We should understand why already, without being told. Now, still in relation to that, gospel singer Kenny Sent best defense celebrating herself on Father's Day. She said, "I play fatherly role." Well, she came out to celebrate herself with a picture of herself and her son saying, "Happy Father's Day to me." And that was met with reactions. But she had to come out to say that she plays a fatherly role as well. So people should not drag her. But why don't we mind our business, Shah? I think some things can't be understood, really. Should be understood, right? Because there are some women, actually, some mothers, some widows, who are actually playing both roles, and they should be commended. Okay, so it's not something that we should... it's not something that should spark so much of reaction, right? I just think so. Well, we'll go on a short music break now, and we'll be back to wrap up the program. It's still the Afternoon Drive on Brothers FM 90.5 Marketing. This one is by Westlife, Written in the Stars.

Who knows who will be if we just live more and love more. And now I'm not talking about, and definitely the singer is not talking about erotic love, okay? Talking about the love that can change the world. The Afternoon Drive on Brothers FM 90.5 Mark D. A few more from the entertainment scene. Media personality Tolls has come out to say that she will forever be against polygamy. This is after someone shared a story of a 55-year-old jealous first wife. Well, it's quite lengthy, but talks about her aunt being the first wife living in Abuja, over 55, and the fact that the second one lives in Lagos and the husband works in Abuja, but sometimes travels to Lagos to see the other wife. And then this makes her mad. And all of that. So Tools came out reacting to that, saying that she will forever be against polygamy. What's your stand? What's your take on that? Some people feel it is something that creates a tense atmosphere, or it leads to that. They talk about the competition sometimes, unhealthy competition, the hatred, the jealousy, and all of that. But yeah, I'm not being negative now. I'm talking about reactions to that. But yeah, there's a good side. There are sometimes good sides to it. What I mean, now I'm not being supportive of polygamy. What I mean is that sometimes you can find those settings where people are not necessarily competitive, you know, in that light, negatively, where the atmosphere is not tense. Sometimes, but most of the times the atmosphere is tense, the competition, and it's a lot. So I would also say I'm against polygamy. Away from that, and lastly, just before we go, former Governor Donald Duke, former Cross River State Governor Donald Duke's daughter, Adonna, wed Pastor Tony Rapo's son. On Saturday, June 20th, friends and family gathered in Greece, somewhere in Greece, to witness the exchange of vows between Donna, the last child of former Cross River State Governor Donald Duke, and Tobechukwu, son of Lagos clergyman Tony Rapo. The couple had their traditional wedding some months back. Congratulations to them. The pictures are lovely. Oh, they look great in the pictures.

This is much we'll be doing on today's edition of the program. Many thanks to you for being an ardent and active listener. It's because you're there that we are here. At the top of 4 o'clock, we'll bring you a news update, and that will be followed by, you know, golden oldies. And we'll be having this one, a song for Dad by Keith Urban. Still in commemoration of Father's Day. Bye for now.

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1: Reggie on back for Lucas Moura, makes it up for Lamela.
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0: My name is Helen Odus. Welcome to the first edition of this week's Sports Cafe. We are back in the studio next 28 minutes to update you on the latest happening in the world of sports. With me in the studio today is Basi. Basi, what's up?
1: Yeah, good afternoon to you, Helen. Good afternoon, our listeners. It's been a spectacular World Cup. I think we are enjoying every fantastic moment. How was the weekend for you?
0: Just not good.
1: Why? Because what happened? Belgium didn't win.
0: What's my problem with Belgium?
1: So what else? What else will make your weekend good?
0: Seriously, you asked me that question.
1: I want to know, because already we are used to the system, isn't it?
0: I'm not used to any system.
1: Please be used to it.
0: I needed money.
1: I hope somebody's listening.
0: I told Vassi to tell me that he will send something to me. Vassi is telling me, I hope someone is listening.
1: A good Samaritan might want to do that.
0: All right, let's go straight to the exciting world of sports. What is happening? A lot of things to talk about. But before we go into the football, let's talk about the exciting world of tennis. Yes, it's not news, but everyone is talking about it. One of the greatest women's tennis players in the whole world. We're talking about Serena Williams, will be returning back to action. Yes, next month, we're going to see her in action in Wimbledon as she was handed the final wild card. And also, she's also going to be playing in the doubles with her sister, Venus Williams.
1: Yeah, it's fantastic to see one of the greatest of all time in the game of women's tennis coming back to the court to try to entertain us. I think she'll be at Wimbledon. And at this point, I think nobody's expecting her to win. It's just about...
0: Are you sure?
1: Nobody's expecting her to win Wimbledon. She's just coming back to because of the excitement part of it. And a lot of fans have really missed her. And for her, she feels that it's right for her to come back to the game because she's been an amazing servant of the game. She's won a lot of Grand Slams. She's been a winner of Wimbledon. And if she finally wins it this time around again, what a fairy tale it would be for her. And then for her to decide to return after her retirement and coming out to play, she still believes that she has what it takes to compete at the highest level. I think it's going to be a challenge for and also a joy for some of the upcoming women tennis players. Imagine the fact that Kokuga will be having a match with someone that she inspired her to the game, talking about Serena Williams. It's going to be an unforgettable moment for her. So I think she's just coming back to the game to ensure that she add values again to the women's game.
0: But
1: because if you look at the women's game recently, I think the value has really gone down.
0: No, it has not.
1: I'm telling you.
0: It has not. I don't know. I just feel like there's no need. All this stuff that some of these legends will retire, they want to come back again. I don't see the need. I just feel like they're just coming back for the money. Just for the money to see if they can get money. It's just like the same thing in boxing where Floyd Mayweather would just wake up one day and decide to get a bout. You know, it's bringing a name to the sport that we don't want it to be like that. Because it's the same thing with Serena Williams. You know for sure she's not going to win it. So why are you coming back?
1: It's all about the excitement.
0: Why did you start another different career in tennis? Maybe, I don't know, coach, something, different things. Just go another different thing. What excitement are you bringing back?
1: You've already said that you don't know. Start a career in something. So she should go and start a career in something that she's not
0: start
1: good
0: a career
1: at.
0: In tennis. So start a career. You can be a coach. You can be something to be bringing up the upcoming players that look up to, like the Kokugaf you just mentioned. Start it, something.
1: And she doesn't want to...
0: coming back to the play because we both know she's not going to go far.
1: She doesn't want to do
0: the
1: that.
0: The age is already there.
1: Who knows? I know she's not going to go far.
0: Oh,
1: that's why we said it's going to be a fairy tale story if she ends up winning the Wimbledon title. And then she still believes that she has something to offer. Look, if Serena Williams didn't believe in herself and her capacity, she wouldn't have come back. She believes that she's still physically fit. Look, for crying out loud, these are Europeans, they are not Africans. That you could see an African man at the age of 45 cannot run for...
0: Don't do that comparison.
1: We're just
0: don't
1: being truthful. She has been in the game for quite a while. And she sat down, looked at the stats, looked at the server, and she believed that she still has something to offer to the women's tennis game. And then I made a point that women tennis going down the lane has really lost value. And that is why people like Serena Williams suddenly to come back to revive the sport. Now look at it, that Serena Williams return to Wimbledon is even getting more popular than the players themselves that are taking part in the competition. That shows you the kind of capacity she has.
0: Tennis player right now in women's. So she has that name, she has that brand.
1: And that's why Wimbledon needs her to be back. And that's why she has returned.
0: Like
1: at this point, it boils down to the player. She believed that she can still give it up. She believed that she has what it takes to draw the fans. And then coming out of the retirement to play, she also believes in herself. And that's why we say that sport is an excitement. It's just like waking up one Sunday morning and then you hear that Zlatan Ibrahimovic has come out of retirement. to play football.
0: People
1: want to see how exciting this player can still be. What do they still have to offer? So that's just the part of it.
0: They're not bringing anything back.
1: This is tennis.
0: They're not bringing anything back.
1: This is tennis. And tennis is not a sport that you have to run for 90 minutes. Tennis is a game that requires that technical ability. And Williams believed that she still has the ability. And she's returned back to the court. And returning back to the court, she's not hindering the chances of any other player. That's why she's been given a wild card to play. If her return was the kind of return that maybe demoted one young player, stop a player from returning back to the court, that's when we would have questioned her return. But she's not hindering anybody. She's coming totally just because of self-justification, and she believes that she still had what it takes to play. Let's give her a chance and see how far she goes at Wimbledon. And if she wins, Ellen, this studio will not contain me and you.
0: All right, so let's talk about what happened in Nigeria over the weekend. The opening day for the 2026 Commonwealth Games National Trials at the Yaba College of Technology Sports Complex in Lagos kicked off yesterday. It was supposed to kick off on Saturday, but due to one technical issues, another it did not. So yesterday is kickoff, and guess what? The technical issues still continue because the 100 meters men's 100 meters trials did not go yesterday because of that issue. So that we shifted to Tuesday. But the women's 100 meters, of course, delivered an impressive result. The likes of Jennifer Obi went ahead to create record and the rest. And also in the field events, the US-based Christina Ochonogo also dominated the women's long jump and producing, of course, the winning team. But the big top point for that yesterday trials was the women's 500 meters race that delivered 5 athletes qualified from that side. 5 athletes, you know, they all delivered, they all passed the time that the Commonwealth gave and the rest. So everybody's asking a question: how would the Athletics Federation of Nigeria, how would they select the athletes that represents us next year?
1: Fantastic idea from the Nigerian Athletic Federation, but poor management of it.
0: Yeah.
1: You're saying that it is a pre-trial for athletes for the Commonwealth game, isn't it?
0: Mm-hmm.
1: It shouldn't be a trial for athletes based in Nigeria. The Nigerians that cannot afford...
0: The abroad people also came in.
1: That's why I'm looking at it from this angle, that is it not supposed to be a trial for Nigerians? Nigerian-based athletes. Now it is in Lagos, the Lagos Center alone.
0: Mm.
1: Is it only Lagos that is the 36th that will be able to have the capacity, you know, to cover all athletes in the 36th and the FCT? Now that's why I say it's a very good idea. But there should be designated centers.
0: Okay.
1: In the South, it should have its own centers. The Southwest should have a center. The North Central should have their center. The Northwest should have. The South should have. So that you see how you can get athletes that will represent us. Even look far beyond the Commonwealth Games. Look at the Olympics. Look at the Diamond Leagues. Look at other competitions. But now, the center is in Lagos. So meaning someone has to move from Benue State to Lagos State if you want to be part of the trials. And transportation from Benue State to Lagos, that is 2 bags of rice. Nobody's going to talk about it anymore. Nobody's going to care about it. And at the end of the day...
0: I think that's where the state association comes in. They are the ones that are supposed to prepare the athletes and take them to the trials.
1: Do they have the funds?
0: I don't know.
1: That is why we're saying that there should be designated centers across all the regions, all the geopolitical zone, not just Lagos State. Or are they telling us that it's only Lagos State that has the facilities? Is that what you're trying to say? This is a very good idea. But the implementation of the idea is very poor. At the end of the day, so many athletes will be left out. So many talents will be left out. And then you're even opening the windows for athletes outside the country to come in. Believe you me, those athletes outside the country, when they come, they will see how shine our local athletes. Because they have been exposed to so many good facilities. They know their diet. They know what to eat. Imagine someone that has been training inside the swimming pool for the past 4 years. Then you move someone that just wake up one Sunday morning, took his normal agbo and whatsoever.
0: Or started his career with a river.
1: Look, the difference is just going to be clear. So, for the Nigerian Athletic Federation, this is a very good idea. Making trials for athletes, organizing trials for them, so that they can compete at the Commonwealth game. But look far beyond that. We still have other competitions. Look at what happened to us in the last Olympics. Not even a single medal. This should be a wake-up call for us, that there should be other designated centers, so that athletes can go on trials. Do we have the Benue State Athletic Federation?
0: Of course.
1: Are they functioning? Do you know the chairman of the Benue State Athletic Federation? Because I don't. So if there is, do we have a representative from Benue State, at least one, that has gone for the trials? And the Nigerian Athletic Federations, what were the modalities that were put in place?
0: will you take of their transport, their logistics, their accommodation, the feeding?
1: At the end of the day, someone will be taken to one primary school.
0: No, this is a stadium.
1: Can the stadium, can it contain all the athletes from the 36th? Of course it won't. I remember back then that at the UGS Sports Stadium, they used to have camp grounds for athletes, those in the weightlifting department, those in other sports. And then the state government was taking care of them. At the end of the day, when there's a major competition, they are supposed to go and represent. Supposed to, because they were not going. And that boils down to the fact that, do we have Benue State Athletic Federation? Do we have Delta State Athletic Federation? Do we have Sokoto State Athletic Federation? So that at the end of the day, they should be receiving funding from the Nigerian Athletic Federation.
0: All right, that's another big topic altogether. All right, Sports Cafe, Brothers of IT. Before, let's talk about the 2026 FIFA World Cup. It keeps delivery, right? It keeps delivery. So let's talk about the matches that we played yesterday, this early hours of the morning, and what we are expected today and tomorrow. Now, let's talk about our Africa countries. How are they faring? Yes, what happened to Ivory Coast?
1: I think so far, so good. It's been a fantastic tournament for the Ivorians.
0: It is?
1: The fact that they were able to go toe-to-toe with former world champion speaks a lot. You cannot just sit down and then start talking about the issue of the World Cup without talking about Germany. They are a traditional World Cup team. Out of the blues, a German team can win the World Cup. Forget about whether they have star players or not. The last time they won the tournament in 2014, how many star players did they have? They had the likes of Mesut Ozil of this world, who know, Sami Khedira. But you look at their defensive line. It was Per Mertesacker. It was people who don't know. Manuel Neuer was still young and upcoming at that time, and they won the World Cup. First, the German national team have proven to us that down the lane, they are a team that can just wake up one Sunday morning and win the World Cup.
0: Mm.
1: And then for the Ivorians to go toe-to-toe with them and just losing that match by just a margin, it shows to you how far African nations have come at this World Cup. And for the Ivorians, they were the ones that shot themselves on the foot.
0: Mm.
1: Because Simon and Andigra was supposed to score. Just take the shot, pull the trigger, and the ball will nestle in the back of the net.
0: Someone said they will pull out that citizenship from that guy.
1: So I don't know what he was just doing.
0: That was a big mistake.
1: Because Pepe had done all the dirty jobs for you.
0: Yeah.
1: The ball was just put on the plate for you. Just take it to the dinner table and enjoy yourself. That would have been a glorious moment for him. Score that goal. I think the Ivorians wins the game. At the end of the day, that's football for you.
0: Yeah.
1: And that was one of the talking points for us. But ultimately, it has been a fantastic outing for the African nations. The only African nation you can just point the finger to is Tunisia.
0: Yeah.
1: Who are out of the tournament already.
0: And do you know if they garnered the highest points to this last qualifiers?
1: It's just about preparation. I think when they sacked their manager, they brought in Avirena.
0: That was a wrong move.
1: One of the most decorated managers in African football with two Nations Cup titles. And they thought they could turn their situation around. But I think in the midst of the tournament, and then you just bring in a coach to come and try to steady the ship for you, it wasn't going to work. Do you have the quality players to sell at the tournament? I'm not sure Tunisians, they do have that. But you look at Quebec. It's been a fantastic tournament for them. 2 points from two matches. And don't forget, the most memorable of the point was getting a point against the European champion, Spain. And then for them to go toe-to-toe with Uruguay, who have a fantastic manager. Talking about Marcelo Bielsa, and they also have fantastic players. Of course, we know Federico Valverde of Real Madrid. That's a player that worth more than the entire Cape Verde national team. But we're able to go toe-to-toe with them, and they got a 2-2 draw. Should we talk about the Black Stars of Ghana? They have 3 points at the back. So even if they lose to the Lions of England, it doesn't matter, because their next game, they can do something about it.
0: All right. So before we continue with this, so let's go for a quick break. We'll be right back.
2: Guy, we don't need talk since so. Ha, make I go do my work, eh? We go continue this talk later.
3: 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How bad? You know the tire.
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3: Brotherly, involve me now. 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Low down, talk the go.
0: All All right, my name is Helen Odusa. This is Sports Cafe, and with me in the studio today is Basi. We are talking about our African teams. How are the fairies so far? Of course, we are giving credit to Cape Verde for getting a draw against Uruguay 2-2 there. And also, let's talk about other results of the matches that have been played. Let's talk about the match between. All right, my name is Helen Odusa. This is Sports Cafe, and with me in the studio today is Basi. We are talking about our African teams. How are the fairies so far? Of course, we are giving credit to Cape Verde for getting a draw against Uruguay 2-2 there.

0: of the side. There's no doubt about that. And then you talk about the Hassan brothers, who are the coach of the Egyptian national team. It's a really, really a proud moment for them. And the man, the Egyptian, they had to come from behind against New Zealand. I think the first half performance was very disjointed, but they came back in the second half. The coach gave them a pep talk and they came back, they played well. I'm also happy for Mo Salah at the age of 34. Is he waxing stronger? That was a fantastic strike for him. Those were the goals which saw him score for Liverpool. And for him to take it to one of the biggest stage in the world, talking about the World Cup, is fantastic for them. And the question is now, they have 4 points. So automatically, that should do for them to qualify for the next stage. Mm-hmm. Because there will be 8 best losers. And I think the Egyptian national team will be one of them. And for the Black Stars of Ghana, if they can't get anything out from the England game, if they don't, they march on to the next game against Croatia. Try to get a draw. You might also qualify as the best losers. I'm really confident that at least 5 or 6 African nations will qualify for the next round of competition, judging from the fact that they will be best losers. And I believe that maybe 3 African nations can fall into that category, and then maybe other African nations can qualify automatically as of the top 2 seed. I want the Senegalese side to come to life in their next game.
1: Okay, but
0: I know
1: we're playing against Norway 1 a.m.
0: tomorrow. I know it's going to be a very tough game for them, but they have the arsenal to go toe-to-toe with Norway national team. Because you talk about Norway, you're going to distinguish Alan from the team. I talk about Martin Odegaard or Sellot, other players, Anthony Musa. But if you look at the Senegalese team, I think they have the quality. And the key question is, will Sadio Mane be excused from the team? Because I watched the game against France. It was really holding the team back. I know Sadio Mane is a fantastic servant to them, but he should be excused from the national team. Maybe from the bench, he can inspire the team. We love what he did in the last African Cup of Nations as an elder statesman for the team. But you look at the performance of Brahim Mbaye off the bench. You look at Iliman Jai off the bench. And then you look at the fact that Ismaïla Sarr was lively in that game, although he missed a good scoring chance. And then look at Nicolas Jackson. He's trying to, you know, prove to them that he's their go-to good man in front of the defense. But if you look at them from the flanks, Sadio Mane doesn't have that explosive speed anymore. He doesn't have that capacity to take on defenders and beat them 1v1. It's just about when you watch the game against France, he was doing most of the defensive work than attacking. So at this point, I think Iliman Jai should be brought into that flank, or even Ibrahim Baye can come in, the man that scored their goal for them. Then Sadio Mane maybe off the bench, or maybe can see support them from the bench. Without this being done, I don't think the freedom in attacking wise will be there for the Senegalese team. But believe you me, Sadio Mane will see start this morning, tomorrow morning, for the Senegalese team. But for Norway, they know what is at stake. A win for them, in the next round of competition. And I believe they have the qualities to do it. But because of Senegal being our African brothers, we see basking and supporting them.
1: All right, so let's talk about other games that happened. Of course, let's talk about the game that between Belgium versus Iran, the game ended goalless, and then Spain, of course, defeated Saudi Arabia 4-0.
0: I think Spain going far in this tournament depends on the fitness of Lamine Yamal. Because you saw him starting the game against Saudi yesterday. Someone is going to say Saudi Arabia, but we are seeing so many shocks at the World Cup, isn't it?
1: Mm-hmm.
0: We've seen the Arkon holding Portugal to a draw. We've seen Kep Bell holding Spain. But for the fact that Lamine Yamal was in the attack, it looked different. He scored the goal, provided assists. Mikel Oyarzabal also came to life. He scored a fantastic goal. And Rodri also played well. But for them to go far, I think Lamine Yamal has to stay fit, because he only played for 45 minutes. He was replaced after 45 minutes. Jeremy Pino came in his place. But he has to stay fit for the side. Nico Williams, he didn't have a good season. And even at the World Cup, he's not playing. I think he came in the second half of the game. But for Lamine Yamal, he's the body and soul and spirit of the Spanish national team attack. Without him, the attack is blunt. They look different. So whatever happens, the coach has to keep him fit. But with that being said, Spain has been one of the favorite to win the World Cup.
1: All right, so what happened to Belgium? What is happening to Belgium?
0: I think the red card really affected the game. Okay. Indeed. If it was still 11-11, I think they have pushed. The Iranian national team, they are not pushovers. We've seen them along the line. We've seen it so many times, causing upset at the World Cup. And for their striker, Terami, I think he is the poster boy for the team. And that was an opportunity for him to pick up all 3 points for the side. But that really could not work out for them. But I was talking to someone backstage and I said, look, even with that red card, the Belgium golden generation should have defeated the Iranian side, even with 10 men. It's just like you having Lukaku, having Kevin De Bruyne behind him. I know they are not that young players we used to know, but they still have that quality to score goals. They had Leandro Trossard of Arsenal in the flanks. They have that quality players that can do the job for them. They had Talisman in the middle of the park, but they could not defeat Iran. And I think the Belgium national team have just wasted 2 golden generations and 2 opportunities. If the likes of Kevin De Bruyne, this should be his last World Cup, isn't it?
1: For sure.
0: Lukaku, this is his last World Cup. Trossard, their last World Cup. It's just going to be left with Jeremy Doku. That, because that's the only star that is coming up that will still be in the next World Cup for the Belgium national team.
1: I plan to leave the camp very soon.
0: He doesn't plan to. He said if it will be excused to, he would love to leave. Yesterday, he missed the game.

0: because he was sick.
1: The criticism that trade that is really, really, really.
0: I think that criticism just came from one particular individual, the French journalist that made that statement. And I've seen players like even Lee Watkins coming out to support Jeremy Doku. Doku made a statement that he would love to be there if given the permission. And that boiled down to the fact that if Belgium will get to the quarterfinals.
1: Yeah.
0: Because the bet is coming in the second week of next month. Will Belgium even be in the next round of the competition? Because they have gotten 2 points from two matches. What happened if they lose their last group game? And they don't qualify. And he said, I would love to be there if given the opportunity. So that comment from the French journalist, when she used the word disgusting, that was absolutely wrong and poor. I think she came out to apologize. That the word was...
1: And they have also removed her from the stage.
0: That the word came through a bad... The people saw it in a bad context. But whatever she said, and the way she said it, was absolutely wrong. I've seen so many support for Jeremy Doku, and also stand with him, because he wasn't saying that he was going to leave the camp all by himself. He said he would love to, if given the permission. So I think he is one of those future stars of the Belgium national team. Apart from him, look at the Belgium side. They have just wasted another golden generation.
1: All right. Let's talk about today again. 6 p.m. when you see Austria, Argentina versus Austria, and then 10 p.m. when you see France versus Iraq.
0: Yeah, Argentina game is a game we are looking forward to. Why? Because we want to see what Lionel Messi can do and his boys. But I think the Argentine national team is not all about Lionel Messi alone. Although everything goes through him, they have other players that can turn up. In their first game, we saw Lautaro Martinez up front. This can turn around, you know, Alvarez can strike. Defensively, they look sound. But like I've always said, and I'll keep saying it, the Argentine national team, they have nothing to prove at this World Cup. They are defending their title. Whichever stage they stop, they'll be very happy to go out of the World Cup. But if you can still defend it to the final, they will still be happy. They have nothing to prove. But there are people at this World Cup that owes the world everything. They have a lot to prove, and they need to win the World Cup. And one of those people is Thomas Tuchel of the England national team. Because the way the English FA trusted him, they saw him as a very good option to win the World Cup for them. That's why when Southgate left, they had to go all out for him. They brought in him. He's not an Englishman. He's a German, a foreigner, managing the English national team. So he's one of those managers.
1: And they have given him the free hand to select his players.
0: Nobody's interfering in any means. So as it stands, he has a lot to prove. England also has to win the World Cup. Cristiano Ronaldo has to win the World Cup. The Portuguese national team has to do well at the World Cup. But for people like Argentina, people like Cape Verde, people like Tunisia, people like Egypt, for them, it's all about creating history, making records. It's not about winning the World Cup.
1: So do you see Argentina winning their game today?
0: It's a game they should win against Austria. But Austria, they also have qualities.
1: Yeah.
0: But some of those quality players, let's call them the Serena Williams of football. You talk about David Alaba. I think he's gone past his best, but he can still perform in the big stage because class is permanent. They also have Makanatovic, who once played for Stoke City. He can still pop up one day and play. He's a specialist in taking penalties. We saw him taking a penalty in their last game and he scored. They also have Michael Sabitzer, the man that once came on loan from Dortmund to Manchester United. They have other quality players that can do damage for any team. I think they have Lyman that plays for Bayern Munich, he's still part of the team. So it's a game that Argentina national team will not find it easy. But with the qualities they have, they should sell through. But the Austrian national team also, they know, a win for them, they are in the next round of competition. Argentina knows they win for them, they are in the next round of competition. So I won't be surprised if the game ends in a draw.
1: All right, so about France versus Iraq.
0: do we need to talk about that
1: exactly
0: game? The question was,
1: or maybe Iraq has surprised us.
0: What we should be asking, how many goals?
1: Come on, Iraq has surprised us.
0: Because this is a platform for Michael Olise to just showcase his talent. But one of the key things I want to talk about the French national team is the fact that Ousmane Dembele is not a product for the French national team. He's not. He's a fantastic club player. He plays so well for Paris. But whenever he dons the blue and white of the French national team, he plays a different kind of football. We saw him at the last World Cup. He was in the team. And he conceded a penalty. Lionel Messi scored. He was hooked out of the game, 35 minutes into the game, and was replaced by Olivier Giroud. Kolomwani. Because even Giroud himself was taken out of the game. And in this World Cup again, he watched the game against Senegal. He didn't have any impact in his time on the team. He didn't turn up. It was Michael Olise that was pulling the strings for them. So at this point, if I'm the French national team coach, I will look for a means. Either I bring Ryan Cech into the midfield, or I play as a supportive striker, and then bring him Marcos Thuram or Mateta into the team. But the coach might still want to give him another trial because he's their Ballon d'Or winner, in bracket or in quote.
1: Right.
0: But the game against Iraq, you saw Iraq in their first game. I think they lost 4-0.
1: Yeah.
0: And then that was to Norway.
1: Now it's France.
0: Yeah, playing the almighty France.
1: All right, so before we leave this, let's talk about tomorrow games. We have to talk about tomorrow against Tuesday, 6 6 p.m. when you see Portugal take on Uzbekistan, while 9 p.m. England will host Ghana.
0: I think for Portuguese national team, they know that the noise has been so loud after they won all draw against the Congo.
1: They need to calm it down.
0: So that's what they need to do, quench the noise. And it should be an awesome win. You saw Spain, when they drew to Cape Verde, the noise was loud. Everybody was talking about Cape Verde. Nobody spoke about Spain. At this point, they came back, they responded well with the 4-0 against Saudi. So what do the Portuguese national team need to do? They need to respond with goals. And we see making that call. It's against Uzbekistan. Ronaldo can play.
1: They can win.
0: He can play.
1: And Uzbekistan lost their first game to Colombia.
0: We can excuse him to play today. But after today, please. It's a game they should win. And you talk about the Black Stars of Ghana against the Three Lions. Thomas Partey returns. And for the Three Lions, it was a wonderful performance against Croatia. And I don't see how Ghana are going to survive that. Because Jude Bellingham looked electric. Harry Kane was dropping deep into the middle of the park to get the passes. I think Madueke at the point, he was unplayable. If he can work on his finishing, Madueke will be a fantastic player. That is what is lacking. He has the explosive pace. He takes on defenders. He makes the dribbling. But his end product is lacking. And I don't know if Thomas Tuchel and his coaching crew and his team can work on him with his finishing. Then I think it will be comparing to Lamine Yamal. Because you see Lamine Yamal, he has that end product. And that's what Madueke is lacking. And for Anthony Gordon, he has to up his games. To show Barcelona why they spent £69 million on him. Marcus Rashford, good game for him coming off the bench. But I think England are struggling with injuries to Bukayo Saka and Declan Rice. But even if they are not part of the team, they should beat Ghana comfortably. For the Black Stars, they have everything to prove to us. They do. They do have everything to prove. If they can get a point, it will be so good for them. Because their next game is against Croatia. And yet another difficult game for them. And Thomas Partey, I don't know if he has the willpower to play. And if he should play, he should silence the critics. And I want to watch this game keenly to see if the Three Lions will give him an handshake or not.
1: Oh, yeah, that would be an interesting game. All right, Sports Cafe Brothers, FM 90.5. I think we're going to wrap up today's edition of the program. So Wednesday, 5 p.m., we're back in the studio. But let's get to find out.
0: I think the transfer market is also giving us a lot of things to talk about. We've seen clubs are making moves. And RB Leipzig have said they want to sell Ian Diomande for €120 million. And I think Liverpool should not pay. That player is not worth that. They brought €100 million, that's £89 million, and they refused to take it. We'll see him at the walk. He has the talent. He's a bright spot. But they have rejected it. €100 million. That's too much for him. And then, Tottenham went with a bid of £80 million for Sandro Tonali. And then Newcastle said, it's a no-go area. We value the player for £100 million. And I'll be so sad to see Tottenham selling one of their key players. With the amount of money, they are one of the richest clubs in the world. I don't know why, instead of building their team to compete with others, they are selling their key players. That would be a very poor decision for them. They want to sign Victor Munoz. Liverpool went in and signed the player. That's what happened to them last season. They wanted to sign Ekitike. Liverpool signed the player. I'm still not satisfied with the transfer activity of Chelsea and Arsenal United.
1: They are still done. It's just time.
0: No, look, as a big club, make your transfers on time. So that at the end of the day, you'll not be panic buying. United have just signed Ederson. He has not been unveiled. They have not even finished the paperwork for his deal.
1: All right.
0: And we heard Leo Anderson, £150 million, is going to City. City are yet to unveil Enzo Maresca because they are still doing the structure of the deal with Chelsea.
1: I think the verbal agreement has been done today.
0: Everything has been done, but now they still have to agree a compensation plan with Chelsea. I also heard that this switch town yet to appoint a new coach, Gary O'Neill. He's leaving Strasbourg because I think McKenna stepped down. So long as I've been in the transfer market, but the big boys, they have to be active. Arsenal is just being linked to one player or the other.
1: Don't really need that, just players.
0: They do.
1: It's more of everybody's expecting Chelsea to do more of the signings.
0: I don't know what Chelsea are doing. The Chelsea we used to know, if you are building your team, you should be adding players, not selling. What Chelsea are doing, they add players today, they sell the other tomorrow. Cucurella is gone. And they will need another left back. Enzo Fernandez wants to leave. So how do you build your team when you're selling some of your key players? And next season, I don't think Chelsea will win the Premier League. I don't even think they will compete. Unless Alonso can perform magic or miracle. You need a striker, you're not signing. You need defenders, you're not signing. Instead, you're selling. Now, look at the current transfer market. How do Chelsea replace the quality of Marco Cucurella? And they're not ready to spend £100 million. And they want to sign experienced players. Because for you to replace Marco Cucurella at Chelsea need to spend nothing less than £60-70 million again. And then you look at the current transfer market. Where do they get that quality from? So it's a big question. And Chelsea are falling apart week in, week out, selling some of their key players. If they are to sell Enzo Fernandez today, who do they sign to replace him? That would be a very difficult task for them to replace him, because they will still need to spend hundreds of billions of pounds to replace him. Just imagine Kopama wakes up one Sunday morning and said he wants to leave.
1: Oh, Klaus will be coming.
0: Klaus will be coming.
1: Definitely.
0: They'll be willing to pay. So how do Chelsea replace him? So it's a big question for them. They will just wake up, go to Strasbourg and pick a player and come.
1: All right, talking about Real Madrid, let's just talk about Real Madrid. I saw the reports where they said they are going to, of course, trigger the release clause for Nico Paz against Como, except they say Como wants to buy and they're asking Como to pay 60 million pounds.
0: It's a complicated deal for them.
1: It's a very complicated
0: deal. They had a deal that expires on the 13th of this month that they will sign Nico Paz for just 8 million pounds. So at this, that's why they are in the negotiation table to negotiate. Real Madrid want to sign him for that 8 million pounds because it is already in the contract. There's nothing Como can do. And they are still telling Como now, if we sign him for 8 million pounds, are you willing to sign him for 50 plus? And then with Como signing for 50 plus, Real Madrid want to see put a buyback option of 70 million euros.
1: But who is Real Madrid? Who do they think they are?
0: they
1: like to bully clubs too much.
0: That is it. So that they can sign him for 70 million euros anytime, any day they want to sign the player, if he meets the demand of playing for a football club like Real Madrid. But the player says he wants to continue development at Como under Cesc Fabregas, and they will play in the Champions League next season. Everything is in the hands of what's their name, Real Madrid.
1: Yeah.
0: And as it stands, the only thing Como can do is for them to keep dragging the negotiation until it passes the 30th of this month, because that's when the buyback clause of 8 million pounds expires.
1: All right, Vasily, let's get your final thoughts again.
0: All right, the final thought is, as you're going to watch the game, let it be football without violence. That's what we're talking about.
1: I don't understand. We are watching from television. What are we going to do?
0: You see people going out to watch the game. Where they are watching at the viewing center, argument comes up, discussion comes up, this and that. You see temper flaying. At the end of the day, the message is clear: football without violence. And we know that the World Cup is played during the ungodly hour when people are sleeping. So many of us, you're watching it through phone, you're watching it on YouTube, on social media, and what have you. At the end of the day, if you cannot afford to watch, instead of it to risk your life and then go out at the middle of the night, you can rest at home.
1: All right, Basit, thanks for coming.
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1: 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Thank you.
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1: Every day till we get to heaven, somebody will discover something new about God. And in that discovery will come another manifestation. Once upon a time, there was an apostle who carried a mantle of fire, who spoke the counsel of Jehovah with confirmation, accuracy, and precision, and who devastated the works of Satan.
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1: I want to give you some strategies tonight to deal with every demonic, satanic, devilish agenda against your fruitfulness in any area of your life. Before I do that, I'll do some preambles, of course, before I get to my main conversation. Let's consider two episodes in scripture just to establish a context for my talk tonight. I have titled it Winning the War Against Your Fruitfulness. Winning the War Against Your Fruitfulness. Now let me begin with the story of Isaac, where we began from, because it speaks
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1: Right to the issues that we're dealing with tonight. In the book of Genesis chapter 26, if you remember, that was where we began from on the first day of the month. And if you of course, the story is set in Isaac in a strange land, a foreign land. God blessing him. The enemies become uncomfortable with his greatness. The man, the Bible says, he became great. Okay? If you read verse 13 of Genesis 26, the Bible says, the man waxed great and went forward and grew until he became very great. He said, for he had possession of flocks and possession of herds and a great store of servants, and the Philistines envied him. Praise the Lord. Okay, that's the background of this whole thing. The man was doing well and it was paining his neighbors. And by the way, that's one of the definitions of blessing. Okay? One of the definitions of blessing means to be envied. To be envied. Especially if you use the Amplified translation. When the Bible used the word blessed, you know, Amplified used to break words and try to give you different synonyms for the word. And one of the synonyms for it, or one of the meanings of being blessed, is to be envied. And of course, God was blessing him. It provoked envy naturally from the side of the, I would rather call them Egyptians than Philistines, because I think that's where the Philistines came from. Anyways, so with that background in mind, in verse 15, he said, for all the wells which his father's servant had digged in the days of Abraham, his father, the Philistines had stopped them and filled them with earth. They closed the well. And when you deny a herder, somebody whose business is in the area of animal husbandry, when you deny him access to water, you literally are crippling his business. So the only way they could fight his prosperity, fight his increase, fight his fruitfulness in their own mind was to cut the lifeline, what he's using to sustain his industry that is making him to prosper and be great amongst them. They choke the well. If you know the background of where they are, you know that this was a real attack. So I want you to see the fact that this man was under attack. That's what I want you to see. God is blessing him, which means it was the will of God for him to be blessed at this time of his life. He was in the place, the perfect will of God for him is to increase, to multiply. And may I stop and let you know that where you are now, that is the same place you are now. It is the perfect will of the Father for you to be blessed, for your family to be blessed, for your household to be blessed. When I mean to be blessed, to manifest the goodness of God. Praise God, because spiritually you are always blessed. Amen. But this blessing can manifest in different areas of your life. One of the ways it manifests is in this dimension. Manifest in your increase, your visible, enviable increase. May you begin to see that realm before this year is over. I don't like that your response. I hope you are not the Philistines that used to be angry when people get blessed around you. I hope you are not one of such people. Let me give you one good counsel. When people get blessed around you, please be happy. Please do what? Believe me, be happy. Maybe I'll talk more about that later. But believe me, when people get blessed around you, be happy. Even if you have the gift of envy, pretend for a while until it becomes your reality that you are happy. And you are truly happy from your heart. It's very important. Okay? If not, you're a bloody Philistine. The one that sits in one corner and gets jealous over other people's blessing. And you know, jealousy is one of the expressions of unbelief. I'm telling you. When you, jealousy and envy, you know, they go, I don't know the difference. Do you know the difference? My English is not that good, but I used to use them interchangeably. But it's one of the expressions of unbelief. Because when you envy somebody, or you are jealous of somebody's whatever, you are literally doubting God's ability to give you the same. I refuse to envy anyone. I refuse. Whatever anybody's faith and relationship with God has given them, the one me I need, I can get from the same God. I'll be happy for your blessing, but your blessing doesn't take away my blessing. And nobody's blessing takes away your blessing. So envy is literally spiritual foolishness. Just be happy for the people. Thank God for them. Hallelujah. And go to your father and say, give me my own. And your father will give you your own. He loves you like that. Praise the Lord. So they shut the wells of his father. And then Abimelech said to him in verse 16, go from us, for you are much mightier than we. You are bigger than us. You are larger than us. May that become your testimony. May those who know you today, in the nearest future, tell you are truly greater than us. The God that you serve is a good God. Hallelujah. Anyways, and Isaac departed, verse 17, thence, and pitched his tent in the valley of Gerar and dwelt there. And Isaac digged. He didn't give up. He didn't stop. He didn't get discouraged from what the enemy had done. But he digged again. Somebody say, dig again. The wells of water, which they had digged in the days of Abraham his father, for the Philistines had stopped them after the death of Abraham. And he called their names after the name by which his father had called them. And Isaac's servant digged in the valley and found there a well of springing water. And the headsman, or the headman rather, of Gerar, did strive with Isaac's headman. He had left the first one, went ahead. They are still quarreling. They are still fighting. They strove with his headsman again, saying, the water is ours. They are not the one that digs the well, that dug the well, but they say the water is ours. See trouble. The water is ours. And he called the name of the well Esek, because they strove with him. And they dig another well and strove for that also. Did you see the multiple times these guys kept coming back at Isaac? You will know why soon. They strove for that also. And he called the name of that Sidna. And he removed from thence and digged another well. And for that they strove not. He had tired them out. He had wearied them. God had fought back his enemies. The one that maketh wars to cease. May he quench every battle against your fruitfulness. I don't like that your amen at all. He moved thence, dug another well, and he strove not. And he called the name of it Rehoboth. And he said, for now, the Lord hath made room for us, and we shall be fruitful in the land. So this was what the warfare was about. So there is a real warfare. He was dealing with these issues because the devil, through all of these channels, these different channels of people, was afraid of his fruitfulness. The devil knew that the will of God for him was to be fruitful. Is somebody hearing what I'm saying here? And this is consistent with the character of the devil. He knew that the will of God for him, listen, barrenness is a proof that even though fruitfulness is the will of God concerning us, our adversary will put up a fight against it. Let me say that again. Barrenness is proof, is one of the evidence that though it is the will of God that you are fruitful, but the enemy will put up a fight. That is what any kind of barrenness proves. It is the will of God for his created man to be fruitful. So the fact that you see some things barren, they are unfruitful. Some trees do not produce. Some animals do not yield. That is the evidence you need that the enemy fights the will of God in this direction. That is the proof we have that there's a warfare that the enemy declares, because it is clear that God said, be fruitful. So if it's the will of God, why then does the opposite happen? That's the proof that there's a fight. That's the proof. Praise God. That is the proof. In any area of life, it's the will of God that you are productive. You do well. You sow, you reap. Harvest meets harvest in your life. Greatness meets greatness in your life. You start small, it increases. Is somebody hearing what I'm saying? You start small. It may be small. The Bible said, though your beginning was small, it may be just a little acorn seed. It is the will of God that the mighty oak comes out, but not just a mighty oak, but rather an orchard of oaks. That's the will of God. It's the will of God for us to continue to increase. The Lord our God will increase us more and more, we and our children. That's the will of God. In anything we are doing, we have one cow today. It's the will of God for us to have 1,000 tomorrow. Is somebody hearing what I'm saying here? We can bless one person today. It is the will of God that you bless 1,000, in fact, 1,000,000 people tomorrow. That's always the will of God. When he created him, the first thing God said to man is, be fruitful, multiply, replenish the earth, subdue it. That's the only way you can have dominion. That's the way of dominion. Hallelujah. That's the way of our godly influence. I think that's the meaning of dominion. Our godly influence over the earth. Not an ungodly one, not control manipulation, but godly influence. Are you hearing what I'm saying here? Where we touch things and they multiply. We carry something small and it increases. Glory to God forever. That's the will of God. But the fact that the opposite still happens is the only understanding you need that the enemy fights the fruitfulness of man. But the second story I would have loved to use would be the story of the children of Israel in the book of Judges chapter 6. I'm sure you are familiar with that story. Okay? Judges chapter 6. Give us verse 2. Because I don't want to leave confusion anywhere. I like it to be clear. Okay? But I've given you one example. This man kept fighting. At the end of the day, we discovered that because God wants you to be fruitful, that's why the enemy... Give us verse 2. Because I don't want to leave confusion anywhere. I like it to be clear. Okay, but I've given you one example. This man kept fighting.

On the story. And so it was when Israel had sown. You know what it means to sow? What does it mean in Benue? Okay. When Israel sown, that the Midianites came up, and the Amalekites and the children of the east, even they came up against them. When do they come up against them? When do they come up against them? So they are second guessing their result. Okay. When they had sown. They never come anytime. Do you see the warfare here? It's strategic here. This is strategic. This, as long as, what this means is that when they don't, if it's not planting season, if it is not about harvest, you will not see this enemy. But once it's about harvest, the enemy shows. Now, when an enemy begins to show up, when it is always time for your increase, my brother, you have been fought. You have been fought. You know that sickness that used to arise anytime money enters your hand? That's an intelligence at work. That's not coincidence. The moment one breakthrough enters, everybody falls sick, everybody is not well, even if it's not in your immediate household, your extended, the ones you are responsible for. That's why you hear in the village, somebody went to farm, snake bite them. Send money. And then you keep sending and sending, and the person is not getting any better. Until when the money finishes, the person just recover. Kakaraka. As if something told them that you have gotten money now. When they had sown, when it is time. All right, let's keep reading. Whichever verse will stop, let's go to the next. And they encamped, this is the enemies now, they encamped against them and destroyed. This is what they focus on. They destroyed what? The harvest, the yield. That's what they focus on. Their fruit. After they have worked hard, the fruit now of their labor, the enemy targets it. This is war against fruitfulness. Destroy the increase of the earth till thou come to Gaza and left no sustenance for Israel, neither sheep nor ox nor ass. Keep going. For they came up with their cattle and their tents. Eh? They came up with their cattle and their tent. Oh, they didn't mean they happened for Bible. Does that sound familiar? Same strategy, same devil, different people. So they came up with their cattle and their tents, and they came as grasshoppers for multitude. For both they and their cattle were without number, and they entered into the land to destroy. Have you seen some of those videos where they'll be harvesting maize that is almost ripe and giving it to their animals, and they'll capture themselves and stream it live, eh? And the same secret service that can catch Yahoo boys don't know where these ones are. Who understand what I'm saying? Where were we? And Israel, now read that verse 6, very annoying. And Israel was greatly what? Impoverished, because there was a reason. It's not because they were lazy, it's not because they didn't work hard, it's not because they were not dedicated, it was because they were being fought. A war was declared, and that war said, you will never make it. But let me give you one good news in Christ. Every war can be won. You didn't hear my good news in Christ. I say every war can be won. Let me say that again. Every war can be won. It doesn't matter the kind of war and how long that war has been. Of course, you know that this war was won. Of course, you know that Isaac ended up winning, right? He ended up winning. He ended up prospering much more than the one they were envying. Because God made room for him. And he was fruitful in the land. I declare in the name of Jesus Christ, no power from hell will put a limit on your increase. No force of darkness will put an embargo on your spread. If you are envying you now, they started too early. Because you will continue. I say you will continue. Your life will continue to go forward and upward always. I say your life will continue to go forward and upward always in the name of Jesus Christ. So this, at least in the mouth of two or three witnesses, I've given you at least two. This was literally a strategic maneuver against some people's productivity.

child was intelligently working to make sure that these people don't come out with anything. If they like, let them work hard. If they like, let them do everything everybody has done. That's why it is the devil's handwriting. It is Satan that is behind it. We don't know how long this went, but I can tell you that it wasn't 1 year. It was a long time until the people were totally weary, drained. Hallelujah. Let me identify three of these energies, these powers, these forces that war against the fruitfulness of all men. Where the fruitfulness of men are under attack, the three things we should look at very critically. Then we evolve a strategy against them. Number one, they are demonic attacks. Demonic attacks means it can be random, it can be target specific, it can be territorial in nature, but demonic attack. There are demons that can be on the loose to fight against someone becoming fruitful in life. Spirits, demonic spirits that can go to work, and the only work they have is to ensure that somebody does not bring forth that which God ordained for them to bring forth. So it can be demonic attacks. And demonic attacks are real. You see, our faith is real. The power of God is real. But believe me, it does not deny the fact that the devil and his system is also real. It's real. Our faith is just supposed to be our advantage, not a denial. Somebody can be under a demonic attack not to bring forth that which God wants them to bring forth. Like literally being fought. Being fought. You could see that this thing is organized. It was always one interruption or the other. It doesn't matter how qualified he was. Demonic attacks, they are real. Faith is not living in denial of them. Faith is actually dealing with them and living above them. It is possible to be under sustained demonic attack that can make a man. Have you ever seen people who, by all means, you consider these people as diligent, hardworking, committed, faithful, loyal, but yet their life is an ongoing circle of frustration? Not because God hates them, it's simply because the enemy is fighting them. Demonic attacks are real. They're real. Somebody hear what I'm saying here? They're real. Now, what I said a few things, you know, put some caveat there, that I don't know whether you heard me. It can be even random. It can be target specific. It can be territorial in nature. It can be random. Like, not like the devil might really mind, just random. But it can be target specific. Somebody can be chosen and placed, like Israel. The Midianites and the Amalekites just say, it's these people. They could have destroyed, there were other tribes around, but their focus was the Israelites. They don't want them to have anything of their own. Any power that does not want you to have anything of your own, in the name of Jesus Christ of Nazareth, their power over you is broken in Jesus' name. Let me hear that amen like thunder. Let me hear that amen like thunder. In the mighty name of Jesus. And in my few years on earth, I have seen men fight invisible forces. Yes, I've seen it. I can tell you stories. For those of you that have been here for a long time, over time I've told you stories of people that I didn't read, or I was, or somebody told me. Some of these people told me these stories by themselves. I have heard stories of people who face real, inexplainable, confusing, mind mesmerizing events just to hold them back. That's how vicious the devil can be.
So somebody can be under demonic attack, not to give birth to what God wants them to give birth to. Somebody hear what I'm saying here? Yes, it's real. Whether it is random or it's target specific, it's not what we're talking about. It's the fact that demons can police somebody's life into unproductivity. The devil is a liar. You will prevail. The second thing you look at is evil laws, judgments, and patterns. Those are another thing that can oppose somebody's fruitfulness. Praise the Lord. I hope this broadcast has been a blessing to you today, as always. Don't change the dial. Let me take this time to pray two very important prayers, and I want you to be a part of it before you leave. I want you to be a part of these prayers before you leave. The first prayer is for somebody out there who is feeling distant from God. You don't need to stay distant from God. God is your source. I know you sometimes feel like the way your life is, God is angry with you, you can't be close to Him. That's not true. The reason why Jesus came is so that you, yes, you can be close to God. I want to give you an opportunity to reconcile with your Creator right now. And it is a simple prayer you need to pray with faith in your heart. And you will see the powerful effect of the blood of Jesus Christ redeeming you right now. Please close your eyes. Say these words after me. Say, "Dearest Jesus, I believe in my heart you are the Son of God, and today I surrender my life to you. I receive your free offer of eternal life with your shed blood. And right now, I boldly confess with my mouth that Jesus Christ, the Son of the Most High God, is the Lord and Savior of my life. In Jesus' name, amen and amen." So simple, yet very powerful. If you pray those words, I want to say congratulations. God has forgiven your sins. You are now to respond to His love. And the first way to do that is to find a Bible-believing church and begin to attend right away. Don't waste time. Don't take so much time before the enemy will confuse you. Now, I'm going to pray a second prayer, and I want you also to be a part of this prayer. If you're listening to me and you are feeling sickness in your body, you want the power of God to touch your body, or you are believing for some miracle and you want me to agree with you, I want to pray with you right now. Now, for this second prayer, I would like you to do something that I consider faith action. I want you to touch the device from where you are listening to me as I pray. Father, in the name of Jesus Christ, everyone that is standing in faith with me right now, you see them wherever they are, you see them in their situations, you see them in their conditions, you see what the enemy is trying to do in their lives. And Lord, I thank you because you love them so much. And I command everyone's body who is listening to me right now to respond to the love of Jesus Christ. Respond to the power of the Holy Spirit right now. And I take authority over every demon of infirmity, spirit of sickness, disease, pain of any kind. I bind you, devils of darkness, lose your hold on the body of this one right now and desist in your maneuvers. I command it in the name of Jesus Christ. From the top of your head to the tip of your toes, let healing flow through you right now. Yes, in the name of Jesus, let the healing power of the Holy Spirit flow through your body right now, from your head to your toes, in the name of Jesus Christ. You that is dealing with that ulcer pain, in Jesus' name, the power of God is on you right now. That symptom begins to fade away out completely. It goes in the name of Jesus Christ. You with that headache in the front of your head, your forehead area, in Jesus' name, I command that thing to depart in Jesus' name right now. I rebuke you that you are concerned about your blood pressure. I rebuke that devil behind the blood pressure, and I speak to your system to normalize your blood pressure, to normalize by the power of the Holy Spirit. In the name of Jesus Christ, I command your ankle to be healed in Jesus' name. That swollen ankle, let it be healed right now. On the right leg, in Jesus' name, let it be healed by the power of the Holy Spirit. I see somebody, you are concerned about an infection on your skin, like some rash and itches or something. In Jesus' name, that thing begins to disappear right now. The itching ceases immediately in the name of Jesus Christ. The power of God goes through you right now. Be made whole in Jesus' name. Now, whether I mentioned your case specifically or not, I want you to respond to the love of Jesus because He loves you so much. I want you to respond right now by attempting to do what you couldn't do. Shake your body
remove that part of your body and begin to claim your healing. How do I do it? You will say, I want you to say, Lord, I thank you because I am healed. And then you move and you will see that God has touched you. And once you notice that, please let us know immediately what the Lord has done for you. This is Apostle King Omudu. I'm the lead pastor at the Glory Nation Global Church, the shelter of glory in the beautiful city of Makurdi. I want to personally invite you today, my listener. You've been hearing my voice. I want you to come. Let's meet face to face. I'm inviting you to any of our services within the week. The first one will be the Tuesday service, 5:30 p.m. And then the second one will be the Sunday service, 8 a.m. You are specially invited, especially in this month of March, which is our month of miracles. But right now, you can tell us what the Lord has done for you. You can send an SMS. You can send a WhatsApp message. The number to use is 070-354-74044. The number again is 070-354-74044. I'll be back again same time. I'm looking forward to hearing from you, same station. Please come back and tell your friends about it. Until then, keep living in the atmosphere of God's love and power. Bye-bye.

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0: Good evening and welcome. I am Philomena Ewa. The headlines. Delegation from United Nations Population Fund in Benue State with medical supplies for IDPs and other vulnerable groups. Expert on forest resources outlines effects of climate change and human activities on rainforest on the occasion of World Rainforest Day. Over 200 lives lost to Lassa fever since its outbreak in the country. And British Prime Minister Keir Starmer resigns. A delegation from the United Nations Population Fund, UNPF, has arrived in Makurdi to present medical supplies to the Benue State government for use by IDPs and other vulnerable groups and to open a temporary safe space for sexual and reproductive cases. The group will also visit Mbayongo Mega IDP camp for first-hand knowledge of the situation of things. Resident representative of the UNPF in Nigeria, Ms. Munel Mafiko, told Governor Hyacinth Alia during a courtesy visit at Government House, Makurdi, that Catalyst financial resources have also been made available online with the hope of support by the state. Governor Hyacinth Alia, represented by his deputy, Dr. Sam Odeh, commended UNFPA for improving the lives of the people, particularly women, girls, adolescents, and the vulnerable populations affected by displacement, conflict, and socioeconomic hardship, promising to remain committed to their well-being. Fadalia directed that the medical supplies should be integrated into existing healthcare delivery systems through the Ministry of Health and Human Services, the Benue State Primary Healthcare Board, and relevant healthcare institutions in the state. The partnership between the Benue State Government and the Star Fertilizer Company has significantly eased the challenge of accessing quality fertilizer for farmers in the state. Chairman Star Fertilizer Julius Atoro stated this while speaking on the interview, a current affairs program on Brothers FM, where he highlighted the impact of the collaboration on agricultural development in Benue State. According to him, the administration of Governor Hyacinth Alia deliberately entered into the partnership as part of its broader agenda to transform agriculture from a mere vocation into a profitable business venture. He noted that the government recognized the need to provide farmers with quality agricultural inputs, fertilizer, particularly fertilizer, to boost productivity and food security.
1: I'm advising farmers, in return for what the governor has done for them, they should also look after themselves by ensuring that he will come back a second time in 2027 and continue these good things that he's doing for agriculture and for farmers in Benue.
0: The Star Fertilizer Company chairman explained that the partnership began with the leasing of the Benue State Fertilizer and Chemical Company Limited, which was dormant for several years. He said the move demonstrated the government's commitment to reviving the agricultural sector and ending what he described as years of paying lip service to agriculture by previous administrations. Atoro disclosed that the government ordered about 600 truckloads of fertilizer last year and repeated the same tones this year, with the products being sold to farmers at a 50% subsidy. The chairman for the state advised the partnership has effectively addressed the challenge of adulterated fertilizer, which had previously hampered farming activities and reduced crop yields. He assured farmers that fertilizers supplied through the arrangement meet quality standards and were formulated to enhance soil fertility and improve harvest. Atoro commended the Borno State government for prioritizing agriculture and investing in initiatives, and urged farmers to take advantage of the subsidized fertilizer program to enhance productivity. The combined effects of climate change and increasing human activities are gradually pushing the world's rainforest towards extinction. A professor of geography at Fada Dasu University, Maxwell Idoko Ocheri, made the assertion while speaking with Brothers FM on the occasion of World Rainforest Day. Professor Ocheri explained that the annual event is observed to highlight the critical role rainforests play in sustaining life on Earth and to raise awareness on the need for their protection. He warned that unchecked human activities such as indiscriminate logging, bush burning, urban expansion, mining, and agricultural encroachment were rapidly degrading rainforest ecosystems. According to him, if urgent measures are not taken to regulate the exploitation of forest resources and promote conservation efforts, rainforests may eventually disappear, with devastating consequences for humanity and the environment.
2: The rainforest is a storehouse of resources in terms of economic trees, like mahogany, iroko, cocoa, kola nut. They are all grown in the rainforest. Because of the pressure and because of climate change and increased human activities, rainforest is fast disappearing.
0: The geography expert noted that rainforests serve as major carbon sinks, helping to regulate global temperatures and mitigate the effects of climate change. Professor Cherry cautioned that the destruction of rainforest habitat could lead to the extinction of several species of wildlife, many of which depend entirely on forest ecosystems for survival. He called for stronger environmental policies, increased public awareness, reforestation programs, and stricter enforcement of laws against illegal exploitation of forest resources. A medical practitioner, Dr. Clinton Okoro, described the rainforest as far more than a collection of trees, referring to it as a living pharmacy, laboratory, and life support system for humanity. Dr. Okoro explained that many modern medicines have been developed from plants and other natural resources found within rainforest ecosystems.
3: Scientists estimate that tropical rainforests contain millions of species of plants, insects, fungi, and microbes, many of which have never been studied. Yet, every time a rainforest is cleared for logging, mining, urban development, or agriculture, we may be losing species that possess unique chemical compounds capable of treating diseases.
0: Dr. Okoro noted that many undiscovered plant species with potential medicinal value remain hidden in the forest, making their preservation crucial for future medical breakthroughs. The medical expert added that rainforests contribute significantly to human health by producing oxygen, purifying the air, regulating water cycles, and helping to maintain stable climatic conditions. Dr. Okoro warned that continued destruction of rainforest could worsen air pollution, increase the spread of diseases, and negatively impact global health. This year's World Rainforest Day is observed with the theme, "The Forest Within You." A pronouncement by a member of Operation Wellstroke that no land is occupied by herdsmen in Benue State has attracted reactions from some communities. A resident of Tohile village in Mbelev community in Kasinala local government area, Peter Karpinen, told Brothers FM that the village is still being occupied by herdsmen. Karpinen said that the armed herdsmen attacked and since displaced them from their ancestral homes and challenged any security agency to visit the place and see things for themselves.
4: They are still occupying my place. The whole yam where I got activated and cassava, everything, they destroy everything that the cow chop. Nobody, up to now, we cannot go to the house. They destroy everything.
0: Another resident of the community, Tiso Ayuso, corroborated the occupation, saying that he and his family have been forcefully displaced from the village, which is taken over by herdsmen. Ayuso stated that as a farmer, he could not access his farm as it is being used for grazing by the herdsmen. He pointed out that he and other members of his family were currently taking refuge in Taraba State.
5: Currently, herdsmen have occupied our place. Our farmlands, our houses are being occupied by the herdsmen with sophisticated weapons. There is no way we can visit our homes. Our farmlands are being occupied by the herdsmen. We have been displaced. We are now refugees in Taraba State.
0: Wilson Atoro from Guma local government area said many communities, including Duam, Ovi, Mbabe, Mbaye Yandev, and Asangea Bay, were still being occupied by herdsmen after they were forcefully chased out. He expressed worry that some members of the communities that lost their dear ones in the camp could not access their community to bury them.
6: There are some parts where you can access, you can never go there. Places like Asangaba, people are not there in Baduan Council wards, but herdsmen are living there. So the government should intensify efforts in sending security agents in such places.
0: Atoro called on security agencies to stop playing politics with security and urged them to step up efforts to tackle the armed herdsmen occupying some lands in Benue State. The special advisor to the Governor on Rural Development and Community Mobilization, Matthias Omigba, has been acknowledged and celebrated by friends and associates across party lines, including journalists, and in recognition of his appointment and contributions to grassroots development. A chieftain of the African Democratic Congress, ADC, and a renowned journalist, Dr. Elijah Adakole, expressed gratitude to Governor Hyacinth Alia for finding Omigba worthy of the appointment. Noting that the elevation has been widely welcomed by the people of Benue South. According to him, the appointment reflects the governor's commitment to inclusive governance and his confidence in capable individuals who can deliver meaningful development to the people. The special advisor, Matthias Omigba, thanked the gathering for the honor and show of solidarity, urging them, particularly journalists, to take a critical look at the governor's projects and report the same for his success, especially as the 2027 election draws closer. He assured them of an inclusive approach to leadership and community engagement, emphasizing that Governor Alia remains committed to ensuring that development reaches every part of Benue South. The Special Advisor on Rural Development and Community Mobilization stated that the governor has genuine interest in the progress of the district and was working diligently to improve the welfare of the people through various developmental initiatives. Omigba encouraged all residents, especially his friends and supporters, to continue supporting the administration of Fada Alia Save Our plans were already underway to facilitate sustainable development across the communities of Benue South, assuring the people that the benefits of good governance will be felt throughout the area. The event brought together stakeholders, political associates, community leaders and well-wishers who pledged continued support for both Omikpa and the administration of Governor Hyacinth Alia, including This Day newspaper correspondent George Oko, Eniagbo of Brothers FM, and a media consultant, Chair Rex. Lassa fever has claimed 214 lives in Nigeria, with the case fatality rate rising to 25%. According to the Nigeria Center for Disease Control and Prevention, Lassa fever situation report for week 23, the fatality rate represents an increase from the 18.9% recorded during the same period in 2025. It said new confirmed cases remained steady in week 23, matching the number recorded in week 22, while in fact recorded during the same period in 2025. It said new confirmed cases remained steady in week 23, matching the number recorded

0: Bauchi with 25%, Taraba with 15%, Edo with 10%, and Benue with 6%. The remaining 16% of cases are spread across 18 other states with confirmed infections. The agency noted that young adults remain the most affected demographic. According to the NCDC, the predominant age group is 21 to 30 years, with cases ranging from 1 to 93 years and a median age of 30 years. This news comes to you from Brothers FM 90.5. Mark, they will go on a quick break. The news returns shortly.
1: She vacasi benue nyave.
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2: Kasimba Sule Bakasua Kase Kosun Wa Anun Au Kasichi I Yangwo Kemz. Zonega, but he ain't show any but Vandika Gwe Eastman or Boko.
1: Kasipo Karutans and Kinu Kautan, but Volumunu Koho Myongwe, Bezange at him facilitator Council World, show any viv, Evadua Aqua Fene,
2: Yila o Tapuni, o Utan, o Hua, Anini Tapuni, Mam Atrata, o Marutan, Gayo, o Anini, o Atrata, Utan, Utan, Utankro Hua, Atrata, Utan, Uta, and Utankro Hua, Use Fan.
1: The Nigerian for Women Program Scale Up Project, NFWP. 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Tumwasi kawwasi nkasi.
2: Lukune, duwe hende Nigeria for Women Program Scaler Project, Ministry of Women Affairs and Social Welfare, Benue State.
0: You're welcome back to Brothers FM News at 6. On the foreign scene, Keir Starmer has resigned as British Prime Minister. Starmer announced today that he will stand down as Labour leader and Prime Minister, ending months of political turmoil and opening a contest to replace him. Meanwhile, Andy Burnham has been sworn in as a Member of Parliament MP for Macclesfield, hours after Starmer announced his resignation as Labour Party leader. Burnham earlier said he would stand to replace the Prime Minister with backing from former Health Secretary Wes Streeton. After being sworn in, Burnham was met with whoops and cheers as he posed for pictures with about 200 Labour MPs. The first round of negotiations between the U.S. and Iran to reach a final deal to end the war has ended with encouraging progress. That's according to mediators Qatar and Pakistan. In a joint statement, Qatar and Pakistan said that the parties had agreed to a roadmap towards reaching a final deal within 60 days. Iran's Foreign Minister Syed Abbas Araghchi said there had been major progress towards ending the conflict in Lebanon. The mediators joined a statement said that a communication line had been formed to avoid incidents and miscommunication with the aim of safe passage for commercial vessels through the Strait of Hormuz. Both sides also agreed to the creation of a deconfliction cell between the U.S., Iran, and Lebanon, facilitated by the mediating countries to end military operations in Lebanon. In the world of sports, Iran left a message saying, "May peace, respect, and friendship prevail among all nations." Following their World Cup group match against Belgium at Los Angeles Stadium, the handwritten note was left in their dressing room following a goalless draw in their second Group G game. Meanwhile, Mohamed Salah has spoken of his pride at the chance to make the people happy in Egypt after his team beat New Zealand 3-1 to claim the

0: Nation's first ever World Cup win. Egypt were a goal down at halftime, but turned the match on its head in the second half, with Salah contributing a goal and an assist. In other matches played, Cape Verde clawed back to earn a dramatic 2-2 draw against Uruguay. Helio Valera bagged the equalizing goal shortly after the Armagh, and following their 0-0 draw with Spain in their opening match, the tiny island nation have every chance of qualifying unexpectedly for the knockout stages. On Tuesday, the fixtures include Portugal versus Uzbekistan, England versus Ghana, and Panama versus Croatia. Former Wimbledon champion Markéta Vondrousova has been banned for 4 years for refusing an anti-doping test last year. Vondrousova was charged by the International Tennis Integrity Agency after denying a doping control officer entry to her home to conduct the test in December 2025. The Czech player said in April she feared for her safety when the officer called and said they failed to follow protocol. Meanwhile, Serena Williams has been handed the final Wimbledon singles wild card into the women's main draw as she prepares for her Grand Slam comeback. The seven-time Wimbledon singles champion was already assured of a return to the championships for the first time in 4 years after accepting a doubles wild card with sister Venus. To end the news, here is a recap of the headlines. A delegation from the United Nations Population Fund are in Benue State with medical supplies for IDPs and other vulnerable groups. Experts on forest resources have outlined the effect of climate change and human activities on rainforest on the occasion of World Rainforest Day. Over 200 lives have been lost to Lassa fever since its outbreak in the country, and British Prime Minister Keir Starmer has resigned. That's the news. Many thanks for listening.
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0: Here's the weather forecast for tomorrow. Makurdi will experience rain showers in the morning and cloudy conditions for most of the day, with temperature at a high of 29 degrees Celsius and a low of 23 degrees Celsius. Abuja, the FCT, will be characterized by cloudy conditions and thunderstorms for most of the day, with temperature at a high of 25 degrees Celsius and a low of 22 degrees Celsius. Lagos, the nation's commercial capital, will experience sunny weather and cloudy intervals in the morning and are
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3: You are in luck.
0: Afternoon and rainfall in the evening, with temperature at a high of 26 degrees Celsius and a low of 25 degrees Celsius. That's the weather forecast for tomorrow.
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1: talking mind, oh. Actually, we could benue. Who can tell what you could redeem to the church of God? I yap one of you, Makuyamayo, hair, why go would you like on out of book one? He could reach for Christ. He high came manu 2026. No, Chela Kunukewa, Lumakudi Pierbea, Achenokia, Kelo, what you pojila nyawu, Bala Sam, Babalola, no Pat Akem Vingi, Enu, Minister T. Washi, Minister Friday, Olopade, Natu, Lano, take your wall, Lewakia, Vijay, Ipojilanya, Echikojilanya, wet your fuchen, Nekoya Hilina, no torch, Neproja, Hane, Ketioma, Niki Gate, Tatu, Duchim. 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

0: Mokkadu, hello Benway, what's poppin' guys? 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
1: Yo, Bonke program, People's Assembly, aka Boku Boku family, don't land gidigba like Land Rover. Your marriage get problem? Abi your boyfriend where be ambassador belle giver don't jackpa? Hey, your guy or person where you dey work for, no one keep agreement? You be widow where your husband people dey match it? Abi person with disability where society don't marginalize you tire? Abi you see tori about child trafficking? 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

0: Okay, Una, good evening this evening. Good evening, Nigeria. 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My name na Mr. Nobody to Somebody Isaac, aka Father Day Brainchild, and are they here with
1: your Ogbonge sister, country sister, or Ene Agbo?
0: Yes, so country sister, good evening. How you day?
1: Thank God.
0: How the Monday?
1: Well, the Monday now. Thank God it's Monday. Nobody they sing like that.
0: Now only thank God is Friday. I don't know why they do this shout. Thank God it's Monday. But we here, we still thank God. Say we don't see the day Monday. Now so it be. And so as it be, we won't take all of the idea. The time call of now on, they always tune in when time reach for Boku Boku family. Yes, Baba God will continue to bless each and every one of now. But as it be, today we go just summer the tori where we get for hand for na shapilolo. Then when the time come, we go throw the phone line on. But we won't let you now understand, say this program now, program where they give voice to the voiceless as we carry tokam. Yes, this Ogbonge program, they always call now for partnership and for sponsorship. You fit to give us advert anytime where we do this program, go advertise any kind of business where you do, and we also call for sponsorship, whether it be NGO, any organization at all, where if you say they want to do Baba God their work with us too, they fit join body with us. If it also sponsor us, even individual, yes, Baba God will continue to bless you. But I want make una also remember, say people where they support us time to time, they still support us. They start and since the month of April, and they still did one up to now. Mr. Henry from Achusa, he did there, Gidiba, and Madam Rita Ogbole, she did there, Mr. Godwin Ogbon, he did there, and then somebody just joined us newly again, Ipako Emmanuel from North Bank. Yes, he joined us too for that level. And the amount where then they dropped now 5,000. Now only one person pledged to 2,000, and then they do one. Maybe God they continue to bless now and state. Let now know, say if now still join us to do this work well, we go still they receive them to see how if we carry reach out to the less privileged as we carry the token. Yes, we're going to get country cease. Even I say the story of the day.
1: The entire now. Okay, mokuna listen attentively, mama, papa, sister, brother, everybody. Mokuna listen to this matter. I go give na the shortened version. Make we hear, because you know when we hear of people plight, no mean saying that you must experience and before you learn lesson. So, person go experience something, you might go learn lesson from waiting they don't experience. So mokuna listen attentively, because we go draw so many matter from this matter, and then we will see how we go discuss our contribution, because the family right now they in pain. This thing happened between two Nigerians, Monday and Rose. It happened between two Nigerians, Monday and Rose, one from Cross River, another one from Benue State. Rose herself, now somebody where they work for one of our Nigerian security firm. So we no go call the name of the organization. She they work for one of our Nigerian security firm. She they wear uniform. They rep our country. Well, as life surgeons carry her waka, she come fall in love with Monday. Where come from Cross River State. Monday now person where he don't, he now widow I be, wife don't die. And they start to love. The current level where Monday say he won't marry her, make he can see her people, his people. But before that time, say she they save gradually for in hand. He saved till she don't save up to 14 million naira. Look on the hero. He don't save up to 14 million naira for the guy hand, for Monday hand. So as she waka go visit Monday, the people call, confirm, say she don't reach. After some days, they call. Her number no they go. She know they connect. The long and short of the matter, Monday he come say, and why your madam number no they go? He say, okay, she in don she day road, maybe not because she day road network no good. After a while, he say she never reach you. It don't take some days now. So out of concern, they start to follow the matter. They go follow her line, follow through the right appropriate authorities. They follow her line, check everything. Come see say the last place with phone call she received. Now, one Babalawo where come from Ogun State, where settle for somewhere for part of Benue State. Now after they tried, they can't arrest the man. Say, now your last number be the last number where call this number. Where should they say yes? So say this kind of person come. Say now her boyfriend, the man where won't marry her. Monday, now bring and come. As Monday bring and come, they don't kill him. They don't use and do the jazz where they won't do. So 9 day, of course, they arrest the man. The man called after he don't escape, oh, now they arrest him. Because remember, say they work for Nigerian security firm. Mm. They follow the matter bumper to bumper. They arrest the man. Now the man carry them, go show them the shallow grave where they bury Rose. They can't do, can't arrest.
0: Monday.
1: Monday deny everything. Well, the last known place she dey alive now with Monday before she die. Of all the people for this world, now question one I go think of. Why be saying now Monday name the Babala Woko where they deny? And right now, justice never serve. The matter still did there. That is why we the family carry the matter come meet our Mr. Nobody, say make we help and talk, make them hear waiting Nigerians go tell them for this moment. Remember, say this lady, they work for Nigerian security firm. At least they don't push the case, push and tea. They don't arrest one or two persons from that matter. So now how on our thing say this matter go? For young girl, young man, or even older man, or any man, woman, any kind of person where they hear you, which kind of advice do I want come out from this matter? What do I want think? I want to be the wisdom, say you they make money, you they work, you they save them for another person's hand. So many questions they there. Our relationship don't reach where you go say, okay, if you trust, make your picking go visit the family. The team plenty you make with the hear you now. Ask now go call us, tell us on our contribution.
0: Number to call this program today so that make we forfeit discotate with you na 09073337045. No forget say if you call, you go tell us you go better, we will go answer you boku. Or if we tell you you go better, get ready to answer us boku. At the end, when you want follow shortcut, may therefore no catch you. If we tell you forward ever, you go answer us backward never. Now so it be for this program. Make sure say if they call, you go reduce the volume of your radio set. Yeah, so go get countries.
1: I didn't hear you.
0: You see, where this thing where you talk, love they happen. So person where you love, yeah, to save money for the person hand, I'm not sure say na bad thing at all.
1: Even husband and wife save money, they get level of course now both know na partners and I know the kind of relationship na they inside. They get level where they even admit, I'm not saying they right or they wrong. Now the people where they inside the relationship now they know the level of how much they tell their partner, say this now we get. Bank no day. I don't understand why you go they save this kind of humongous amount of money for man hand. Okay, if you want to save that kind of money, you get siblings, you get family members. The question plenty, man never marry, you never put you for house, you go they save that kind of money. Or you never marry a woman, you they save that kind of money for her hand. It makes sense.
0: Hey, but if you look at for one way, my people
1: have the money, you get them illegally, now so you won't hide and make them no.
0: No, now legal way. You see, the team be saver. Any which way, my people, if now won't call, our talk make you no stop on now. Now, 50 call on 09073337045. Make I take them again 09073. Then 337045. May I no say time no day. Any moment we fit to zap come out. Even as we discuss the wait for your call. Oh, we get country see. See, my own here be say, if you checkmate this matter, make we look at this way. This okay. Better to make we hear from this person first before I continue. Hello.
2: Good evening, sir.
0: Yeah, so good evening. It go better.
2: Bafu.
0: You go better for you, my brother. How you day now?
2: I day fine.
0: Wait till your name and where you call name, from.
2: I'm calling from Balas Road. My name is Kudim Madam.
0: Our guy, where?
2: This one I talk today. If you mad too. If you mad, where? What I want to say is. What I want to contribute my own because some of them know what they are doing. And in short, one of the things I want to say, woman case between man and woman, the only person who could judge that is an almighty God. Because even though you are sitting where it's more for better, if you want to join the case of man and woman, you want to enter the place. The idea that they just define at the top. But this one, full man, the only thing I want to say is let the family take it as they see them.
0: Let them take it as waiting.
2: Let them take it as they see them, because it's in full man. Because why that can't be when somebody won't marry you, never marry you, they take money, that can't money for your house. You get how that can be.
0: But Oga, you now, you feel say, now Monday really do the thing. Because Monday no Greece, say na Hindu one, but Babalao call Monday name.
1: Out of everybody for the woman life, why not Monday name me call?
0: Okay, my brother, well done. You don't make your point any which way. Thank you very much.
2: Thank you.
0: For whatever.
2: Back on ever.
0: Oh yeah, follow shortcut, may they no catch you. All right, thank you very much, my brother. Yes, God bless you. You see, we've been the top in as much as we still wait for more calls. Make this point. Oh. Okay, make I pick again. Hear from you where you they call. Allos.
3: Hello.
0: Yeah, so it go better.
3: Boku.
0: It go better for you. What is your name and where you they call from?
3: My name is Mr. Uche Joseph, calling from International Market.
0: Mr. Uche Joseph from International Market. Yes, so chuck your mouth, Shapilolo.
3: Concerning this matter, our people say, what water is one.
0: Abi?
3: And in Nigeria now, the best thing to do is trust nobody. So there is every tendency that the person will care that very dear is Mr. Monday.
0: Okay.
3: Because that Babalawo has been working for so many people, both good and ugly work. But how we don't mention another person in a Monday? And that type of money people mention 14 million and so someone says.
0: Okay. Thank you very much for your point. Why don't make forward ever?
3: Backward never.
0: Oh yeah, follow shortcut. Me then no catch you. All right. We don't hear from this my guy. Yes, as we carry the token. Yes. He don't make him point. But as for me, like, okay, make I pick this call again. Make we hear from this Ogbonge country person. Hello.
4: Hello.
0: Yes, hello.
4: Good morning.
0: Yes.
4: How are you?
0: I'm fine, ma.
1: Now, young ma, what is your name and where did you call from?
4: My name is Gay Masake.
0: Okay.
4: I'm coming from high level.
0: Okay.
4: Nakodi.
0: All right, then. You say what?
1: This sounds like a child. How old you be? No vex, I beg.
4: 13 years.
1: Okay, sorry, you know go fit make contribution for our program here. Yeah? So give the phone to your parents to make the contribution, not you. Thank you. Okay. No be program for children as much as the time, not the time where they. you see the kind talk when he talk. Now there you go, listen, I'm small picking. All right, Moku here.
0: Hello.
5: Good evening.
0: Yeah, so good evening, my sister. What is your name and where you call from?
5: My name is To Juliana. I'm coming from North Bank.
0: To Juliana from North Bank. You go better?
5: Yes, sir.
0: No, you go answer me. Hello, to Juliana. Hello, ma.
5: Yes,
0: answer
5: sir.
0: Me, Boku Boku.
5: You don't hear me?
0: I don't hear you yet. Answer me, Boku Boku. You go better.
5: Okay. I say, ba.
0: Hello. Answer, Boku Boku.
5: Okay.
0: If I say, you go better. Answer? If I say, you go better, oh. Make you say, Boku Boku.
5: Boku Boku, sir.
0: Now we can hear you. Continue.
5: Thank you. I say, anyway, no. Rose, they save money for Monday hand. Uh-huh. It's not a bad thing, no.
0: Okay.
5: Mm-hmm. Because her plan, they say they won't save the money, make family.
0: Jabi.
5: At the end of the day, they will not suffer. She and Monday, they won't make it better tomorrow.
0: Mm.
5: So, God so kind, Monday like the money because the money there for him, I there for the money.
0: Mm.
5: As he don't kill her now, money don't, Rose don't go.
0: Mm.
5: But me, as the family of Rose, you know, say if you go river, go catch fish inside river, now the same water where they inside river, then the fish can come cook the fish. So me, if I be family of that road, me, ma, I go use you for that babala, we go use the money, go use money, do the money.
0: Hey,
5: Now me, where the road, parents, me, ma, go carry road, money, go use. You, ma, your parents, go carry money, money, go use. And that is the final.
0: Ah, to Juliana, you the vessel.
5: Voila.
0: Okay, now for whatever.
5: Complete the work, wow.
0: Okay, now for whatever.
5: Thank you, sir.
0: You go answer me backward, never. For whatever.
1: Blessed say she don't cut the line.
0: Okay, as we carry the talk, if you call when we tell you it go better, your answer go be boku boku. And when we tell you forward ever, your answer na backward never. That's how it be. Make we hear from this person. Hello.
6: Hello.
0: Yes, sir.
6: Na good evening, yo.
0: Good evening, yo, sir. How are you there, sir?
6: I do, thank you.
0: What is your name and where you they call from?
6: My name is Benziko. I they call from my P.
0: Benziko, my guy. You go better?
6: Boku.
0: Thank God, say I catch you today. Oh yeah, took your mash happy lulu.
6: Ah, oh boy, the story will not carry come. It's a rapper, come wear coat. I tell you. So,
1: hello, Benziko.
0: Benziko.
1: Okay, we say go from say you go try call back if you can. The number still remain the same, and the number now 090-7333-7045. Okay, how they call?
0: Hello.
7: Good evening.
0: Yes, sir. Good evening.
7: How are they for studio?
0: We there fine, sir.
7: I salute you now.
1: We salute you. We slap you back. We salute. So, you go better.
7: Boku.
1: Correct, man. Come, where did come be your name and where they call from?
7: My name is King from Modern Market, Makodi.
1: All right, King. Go ahead with your contribution.
7: But my contribution to the matter on ground is that, you see, that is what they say, love is blind. I mean, indeed, love is blind. Somebody you have not met, I think they have met before, I don't know.
1: They don't date relationship for a long time.
0: For more than 7 years.
7: Somebody that you have not moved into, or somebody that you have not moved in to stay with, you have begun saving your money, the whole your earning to his account, which is very bad. And the person has taken the money and used it and married another wife. So he now invites you to come so that he can kill you and begin his life with the woman he loved best. That is the thing there.
0: Okay, but they not tell us saying he won't marry another wife.
7: He marry another wife. That is what the story is telling now. The story is telling us
1: he married before.
0: The wife died before he came.
7: Don't look it. Don't take it as if I didn't hear you. I hear you people, but I say the money that he has been saving in that man's account, he has married another wife with the money. Now inviting the woman to kill her so that she cannot bring police or court issue or whatever. Begin his life with the wife.
0: I understand the point. Okay. Yes.
7: So that is what the whole story that you people tell us, that is what is written there. That is the clear picture of it.
0: But wait till you see, say they're supposed to do this guy.
7: May they supposed to do the Monday?
0: The Monday. May they just pray and live and for God, man.
7: The best thing to do to Monday is that, you see, even Bible talk and say, if it's by any man that live by sword, he shall be killed by sword. So far as he has killed that woman, the best thing to console the family of that woman is to at least make him and make them kill him. That's it.
0: Mm.
7: That is the only thing to do there.
0: Oga
7: because
0: King.
7: somebody that has put all his trust in you, saving his money in your account. And how much amount of love that person has shown to you, then you have come to pay that person back with evil. The only thing, kill him too. So that he will learn his
0: lesson. Oga King, you deserve so. All right, now, Guy King, thank you very much. Forward ever.
7: Backward never.
0: I bet follow shortcut, may they no catch you.
7: Nah,
0: so
7: I will follow.
0: All right, sir. All right, so now the voice of Oga King now, and I don't hear like this. Oh, Catrices, will we pick another call before we go break?
1: Yes, we will pick call now.
0: We'll okay. See. Number to call now 09073337045. One though, if you be the lucky caller, check your mark for the Tori on 09073337045. Make we hear from this person. Oh, we lost the call. I beg if they listen to us, try the number again on 090-7333-7045. 090-7333-7045. Yeah, so this our mommy to Juliana. She talk my mind. Yes, for... Okay, make I pick this one. Hello?
8: Hello?
9: Hello?
8: Hello?
0: Yes, so hello?
8: Yeah, hello.
0: Yes, good evening, the second lady of the day.
8: Good evening.
0: Yes, good evening, ma.
8: Yeah.
0: What is your name and where you they call from? Oh, mama, if you're listening, just call us back. I really want to hear what you get to talk.
1: All right, why would they wait for that call? We go take one music breather. Okay, Moku we'll just pick okay. This one.
0: Hello?
10: Yeah.
0: Yes, hello? Okay, we'll just go on that break, come back. Blessing Network need us to go on break. Okay, my people, we they come, make we just play little music for now. We'll come back. We no go tay. Make una no tune come up from the radio. Make una no say na Brothers FM 90.5. And the program, one are the listening to na the People's Assembly, aka Boku Boku Family. We they come, we no go tay.

0: All right, so the music one I just enjoying. So now the music of Nosa. He titled this one, "I Go Always Pray For You." Hope say, when I enjoy the music. Yeah, so make sure I don't forget, say, the program that they listening to now, the People's Assembly, a.k.a. Boku Boku Family, they happen for Brothers FM 90.5, where Tanda Gidiba Fogeri of Makudi. My name, I'm Mr. Nobody to Somebody, Isaac, a.k.a. Fadade Brainchild. And are they here with?
1: Country Sister, Ene Agbo.
0: Yes, so now so it be now with Tandagidigba for studio. Now the Tori where we talk about Tori of one lady where we say her
1: love
0: name na Rose.
1: Sour.
0: Her name na Rose. And Rose there with Monday. And two of them been they love themselves. Rose now from Benue State, Monday now from Cross River. Monday been get wife before, but he lost his wife. So him be widower. So he come meet this Ogbonge Rose. And Rose, they work for one of these security services, Nigerian security services. So two of them can't love themselves. Rose save money.
1: They're together for 7 years.
0: They're together for 7 years. Rose save money for the hand of this Monday about reach like 14 million naira. But this fateful day, she travel go see Monday. Now when the people they expect may she come back, they no see her. They come, they call Monday. Monday talk say, hey, maybe na network, oh, maybe Rose today road they come. They not see her in 2 days, 3 days. Now they raise alarm, go meet police. They begin investigate. Come see say the last call where enter Rose phone. Then trace and come go catch one native doctor where from Ogun State. Where they stay for one place for Benue here. Native doctor come talk say, yeah, so he no go lie, he go confess. Say because as the thing happened, oh, see as they be in now come carry the family go where them bury Rose. They come remove Rose from there to go bury and the way where they support bury and traditionally, but as they be, they don't leave the matter for security personnel made them do their investigation. But now the family they ask for justice. And if not you, where they listen to this story?
1: You get one part where you know talk. Uh-huh. When they don't even touch her or touch Babalawo. Now Babalawo on your own say.
0: Oh, nice. Say,
1: now the boyfriend bring and come Monday.
0: He called the name directly.
1: Why you no call your why name? You why no call Ogbonge sister? Why no call Mr. Nobody?
0: Imagine if I say Mr. Nobody, this one I go call the Monday straight. The thing he get as he be like say monkey hand. Don't they resemble human being hand? But as he be, we go leave and make una do the judgment by ourselves. But as we carry the talk, and no forget, say this program still they call for sponsorship and partnership. So as we pick the call, you fit to let us know how you fit carry work with us too. All right.
1: Hello.
2: Hello. Good evening.
1: Good evening, oh country brother. How you day?
2: That's fine. No, my name is Joseph. I just call from behind my market.
1: You go better.
2: Boku boku.
1: Correct, man. Oh yeah, the hammer they go. Wait, your contribution.
2: Oh, this one a bad one, oh. Every Monday do no good at all. You know, from behind my market.
1: You go better.
2: Boku boku.
1: Correct, man. Oh yeah, the hammer they go. Wait, your contribution.
2: Oh.

0: and for love, save up to 40 million in the hand of Monday. For the sake of love, but this one now, Rose don't die. You know, so money no go like that. Rose no go die, make money die. Oh. So what thing they do? Very simple, very short. Make them carry Monday. Make sure they collect the 40 million from your hand. Carry and give Rose family. Then keep Monday and keep the Babalawo.
1: You know, if we talk of justice, Babalawo, just go straight to Kini.
0: The bad part in the go.
1: Okay. Joseph. This a matter heavy.
0: Heavy. Man, the thing pain me too much for us. So.
1: It a pain for us and her family. It a pain well, well.
0: It a pain. It a pain. It a pain. So the money no go kill us and they keep the money too now. Abba, you can't keep 40 million like that now. So. Not to kill her. Very, very simple. The killer, they keep the Babala woman. Make everybody rest.
1: Okay.
0: Make money go back to the family of those.
1: All right. Thank you very much. Done. Okay. And thank you. First of all, now and I remember, say every opinion what would they hear for this program now, the opinion of our callers, don't be the station.
2: Not be the station.
1: Yes, we they prescribe for justice. Mm-hmm. Make the person pass through the processes of justice. Say, example, as they don't arrest them now, they have their legal presentation and they prosecute them. Then whatever the court decides, now go follow. So that's what now what we stand for justice. Okay, just catch person like that, killer like that. I mean,
2: chicken.
1: Exactly. So moku no they think like that. Moku try see make at least the natural process to follow. Mm. But the fact be say the thing on the tea. Now make the family they worry. Maybe yes. Because there's this matter saying Nigeria happened to person. You no go believe saying that you happen to. But me, I feel say based on say the nature of her work, what she they do before that's Rose, before Rose enter the hand of this terrible fate. I feel say they go pursue on to the logical conclusion, even for the sake of their colleague, and also say for the safe saying a Nigerian she be. I mean, she get right to life to life, and unfortunately, somebody snuff out her life for greed. So make justice happen for her.
2: Of course, justice delay is justice denied. So I agree with the family of Rose of the way that they go about the matter.
1: All right, so no verse, you go call back, and the number for you to call to be part of our program now 090-7333-7045.
2: Okay, hello.
3: Hello.
2: Yes, so good evening, ma'am.
3: Good evening. Joy calling again.
2: Who they call?
1: Joy.
3: Joy.
2: Okay, yes, Auntie Joy. How you
1: doing? You call us from where?
3: From High Level.
1: Okay, all right. Go ahead with your contribution.
2: So, Auntie Joy, go better.
3: Boku, boku.
2: Yes, so Ayana, took your mouth for the Tory.
3: Kai, this matter pay me well, well. I don't want to talk, but. The thing just ache my heart. Kai, relationship of 7 years. Me, I don't agree with that kind of courtship that will stay for a very long time like that. That guy did not love Rose. And in fact, the last caller said, who knows whether is the man that killed his first wife.
1: Mm.
3: And I stand to agree with him. It's likely that he killed his first wife. It is in his blood. He's just after money. And me, I want justice to be done. Even the Babalawo, his hands are not clean. He should also be arrested. If not that jungle justice is not good, the way they killed Rose, they would have just killed them immediately like that. That is my take about it.
1: Okay.
3: It's just unfortunate. And the justice that is being delayed, if the guy is taken to court, you know Nigeria that we are, they can find their way out of this issue. And he will not be punished. He will be released at the end of the day. And the family will lose. So I pray that God will help the family to pursue

0: give justice to the end and have justice.
1: Okay, now, Auntie Joy, thank you very much. So, Auntie Joy, forward ever.
0: Backward never.
1: Auntie Joy, follow shortcut, may they not catch you.
0: Thank you.
1: Thank you very much. Okay, oh, yes.
2: She talked plenty matter.
1: Yes.
2: Plenty matter.
1: She
2: talked. Jungle justice and so many other things. All they talk. We know they prescribe for jungle justice at all. We they like for the real judicial, I mean, to pass through the processes of time. You as barrister, now you supposed to tell us.
1: Hello?
3: Hello?
1: Yeah, so we don't pick your call. Good evening.
3: Hello.
1: Are they fine, oh?
3: Now,
1: who they call me?
3: Who is to draw you? Who is to draw you?
1: Who is say?
3: Yes.
1: Okay. Where are you calling us from?
2: High level.
1: High yes. level.
2: Okay.
3: Yes.
1: Okay. Yes. So, Oya, you go better?
3: Boku, boku.
1: Oya, choke your mouth, Shapi Lolo.
3: I'm just leaving. I'm just coming back from the market. I don't know the question of the day.
2: Okay, you okay. go here.
1: You
2: when
1: just
2: the problem,
1: listing.
2: Then you will call.
1: Then you will call back again.
2: Now, so it's sweet you reach. Just call. All right, thank you. But it gets so many issues where we're supposed to drop for this matter. Mm-hmm. Where we go, so that we go talk about them. Mm-hmm. And one of the issues I want to talk, the right. Well, and we know they judge anybody. To they save money for partner hand. Especially person who never commits, don't marry yourself. Mm-hmm. All right, more we hear this one.
1: Hello?
4: Hello.
1: Yes, you go better.
4: Baku baku.
1: Where to be your name and where you they call from?
4: My name is Beatrice. I come from high level.
1: Beatrice from high level.
4: Yes, sir. Mm,
1: high level people today. Una well done, no.
4: We see the pain also.
2: I know. It the pain. In fact, as I hear the story today, my liver cuts.
4: Why? Me, my blood pressure also they go high.
1: I bet,
2: bring her down, bring her down. It don't already happen. Now, how make it not happen to another person again? That's why we did talk and make people they learn their lesson. And waiting be the lesson what we will learn from this story.
4: Okay, the small lesson what I want to make the lesson is make family encourage the girl child. There can be anything they want to be in life. You know, say society don't raise girl child, say you must depend on man before you survive. So now when she make Rose behave like that, she still say she knows she save money as a woman. Because woman where they work and go say, if man knows say you get money, you know go won't marry you. So she surrender the money.
2: That one before.
4: He surrender the money for money. Some people see they do, I know they Rose do now. Now when Rose do now be that? So women see they fear say, if they get money or if they stand their ground, they will look and say, they don't get respect and all that. You know, they happen again, but you see, they happen. Now, what happened to Rose with that? So, now they say, my family, they train their girl child, encourage them, make them know, say, they feel the only way they won't be in life. You understand? I know if a man marry you, you are staying under him. That's the law. Or that's the biblical, this thing. But then, as a woman, man, you get voice and you get destiny to pursue. Get my point?
2: Yes, so, they hear you.
4: So now, what do you they talk with that? Because if the sparrows get confidence, you know, go carry money, go they save for man. You know, if you save money for man, even for fixed deposit, they put them in the engine tray. Which man will allow with that? And you know, say we women, now we love foolishness at times. So many women don't enter inside so many wahala. The way they God take creators, our heart know this song. That. So that is a pity that I ended this way. But I'm saying that. Make girls make them learn their lesson at best. Make that you go the girl money they save and for man. Even for your brother, for your sister, man, you know it wouldn't be right. Save and by yourself. Bank day these days. You bank that money, you fix them. You gonna need interest for you. Eh? So me, as a day like this, I know they are happy for that matter at all. But for the money himself, me I know if you say kilo or no kilo, but I know say Nigeria gets law where they face this time matter. So make justice have its course. So anything where they're not saying that the right thing, make them do. And this Babalawo's way would encourage people to go bring people, make them come to sacrifice. Yeah, they say make government do about something about them. Get my point? Because now then they need these people to say, make them go carry person come, make them kill. And I suggest say maybe talk. These are big men. We suppose took mass talk, make things better. Maybe their mother they visit that Babala. Now they go to Babala, they go free of that. Yes, that's the truth. And now they tell everybody, anything we do for this life, God must punish you. I need you for blood, but you know, go scot free. That's just the truth. Thank you.
1: All right, so Auntie, wait to be your name again. Sorry.
2: Beatrice.
1: Okay, Auntie Beatrice. Yes. Oh, yeah, forward ever.
4: Backward never.
1: Follow shortcut, may they not catch you.
2: All right, thank you. And in fact, your contribution sweets my belly. It sweets me, well, she talk plenty matter.
1: Yes.
2: All right, so remember, say everything like we talked earlier on. Now, you know, must be saying that your own experience you go learn from. You feel learn from other people.
1: From another person. Hello? Hello?
5: Hello, good evening, sir.
1: Yes, so good evening. What is your name and where they call from?
5: I'm Blessing, calling from behind Banada office.
1: Blessing from behind Banada office. You go better?
5: Yes. Boku, boku, sir.
1: Took your mash, Apilolo, for the Tori.
5: My contribution be say, loving somebody, I think is not bad. And giving your man money to save for the two people, I think is not a bad thing that Rose did. Just that the guy was just a wicked guy that he has to punish this girl to the extent of killing her. So even the Bible said, give sister what belongs to sister. Mother has killed Rose just because he wants to eat from her. So let the justice be upon that guy. Let them arrest him and kill him. And let them also arrest that Baba Lao, because that is his business that he has been doing all this while. Collecting money from people, killing them, eating. So let the Baba Lao to be arrested too. So that both of them will be killed. That is my contribution, sir.
1: Guy, okay, Auntie, thank you very much. Forward ever.
5: Backward never.
1: Oh yeah, follow shortcut, may they no catch you.
2: Okay, like now before we continue, the sister talk plenty matter. I want to make we look matter from different angle again. From the point of say she did love, she fall in love, no be wrong thing or no be wrong matter she do before we go open phone lines again. But the fact we say love not day blind. And for the 7 years when she did date this man, it means say she no see anything negative
1: about
2: where,
1: the man.
2: Where you go say, okay, this now area of fear or concern. Love not blind, because now shine your eye way. Even if say you they give person your resources, nothing they wrong with that. Now your choice to make. But I mean your life matters.
1: You see, when I interrogate the family of this girl, try to ask them one or two questions, say how they carry meat. This very lady, she know this man even before she joined that work, from waiting and talk. And this man, a businessman, in the from that cross river there, they come run business here, they go back, they come back. So they just meet and two of them come love themselves. Now, if people they talk, say, to save money for your fiancé hand, it no make sense. But we don't see situation where be say person day London self send money come give him bro for Nigeria.
2: In fact, waiting the way make you talk when I talk now.
1: They still package the money chop. And if now say okay, yes, bank now another way where person suppose save money, we know. But that this one go be topic of another day, because that aspect of the bank Oma is getting own plenty where people they also fear to say okay to put all money for there get as it be because of all those Yahoo people, whether they hack people. Accounts of people just believe, okay, if money just did their hand, maybe they put them for business. So maybe me, I feel, say, that money where she give that, I'm just thinking, oh, that money where she give that guy, nobody say she just give and say, keep him. Now hold on, make you they do business.
2: It's possible.
1: So that make, if we marry, we go hold on to something. Now wait, because I know, say, Rose, no go just mumu like that. Put money for something like that. Any which way, how many call will people before we say bye, Gary, now? Say?
2: Okay, we still get time to pick call. But I won't tell you now, once you know, if now we understand the definition of love, make una go check. Nothing say we them refer now to the good book, so. But well, now who we be? So now, waiting with the take, go, now waiting with the take leave by. 1 Corinthians 13, verse 4 to 8. He go tell you the definition of love. But one thing he no talk about, he no say love they blind.
1: No.
2: Because love they say endures long, and love they patient, love they kind, love is never envious or buzz over. Love is not jealousy or boastful. And love no say make you go keep person for the person money.
1: No, but me self go argue this part where people they say love is blind.
2: No.
1: Why I go argue that part, say love no they blind, be say. Now, because love they see, now it make love they get patient, they get endurance. He get waiting the love see before he believes. No, make I wait, make I still hope. If the love, if love really they blind, make I no lie for you. That patient no go day. Back, then go want something to happen immediately. So, love like this where they see. We don't see people where love and it makes sense for them. Go get country sees. I don't know that you don't watch one movie where some of us they watch those days where two of them they inside ship they travel and call reach one place.
2: Titanic.
1: People no die for love. We don't see where be say person get right to even save himself, but he knows the save himself. He still just one day say if not die, make I die with this my partner. And then after one go, the other person say, Kai, I go give respect, I no go even marry. Because of this, my other partner.
2: Because of the love I feel for this person.
1: Because of the love he feel for her.
2: But in the name of love, people, they do terrible things to one another. And as such, one of such stories now we they share. So, make our...
1: That is to say the other one no really love
2: it to will, me. For 7 years a day, and I just now they use her to the accumulation.
1: Yes, now pretend. That man no really love her. If you truly love her, who you love? You no go fit. Okay, Ogboge country sees chicken self where you get for house. When are you training by yourself? May we talk the truth.
2: You fit to eat yourself, my.
1: I don't know if you understand what I'm saying. The person where you say you love, you go even dead there. The ginger made them kill him for your eye.
2: No. You naim me one self carry and waka go there.
1: That thing to me no be love. Anyway, right, we make we hear from una on the outside studio. Make we hear from una. Hallos.
6: Yeah. Good evening.
1: Good evening, you go better.
6: Boku.
1: It go better for you, my brother. Okay, now what is your name and where they call from?
6: My name is Christian. I call from North Bank.
1: Okay, Mr. Christian from North Bank, chuk your mouth, Shapilolo, for the matter.
6: Okay. You know, sir, if you look into this matter very well, me, I fully agree with Joseph who say that in first wife. Na him much
2: like.
6: Okay. You see, I'm not I tell you for rules to carry a hoe for 2 million naira. See, no love will go make woman memory to that level.
1: Hey, what?
6: She no do that thing with her clear eye. For 2 million naira, no be.
2: For him to know Badala, or maybe he don't jazz and tete ba.
1: Abi,
6: I did tell you that. See, that guy, see that thing wife will see. He used, in fact, I don't know how he, now the charm what he do now, he used cover his eye. Those no just submit them, bank no day. He wait and give the money, man, no be through bank, he no they do bank transaction. Now through my bank, man, to them, see, me I no believe say that's a lady mumu, darling. Odusha, from Libya, and they be as if this love, just as my talk, they love blind. Some people love the blind their eyes. Like I tell now, some people not get it. Get lady do this way. Somebody like this want to do pass. Just this. I know that the guy is a bad guy. When I go tell her about the guy, you know what thing happened? This person one they try to protect. This one has been a loss. Sometimes not lost. He follow back.
1: Go tell,
6: go
1: that
6: tell this guy. I'm telling you. And this same guy see pepe her. He regrets at last. You know, so this way, you get one of our sisters we say, make parents they advise their daughter. See, you get some girls say they say, no matter how you advise, then go you go in there and say this person a ritualist. Then go believe with you, then go still go back, go tell that person, say, see, this brother they say is ritualist. I understand so many things that happen like that. So this rule so man. As Babalawo don't be involved, me, I believe, say, that month, not the ordinary hand used for that rose. And that rose, not the ordinary eye she used to meet that month. So, me, I believe on jungle justice. I didn't say then they do it like that. That some of these people they do this in a good fear, so when they package them, this thing might go happen to them. Not the money you want. I don't see where person he kill another person to use another person. Put him out and catch and took and inside the same pot where they use where they prepare the person. So now the same thing make them do and jungle just have then take kill the girl, make them do and like that. So I'm not taking that.
1: Okay, that now your take, my brother, for whatever.
6: Backward never.
1: Oh yeah, follow shortcut, may they no catch you.
6: I don't you care.
1: All right now, thank you very much.
2: Christian
1: from North Bank. Thank you very much for this, your Ogbonge, your own side of advice where you they give. Okay, yes, my people. We go still pick like one or two calls.
2: We still
1: yes.
2: Get there. Someone could try.
1: Hello's.
7: Hello.
1: Yes, so hello.
7: Yes. Good evening, sir.
1: Yes, so good evening, my brother.
7: Yeah, am I still Kenneth? I'm calling from Modern Market.
1: Kenneth from Modern Market. You go better?
7: Boku, boku.
1: Chuck your man Shapilolo for the Tori Wede ground.
7: Yes, I did something new, sir, but me, I get to think that I won't talk. For the Peter Rose. Now, advise you. You know, say, love of the king is strict critical. Now only you wait to clear inside should go know where they pay you.
2: No, not true.
7: So people they in love, now only then they know how they do them for body. But to advise my say this world is going through a lot now. People are going through different means to anything. So if you are in love, I beg me you shine your eye well. Just like our prophet has to say. You cannot check the depth of the water by putting your two hands inside the water. Even that deep one will drown now. So if they fall in love this time around, no one leg day inside, no one leg day outside. So that if you see any younger anyhow, you will come out and so for the sister out there, make them be careful to whom they love and give their heart. And then today, Monday, after that, so make them just buy them and see that the other colors is too. But if you talk about that, not to do good, this time, public awareness is moving. So I would just say, let the law actually has a cause there. I want to give Babalao. Those kind of two people are not even supposed to see the daylight because if they allow them to go, they will do the same to another person. So I just pray and hope that Nigeria law should its course and the injustice should bring to the gates of rules. Thank you.
1: All right, so thank you very much. For whatever.
7: Backward never.
1: Oh, yeah, follow shortcut, may they no catch you. All right, Tona, so it be. Thank you very much, my brother Kenneth, all the way from Modern Market for your advice as it be. Yes, Nadi, to read that, well, we don't hear from our brother Kenneth. Waiting be your own. Call us 090.
2: Well, if we look our time now, we just get one call to pick, and only, after
1: yes,
2: that.
1: Yes, one call, yeah.
2: So if you can tell them the number.
1: Okay, 090-7333-7045. Make sure say now 30 seconds, you go use talk. No time again. Hello. Yes, so.
8: Good evening, sir.
1: Good evening, our last lucky caller.
8: Yes, I know this today. I've been trying.
1: Oh, thank you. Say you make out today.
8: Yes, well done, sir. Thanks so very much for your good job.
1: God bless you, my sister.
8: Yes, sir. I am Ada Peters calling from Era Modern Market.
1: Okay, Ada Peter from Modern Market. You go better?
8: Yes, sir. Boku, sir.
1: Chuk your man, Shapilolo.
8: Yes, sir, this issue, I don't think there's even much to talk about or to talk on it. The simplest thing, or the, let me say, advice or suggestion that I have to make is that that man is a random killer. the random Monday killer. Is a killer.
1: Okay.
8: He killed the wife. He has been doing it, but unfortunately for him, Rose brought him out. And if not that this Rose incident happened, maybe others would have continued doing things to others. Let for me, him and the Babalawo, in fact, jungle justice should be applied to them. They shouldn't leave. They shouldn't leave because if they are allowed to go free, or if nothing seriously is being done, and this matter is being swept under the carpet, others will continue to die the same way. Okay, so this is my suggestion. They are not worthy of living. Thank you, sir.
1: Thank you very much, my sister. Forward ever.
8: Backward never, sir.
1: Oh, yeah, follow shortcut. May they no catch you.
2: All right, so as now adapt as we are our last caller today from Modern Market.
1: Yes, so now she'll be our last caller today, and we want to thank you very much, Ada Peter, for your call and every other people. Yes, so go get country sis. I don't know whether you get one or two things to talk about.
2: You get plenty things I want to talk, but we have to look at our time now. Time not day, but we won't just say make everybody day careful. Not be all where they meet the eye, that not be so it be, like say it be, and not be all that glitters that is gold. For 7 years, it get waiting, but you don't they tell that her one. Once your guts don't they tell you something, I beg listen to Ram. If the man no go just come up from nowhere, say he won't do this thing. There were telltales of signs where somehow this man no pure, this man no pure, no pure. No say because of say you love, you fear endure certain things. My dear, no be you be Jesus. So remember. So if you make certain decision to protect yourself, you do the right thing.
1: Okay, now Ogboge country people. Yes, I believe say you where you carry to recom, you hear what everybody talk. And my own side be say, may so far the matter done the security personnel hand, may then do the needful, charge the matter go court, and we go make sure say we follow up, call them to do the needful. Now it is the program they all about be that we'll follow them up to make sure say they can this matter go court, checkmate, investigate, do everything they're supposed to. Now only court be the last bus stop where go finalize everything, where then go fit give pass the judgment, say see waiting where they're supposed to do this man be this. So my people, we thank each and every one of our own call us today. So and make we hear Ogboge country sis as she mentioned on her name.
2: Yes, so our current people, Mr. Chukwudimadu, I think now from Demepe they call, if I correct, but as you know, tell us where they cannot put
1: on Barrack Road.
2: Oh, okay, Barrack Road. All right, no mind me. Then Mr. Uche from International Market. Then our 13-year-old boy, I hear your name, something Sate, where they call us from high level. Next time we make your parents call us, then say make my son contribute, then we'll know say Naim. Then to Juliana from North Bank, Benzico from AP, King from Modern Market, Joseph from behind Modern Market, Joy from High Level, Uwe Say from High Level, Beaches High Level, Blessing behind them, Banada Office, Christian from North Bank, Kenneth from Modern Market, and then Adapters Modern Market. So today, both side for Modern Market and High Level
1: and High
2: people.
1: Level people.
2: Una too much. Thank you so much for our contribution. May God bless all of una all.
1: God go continue to bless una as Ogboge country sees. Don't talk. Make una no forget say this program na program where they give voice to the voiceless as we carry the talk. If you get issues where they bother you, this number where I won't call, you fit to call me. We will give you up time to come discuss and with us for studio here, and then we'll go find advice. If not, we'll go join body with security personnel, help you fight them, we'll go do it. If not, we'll go draw the attention of NGOs, we'll go do it. And we'll also talk, say, domestic violence, a marriage dispute. Now, if you report the matter here, that is husband and wife where they get issue. And I fit always report them to us here. We'll go see how we fit also help. And then with the talk, say, we get widows where we want empower, and that's how they call on the general public. Say anything Baba God there put for your mind, as we get all those Ogbonge people where they do the work already, where they donate something every month. You fit also call the number where I won't drop now. We'll go let you know, and we'll go write your name down. Anytime there for program, we'll go see the mention, the time kuna continuously. Say because every 12 they do here now openly. And when we go carry out all this project, una go there aware. So now the phone number I won't call, copy and that one are my own pocket number. I go call my pocket number and Boku Boku family WhatsApp number. Just type hi there, we'll go carry you, join you for the WhatsApp family group where you go to hear plenty G's for there continuously. Now my own phone number na 070-47-01-58-32. In case you also want advertise anything during this program, I know say this program people they listen to and where you fit also call me, we'll go discuss. If not business anything, call me, we'll go discuss.
2: Politicians, so politicians time don't come too. But yes, we welcome on now. We want to talk to them. Make we hear what you plan to do for,
1: the people. Yes, so you fit call this number 070-47-01-58-32. Then our WhatsApp number 9B 090 15 0906655128. WhatsApp number again na 0901566 5128. So I want make una know say no matter the weight of the elephant, you know, if it cause earthquake, step by step, now they make long journey. You know, if you attack baby where they for mama womb without touching the mama, so it is. You know, if you attack me without touching God Almighty, now people where talk say we no go return by the grace of God, now them we no go meet. A man without enemy is a man without quality. Mr. Nobody to somebody, Isaac, now my name. I'm truly African, proudly Nigeria. Although they try and they try, but I still remain the last man standing. Till next week, Monday, when the People's Assembly, aka Boku Boku family, go repeat itself. On behalf of me and my sister Ogbonge Country Sis, we dey tell una say, una bye,
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1: NUPCPS, Benue State Chapter, important announcement. 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Venue, NUPCPS State Secretariat, Number 50 Old Otuko Road, High Level, opposite Sterling Bank, Makurdi. 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

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Stay with Brothers FM 90.5.